0: Rachel and Tim.
1: I know which one I'd rather wake up looking at.
0: On Kiss 92.
2: Good morning, Singapore. It's Glen Angel and the Bro.
3: Woo!
2: Timo! And just like that, it's Tuesday already. I tell you, once Wednesday hits,
3: that's it.
2: That's it. Before you know it, it'll be Friday already.
3: Yep.
2: Oh, and then before you know it, it'll be National Day.
3: Yes, that's right. That's a long weekend coming up, isn't there? A Monday.
4: Yeah, this year has been going by pretty quickly.
3: Christmas is soon, guys.
4: Oh, I gotta start, though. It's Christmas shopping, right?
3: Mm-hmm.
4: Any excuse to start shopping.
3: All right.
4: Yep. So, we have a topic today, but before we play the topic, let's do this.
5: Whose side are you on?
6: Whose side are you on?
7: By the way, whose side are you on?
8: I think what this all boils down to is, whose side are you on?
2: My side.
4: You don't even know what the topic is. Okay, so basically this came from a post that went viral, okay, involving Gen Z. So a story goes down, and I cannot give you more details other than this. I can't tell you where it was, who was involved, just that it was a bunch of Gen Zs, okay, who basically wrote to HR saying that the aircon in the office was not working, and they were refusing to come to work until the aircon was fixed.
2: Refusing to come to work.
4: So they insisted that they will just stay away from the office. They would work from home until the aircon was fixed in the office.
3: So they weren't refusing to work. They were just refusing to come into work, which didn't stop them from working. Because they were working from home, right?
4: Yes, yes.
3: Okay.
2: So why though? I mean, did anyone feel like he or she was dying or something?
4: Well, maybe they felt that, you know, aircon is a basic human right.
3: I think it is, though. I mean, if I put ourselves in that situation, and if we were to sit in the studio for 4 hours, and I hope the bosses are not listening, and the air conditioning was not working, it would make it firstly highly uncomfortable,
4: right,
3: which means we wouldn't be able to perform as well as we normally do because we're used to a certain environment, and it would be so stuffy. You'd probably depending on the country that they're in, they could also suffer from a dehydration and a heat wave, right?
4: Could be considered an unsafe working environment, perhaps.
3: Yep, I'm with the employees.
4: Okay, but anyway, it's basically sparked a lot of debate, obviously, about Gen Z's workplace boundaries, their approach to work life balance as well. Some people are saying, you know, just like Angel, you know, it's their right. You know, they want to work. They want to work in an environment which is conducive. Other people, of course, are saying, oh, they're so entitled, you know.
3: Yeah.
4: Why are employees now dictating the terms and conditions in which the company runs?
2: They sound entitled to me.
3: Yeah, I mean, you sign up for a company because you like the environment. Once that environment changes, I think you have every right to say, no, it's a different environment, and this is a very big change in environment, right? We're taking things out of context because we don't know what their office is like, what their space is like. Is it airy? I mean, are there windows to open up? Can they put a fan on?
4: Yep.
3: Will it be as comfortable? So we're just taking face value. Mm-hmm. I would say employees all the way.
2: I am very confident it's not as critical as they're making it out to be, right? Because I think, you know, what's important is for people to be able to adapt.
4: Yeah.
2: And especially in an emergency situation like this, I'm sure it's not like the company, you know, wants the air conditioner to be broken or anything like that. I'm sure they were taking steps to repair the air conditioning, but maybe it was a little bit more of a complicated situation, being a central air conditioning kind of situation.
4: So I can see
2: spoiled kids.
4: Okay, and we know whose side Glenn is on.
2: I play golf, so I'm not afraid of the heat. So.
4: Yeah, and back to what Angel said. Yes, you know, sometimes, you know, you sign on to a company because you like the work, you like the environment. They also sign on because maybe they like the paycheck as well. But the same way that maybe they choose to not come to work because of the terms, the conditions no longer suit them, they run the risk. The risk, of course, is there. Well, if you don't come to work and you don't do as what the company says, you could lose your job.
3: Yeah, that's true.
4: Yeah.
3: That's true.
2: Team Glenn says, suck it up.
3: I think this was definitely not in Asia, because if we were in Asia, everybody's got a handheld fan and it doesn't matter whether the aircon is working or not. You see everyone, that's like ubiquitous these days, right? In your bag, in your back pocket and all that, handheld fans, right? It's definitely in Europe or the West. I'm with them. I say if the environment has changed, it's uncomfortable, you can't breathe in the office because most of them don't have many windows because you've got to keep the heat in instead of and the cold out, right? I'm with them. They have every right to work from home as long as the productivity is not affected.
4: All right. So what do you think? Whose side are you on? Do you think they're being entitled, or do you think they've got a case? Let us know. Drop us a WhatsApp. A voice note, also pretty cool, over at 88550920.
2: All right. Here's Wasa with Good Goodbye on KISS 92.

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3: 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On the ECP towards Changi after Bayshore Road, a stationary vehicle on... has been spotted. And also, if you're on the PIE towards Changi at Eng Neo Avenue's entrance, do look out for a vehicle that's broken down. Heavy traffic all over the place. 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
5: I don't know about you, but I'm going to be there. And this message was brought to you by Simmons.

0: I think you can whistle that part.
1: Now I need to pee. Stop it.
2: Yep, there you go. I can.
0: There you go. That's one thing Angel is good for, is whistling.
2: Good at. You meant.
1: Yeah.
2: All right. Angel,
1: she is the best friend of incontinence everywhere.
2: Oh my, wow. That's a new ad if I ever saw one. Okay, so we're talking about...
1: Well, I don't want to use the term entitled because I feel like that would be swaying onto one side. Essentially, we're talking about the attitudes, right, of a bunch of Gen Z employees who chose... It was within their right. They believed, and they chose not to come to work because the aircon was not working in the office. And they said to only come back to work, to the office, once the aircon was fixed. And obviously this sparked a big debate about, you know, are they entitled? Or other people, you know, including Angel, felt that, you know, it's well within their rights. You know, they're not comfortable in their environment. They can't do their work. As long as they're still productive from home, they should be given the choice to come to the office or to stay at home.
2: As long as they're still productive from home, which is key, right?
0: See, if they're going to rebel, you know, about a broken air conditioner, they'll rebel for anything.
2: But a broken air conditioner is a big deal, I feel. I mean, if you put ourselves in their position, if our air conditioner was broken, don't say we're different because we work in a studio, but if we were working in an office and all that, and if it was stuffy and, you know, and you're sweating and you can't breathe because you know how still air can get without an air conditioning. I mean, I feel we could empathize with the situation.
0: Wait, hold on. I mean, during my 30-plus year career, I've experienced broken air conditioners in my studio quite a number of times.
2: Yeah.
0: And usually we'll just bring in a fan or something like that and just
1: suck it up.
2: But we're different. We can't work from home as DJs. You know what I mean? They can still be productive at home because they've got their computers. They've got what do you call it? Video conferencing and stuff like that. Ours is different, so don't compare.
1: Nope.
2: We have to talk about office situations.
1: Just to put it out there, I have worked from the office and done my radio show from home before.
0: There you go.
2: We have as well. But I'm saying he's saying like back in the day, you know. But now we can. Of course we can. We've done it before. COVID taught us.

0: legal.
1: We have as well. But I'm saying he's saying like back in the day. You know, but now. And now we can. Of course we can. We've done it before. Yeah. COVID taught us that we can do anything.
0: No, these Gen Zers are obviously really spoiled.
1: Okay, let's see what our listeners are saying.
0: Look, would you want them to be working for you?
1: I'd say I want to get the aircon fixed really quickly.
0: Hezekiah, you would fire them straight away.
1: Hezekiah says those who criticize the employees are most likely bosses. So Glenn must be one of the bosses. WMY says defo with the employees. The employer should provide in goodwill the allowance to work from home until the AC is fixed. This is basic welfare to prevent heat strokes.
2: Is it really basic welfare? Is it in your contract that it is part of your welfare and entitlements in your contract? I'm now just questioning.
0: I've never heard of anyone coming down with a heat stroke in the office.
2: Okay. Joey says the real issue, guys, isn't the aircon. It is trust. Now, 20 years ago, you know, I'm working from the home because the office is too hot would have sounded like an excuse. But today, it can be a perfectly sensible solution because technology allows it. Now, the winner isn't the employer or the employee. The winner is the company that says, stay home today, we will fix it. And the employee who says, I'll make sure the work gets done. That's what a modern workplace should look like.
1: Exactly. Hamiza says, good morning, Kiss 92. Love hearing you guys in the morning. I think that the aircon issue seems like a missed opportunity for the Gen Z staff to be creative or be a problem solver because what about getting cooler fans or portable air conditionings? Imagine how you'll appear to your bosses for solving a simple problem. Okay, that's, yeah, who pays for that though? Okay, let us know what your thoughts are. Is it entitlement for Gen Zers to say, no, I'm working from home if the air conditioning is not working, or is it their right? 8855-0920.
0: It's 8:21.
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1: Okay, on the KJE towards the PIE after Brickland Road, avoid lane 2. Also on the BKE towards the PIE before the SLE. A vehicle's broken down. On the BKE towards the PIE after the KJE, a broken down vehicle as well. Now, bus services number 5, number 23, number 59, number 518, number 966. Delays of up to 35 minutes because of an accident on the PIE towards Changi after Jalan Yunus. Once again, buses 5, 23, 59, 518 and 966 have all been delayed of up to 35 minutes. If you have any updates for us, let us know. 8855-0920.
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1: Under her belt, she's got one Golden Globe, 6 Primetime Emmys, and 2 Screen Actors Guild Awards, and a Hollywood Walk of Fame star. 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
1: All right, that's quite a bit going on the TPE right now because Kathy has messaged in heading towards the PIE Changi Airport. There's been an accident after the Pongal exit. Now, quite a bit of traffic building up there. Also, elsewhere on the BKE, there seems to be another accident heading towards Changi after Jalan Yunus. Now, this has affected bus services number 5, number 23, number 59, number 518, and 966. Elsewhere on the KJE towards the PIE after Brickland Road, another accident causing backup to Choa Chu Kang Drive. Avoid lane 2. On the KJE towards the PIE, also avoid lane 2. A vehicle's broken down there as well. And finally, on the ECP heading towards Changi after Bayshore Road, a stationary vehicle has been spotted. My goodness, looks like the roads are not a place to be right now. If you have any updates, send us pictures, send us a WhatsApp, send us a voice note, 8855-0920.
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5: These are your news headlines. I'm Shahzad Haque. President Tharman Shanmugaratnam says Singapore and Malaysia have made the consistent choice through generations to keep looking to the future and building together. This is why the relationship between both sides is unique, robust, and one that stands the test of time. Mr. Tharman's comments came during a call on Malaysian King Sultan Ibrahim Iskandar at the Istana Negara yesterday. He says Singapore and Malaysia have never let bilateral issues stand in the way of more cooperation. Ultimately, he says, it's an enduring sense of kinship that tells both sides they can rely on each other. President Tharman's state visit goes on until tomorrow. DBS has become the first Singapore-listed bank to surge past $200 billion in market capitalization. The bank crossed that threshold yesterday after its share price hit the $70 mark before closing at $70.79. UOB and OCBC shares have also rallied in the past week. Together, the three local lenders pushed the benchmark Straits Times Index to a fresh record of 5,470 points yesterday. But that may not be the end of it. Analysts tell the Business Times that the rally could yet have more room to run. This is driven by increasing investor optimism ahead of the bank's second quarter results due in early August. In Thailand, police are investigating whether blocked emergency exits contributed to the Bangkok pub fire that has killed at least 32 people and injured more than 70. Investigators say one exit may have been obstructed by a shelf, restricting the escape route. They're also examining the building's electrical wiring and ceiling materials as they work to determine the cause of the blaze. Police are hoping to speak to the bar's owner, who's currently in intensive care. Oil prices have surged to a one-month high after U.S. President Donald Trump announced plans to reinstate a naval blockade on Iran later today. Under the plan, the U.S. would impose a 20% charge on cargo shipped through the Strait of Hormuz and protect commercial vessels using the vital waterway. Iran, however, has rejected the move and insists the strait will remain closed until stability is restored. The escalating standoff sent Brent crude up more than 9% to over $83 a barrel amid fears of tighter global energy supplies. Meanwhile, President Trump has formally notified Congress that U.S. military operations against Iran resumed on July 7th. The filing comes after U.S. forces launched a third consecutive night of strikes against Iran. The White House says the notification gives the administration a new 60-day period to continue military action without congressional approval under the War Powers Act. But some lawmakers dispute that interpretation, saying the conflict never truly ended and Congress should have a greater say over further military action.
4: Those were your news headlines from the Straits Times. Read more at straitstimes.com.
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3: Welcome back to The Big Show. It's Glenn, Angel and Tim. And we're asking you the question, if your air conditioner breaks down, you know, would you complain to HR and ask HR if, you know, you can be compensated?
9: Or work from home.
1: No, that's not... Glenn, stop making up stuff. Yeah, work from home is it. Lisa says, good morning. No air conditioning in an enclosed place is a health hazard. If you can open the windows for air circulation, then you're okay. You know, use the fan and all that. But a responsible employer will understand and even auto-inform staff to work from home first. But very rarely are Asian bosses that considerate, only a handful.
9: All right, I understand the original story because we don't know where it was.
1: No.
9: It took place in, we don't know what the office looked like. So let's introduce, okay? Let's introduce some parameters, okay? So we can work within these.
1: So okay? You're making stuff up now.
9: Yes. Okay. I want to put together an actual situation that we can all relate to. Okay.
1: Okay.
3: I can't believe you are saying that he's making things up. You were making things
1: How
3: up.
1: How was I making things up?
3: You were saying
1: that,
3: oh, the windows can't open, this
1: said,
3: and that.
1: I said if it was in Europe.
3: Aren't you making up stories?
9: Yeah, well,
1: no, it wasn't a story.
9: This is why it was all speculative, okay? Because we had no context and we didn't have a lot of information, that which is why I want to put some parameters in, okay? So that we can all have something to work with, okay? Supposing this situation was here in Singapore, okay? You are in an office building. It is a warm time of the year, okay? Windows can be opened, okay? So there will be ventilation, but it will definitely be a lot more uncomfortable than it usually would. Due to this discomfort, do employees have the right to say we don't want to come to work because we're used to working in aircon, we're going to be sweating, so we're going to work from home?
3: Of course not.
1: It depends which direction the sun is coming in.
3: Oh, come on. You know,
1: well, you want to put parameters in, you might as well make it realistic, right? Is it an industrial building? Is it a building like SPH? Are there windows where there's a good flow through? Are they allowed to bring fans in? I mean, we can go on and on and on.
9: Okay, yeah. So,
1: you know, so
9: let's CBD, regular office building. Sometimes you're lucky, sun pointing at you. Sometimes you're unlucky, sun or yeah, wait, sometimes if
1: yes,
9: it's not, sun is pointing in another direction.
3: They went to HR.
9: They basically called the employees and they said, and they emailed, I think there was an email involved to HR saying that they would only return to the office when the aircon was fixed.
3: Complaining to HR is always the last resort. So obviously, they are rebelling against their immediate bosses.
9: Yep.
3: Because if not, you won't go to HR. Right? You only go to HR as a last resort.
9: Okay.
3: You know, if you want to complain about your boss or something like that. This whole situation, I think they are rebelling against their boss.
1: Okay.
3: So if I were their boss, I would fire them.
1: Samantha says, hello, I think that Angel is right. Haha. Can I read that again? Samantha says, hello, I think that Angel is right, that we don't know the context. The country may be going through a heat wave. The work could be done at home without being on site. I think the company could be more flexible about work from home arrangements during such circumstances. Before such such actions are prompted by employees. Speaking as a late Gen Xer, I feel we should learn from the Gen Zers on clear work-life boundaries. So if their air conditioning is not working, I am clear that I'm not coming into work. That's what they're saying. Okay. Those are clear boundaries.
9: Well, once again, spoiled. It comes down to what you're... And I suppose they wanted to speak to HR because, you know, they figured this might end up becoming... might end up affecting their contract status, maybe even run the risk of getting fired as well.
6: Zero resilience here.
1: All right.
6: They've not been to the army, obviously.
9: Well, a lot of people have not.
6: This whole bunch, are they a bunch of girls?
1: We don't... Oh, wow. AA55-0920.
9: Bro.
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0: Dustin Conrad, right here on Kiss 92. Nervous. I think that sampling, right, could be the Mandopop hit Goodbye Kiss.
1: Oh, yeah?
0: Wouldn't be.
1: I quite like it. It's got a nice...
0: By Hong Kong singer Jackie Chung.
1: Oh, that's possible.
2: I feel we're going to be hearing the song a lot more as we approach Chinese New Year next year.
1: Oh my gosh, that's so far away. Let's get through Christmas first, please. Oh my goodness.
0: No. Sorry.
1: It's not the right one.
0: Yeah.
1: Okay. No? Well, Glenn keeps looking. We're talking about whether Gen Zers are being strawberries by not wanting to work in the office because there's no air conditioning.
2: Because they're snowflakes. They'll melt.
1: Oh, Tommy says, the company expects staff to wear office wear. So it's natural for staff to expect air conditioning to be working. It's highly impossible not to be able to function properly without cold air conditioning.
2: All right. Kelvin says it boils down to attitude because there is a big difference between being entitled and being professional. Number one, I'm going to work from home until you fix the AC.
1: That's being entitled.
2: Number two, boss, can we work from home while the AC is being fixed?
1: That's being professional. Again, we do not have any context to this situation.
2: Well, Glenn mentioned the fact that it went to HR. You know, it meant that it already surpassed the boss already.
0: Yeah.
1: Willie says, my working place depends very heavily on air conditioning as it involves a lot of computer systems like our studio as well. So we humans at the same time enjoy the air conditioning. There was an incident once when the AC failed, purchases for portable, I'm guessing fans were made. Maybe about 15 standalone units were bought. Industrial water was sprayed on the roof of the building. All this in an effort to protect the company, the computer systems, as failure of the air conditioning system could cost the company tens of millions of dollars. Okay.
2: All right. V says, good morning, guys. I don't think it's necessarily being entitled, but there should be consideration towards workplace safety. Without being in a non-air conditioned environment pose a health or safety risk, because there should be some flexibility towards working from home if it does pose a safety risk.
1: And Tommy says, this is for you, Glenn, don't say that these kids are spoilt. Try driving without the aircon under the hot sun, obviously during the middle of the day, and not wind down your window. Try that for 45 minutes and see what happens.
2: Okay.
1: That's just Tommy saying that, okay?
2: Yeah, but once again, I think earlier on we did mention, right? I mean, granted, if the windows could be open and you're still getting some ventilation, despite it being very muggy, very hot, you know, would that still give you the right to say, I don't want to come to work because
0: exactly.
2: I'm uncomfortable?
0: My problem is them saying, I don't want to come to work.
1: Well, they could have said, I'm
0: options.
1: Not coming to work.
0: You know, you got
1: work.
0: Fans, portable fans and stuff like that. But them, like, you know, taking this up to HR, you know, doesn't sit well with me right now.
1: Okay.
0: Look, someone just reminded me, a friend of mine, you know, I can't believe you're not agreeing with your former neighbor. Well, it's not like I don't agree with my former neighbor. I know how important, you know, air conditioning here is. I mean, he said, and I quote, my former neighbor, air conditioning was a most important invention for us. The first thing I did upon becoming prime minister was to install air conditioners in buildings where the civil service worked. This was key to public efficiency. I mean, I agree with that.
1: Right, the late Mr. Lee. I was trying to think, who is your neighbor? Right, okay, got it. I got it. Harry got in touch with you. Okay, drop us a voice.
0: Did not. Putting words in my mouth once again.
1: Drop us a voice
0: note. Are you jealous because he wasn't your neighbor?
1: No, not at all.
0: Okay.
1: Yeah. 8855-0920.
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3: Kiss 92 weather.
2: Cloudy skies today, says the Met Service. Temperatures 28 to 31 degrees. Let's hope your aircon's working.
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1: On the PIE towards Changi after Stevens Road, a broken down vehicle has been spotted. Also on Brattle Road heading towards Queensway after Brattle Road. Avoid the rightmost lane and accident. Elsewhere on the PIE towards Changi after Bukit Timah Road, avoid lane 1, another accident. Lots of heavy traffic all over the place. And if you're on Keppel Road heading into the city after the AYE to us, avoid lane 3, a vehicle's broken down. Once again, slight delays in buses due to an accident on the PIE towards Changi after Jalan Yunus. So if your buses take you to work, these are the numbers you want to avoid. Number 5, number 23, number 59, number 518, and number 966. For any updates, let us know. 8855-0920.
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0: Ray featuring Hans Zimmer, Click Clack Symphony right here on Kiss 92. All the great songs in one place. That's Glenn, Angel, and Tim.
1: I love that track. Love that track. Okay, so we're talking about strawberries and cream.
2: Snowflakes.
1: asking whether you think employees, we don't know which country, we don't know where they work, we don't know what kind of environment they worked in, whether they were entitled or they had the right to work from home because the air conditioning in their office was not working. Well, Ren,
0: I pity their bosses.
1: Ren says, good morning. I agree with Glenn, obviously. They're just
2: Ren always agrees with Glenn.
1: I didn't say I wasn't happy with you.
2: Just the tone.
1: I just knew it was going to happen.
0: You know, I hope one
1: I hope one day you discover
0: halfway, you know, after employing someone for, let's say, your company, you know, this person is... this person displays the lack of resilience, like this bunch of people.
2: Well, okay. I mean, you know, okay, I'm just going to
0: And then I want to see you fire that person.
2: I'm going to read this one out because I think you will probably agree with
1: this
2: person. I
1: haven't finished with Ren's yet.
2: Oh, I'm sorry.
1: Okay,
2: please continue.
1: Okay, hold on. Just Ren, I agree with Glenn. They're just being rebellious. Okay, that's it. You can carry on.
2: Okay. Thank you. I've got your permission. All right. So basically, you were talking about how, you know, the how they're speaking to their bosses, how they're dealing with the HR matter and all that. All right, so this listener says, my personal point of view is that if you encounter any problem or any issues, my advice is whether you agree or not, don't ever go past your boss, go over your boss, overwrite your superior, unless it doesn't work. And then you go to a high authority personnel. So I think a big thing that I've come to learn, or at least I've come to reflect based on the story that came out, was not so much what they said or how what they had a problem with. Okay, it's also how they seeked to get it done. All right. Now, if you have an issue, because asking for a safer work environment, there's nothing wrong with asking that. But when you dictate the terms, and it seemingly seems like you're dictating the terms of your employment by saying we're not going to come in, then you're definitely going to face more blowback, and it's going to be harder for you to get what you want.
1: But you're assuming they didn't speak to their bosses. You're assuming. You saw this off an Instagram post, right?
0: And I see what Angel and everyone else who has agreed with you know, this bunch, right, who are refusing to go back to work. I see what they're trying to do.
1: What?
0: Because these days, right, in order for everyone to have more welfare, they have to agree to things like that.
2: Yep.
0: You know, because if they were to perhaps maybe take my side, you know, very hard stance, like, hey, come on, you know, be a bit more resilient, you know, be tougher, you know, then they'll suffer.
2: Yeah.
0: People want change, right? People want an easier life, right? And that's exactly what Angel wants.
2: Okay.
0: But Angel and everybody else.
2: Because they want to set
0: a new standard.
1: A new
0: here,
1: president. You know?
0: So it's almost like if you're not happy with your boss, okay, rebel against your boss, go straight to PR.
1: Look,
0: HR.
1: We're not asking for world peace. And again, as I said, we don't even know if they did approach their employers, their direct bosses, before they went to HR. Okay. No context here whatsoever. Yeah.
0: But no resilience whatsoever. You have to admit.
2: Okay. Guys,
0: right?
2: Enough.
0: All so
2: right?
0: you would do what these kids have done. You would go over your boss's head and go to HR.
1: Never said that.
2: I'm going to say, when I was saying the different ways that you are going to speak to your boss and how you address it, I wasn't referring to them. I'm talking to, in general, there's a different way in getting what you want.
1: Of course, this situation
2: applies to you, depending on the different contexts and all. All I'm saying is, if you want something done, sometimes it is better to take the soft approach, the more politically
1: correct
2: way to take the approach.
1: Toe the line,
2: that's all I'm saying.
0: Absolutely.
2: Not assuming about these people who actually went to HR.
1: Oh, so we have not referring to them as well.
2: No, we're saying
1: in general.
2: Yes,
1: toe the line. I totally agree. All right, thanks so much for dropping us all those messages. We're going to do this again tomorrow, but we've also got a game coming up, don't we?
2: That's right. We're going to play Faster Faster. So Faster Faster, let's get to it.
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2: These are your news headlines. I'm Shahzad Haque. The United Arab Emirates has accused Iran of attacking two of its oil tankers in the Strait of Hormuz, killing one crew member and injuring eight others. The UAE described the missile strike as a serious breach of international law and warned it reserves the right to respond. The attack comes as US President Donald Trump plans to reinstate a naval blockade on Iran and impose a 20% charge on cargo shipped through the vital waterway. Iran has rejected the move, insisting it will remain in control of the Strait of Hormuz as tensions in the region continue to escalate. Meanwhile, President Trump has formally notified Congress that U.S. military operations against Iran resumed on July 7th. The filing comes after U.S. forces launched a third consecutive night of strikes against Iran. The White House says the notification gives the administration a new 60-day period to continue military action without congressional approval under the War Powers Act. But some lawmakers dispute that interpretation, saying the conflict never truly ended and Congress should have a greater say over further military action. Back home, more Singaporeans will soon be able to apply for community care apartments. From the October Build to Order exercise, the minimum age will be lowered from 65 to 55. The government will also cut monthly fees for the mandatory basic service package by between 18 and 75%. The changes are aimed at giving seniors more housing options while making assisted living more affordable. About 260 units next to Caldecott MRT station in Toa Payoh will be offered in the upcoming BTO exercise. Drivers of electric buses and trucks now have access to Singapore's largest public fast-charging hub for commercial EVs after the facility opened yesterday in Jurong. Located within the JIC Inspection Centre at Jalan Papan, the hub has 46 charging points across two levels. Depending on a vehicle's capability, the chargers can add up to 300 kilometres of range in as little as 10 minutes. It costs 59.8 cents per kilowatt hour to use the chargers. The facility is also open to electric cars and taxis. A fourth driver who was part of a group that went on a midnight joyride on the CTE has been sentenced to 4 months jail. Lee Joo-eun Gilvis and five others were involved in a major traffic accident involving two collisions in October 2024. Lee drove at speeds of between 141 kilometers per hour and 181 kmh along the CTE near the Rangoon Road exit, where the speed limit is 90. Three others have been sentenced to up to 4 months and 2 weeks jail. Charges against two other alleged drivers are still before the courts.
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2: The Singapore Lionesses have opened their AFF Women's Cup campaign with a 1-1 draw against Laos, thanks to a second-half equaliser from Danelle Tan. The 21-year-old struck 2 minutes after the restart for her 11th international goal, earning Singapore a point. The Lionesses now need at least a higher-scoring draw against hosts Malaysia on Thursday to reach the semi-finals. Earlier in the day, Tan had announced a 1-year contract extension with Japanese club Tokyo Verde Baleza. She says the club's world-class environment will help her continue developing as a player. In England, Manchester United have completed the signing of Brazilian midfielder Andre Santos from Chelsea in a £48 million deal. The 22-year-old made 43 appearances for Chelsea last season and has signed a long-term contract at Old Trafford. United are also reported to be closing in on Aston Villa midfielder Yuri Tielemans as they continue rebuilding their midfield. And finally, Conor McGregor says he'll undergo surgery after suffering a knee injury just 69 seconds into his UFC comeback at the weekend. The former two-division champion was forced to stop his fight against Max Holloway after landing awkwardly while attempting a jump kick. The 37-year-old says he hopes to return to the octagon once he's recovered and is determined to complete the final fight of his UFC contract. And that's your sports update. I'm Shahzad Haq.
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11: Good morning, Singapore, and welcome to the biggest and best and noisiest breakfast show here in Singapore. It's Glenn, Angel, and Tim. Okay, we've worked out our differences.
12: Yes.
11: We love each other.
12: We realize we
13: do. Yeah.
12: We love Gen Z's and their...
13: And each other.
11: Yeah. But sometimes I just feel like taking this, you see, this foot and sticking it Angel's mouth.
12: Why?
13: Yeah, exactly. Why?
11: Why? Because sometimes I just want to shut her up.
13: Oh.
12: You know, you can just switch off microphone. No need the shoe.
11: Nobody switches anybody's microphone off. That is the rule here on the big show.
13: How about you try telling me to shut up then? Let's see what happens.
11: I keep on telling you shut up, but then you keep on talking.
13: That's true. I never listen to you, though.
12: Speaking of rules, also, nobody eats shoes here in the studio, okay? That should be rule number two.
13: Yet.
12: Oh. Okay. Yet. Lamar. Okay. And here's one more rule. I think from the start, you shared this with me. On this show, everybody wins when it comes to our contest.
13: Mm-hmm.
12: Always have to have a winner every day.
11: This was not actually my my idea.
13: You know,
11: this was like, I remember coming over here to SPH and all of a sudden I realized like, oh, okay, the rule is everybody wins in a contest.
12: Yes.
13: There are no losers.
11: Where's the challenge then? And then after like a year, I understood.
12: Okay.
11: Like, you know, people take the trouble to call through and it's so difficult. You don't want to turn anyone away, right?
13: Yes.
11: You know,
13: yes.
11: You don't want to make anyone lose.
12: Which is why we will give you the answer.
11: No matter how stupid you are.
13: Oh, wow. He had to throw that in.
11: You know what I mean? It doesn't matter because winning feels good.
12: Okay.
11: And we want to make everyone feel good.
12: Huh? You're the champion of the backhanded compliment. What Glenn giveth, he taketh away. All right, speaking of giving away.
14: How fast does that make you?
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16: 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I'm so fast, you couldn't even comprehend how fast I am.
17: 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I am lightning.
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11: Something happened to me at George's, by the way.
13: Ooh.
11: When George's was still at East Coast.
12: Okay.
11: So I used to go down there with our GM Huat, Andre, Loretta, who's the MD of Money FM, Charmaine. And there was this one evening I went there on an empty stomach, you know, because I was intermittent fasting. And then, of course, you know, once I go and I see whiskey, I cannot resist.
13: Mm-hmm.
11: So I asked for shot glasses. Oh, I said, come on, let's start taking shots, right? So obviously, I was so drunk, I had to walk out to the East Coast area to start puking.
13: Ew.
11: And, of course, there were some people who recognized me.
13: Yes.
12: Oh.
11: And they shouted from a distance, "Oi, Glenno, Mabawa!"
13: Oh, man.
12: How did this not make the pages of Stomp the next day?
13: Oh, my gosh. He tells this story all the time.
12: Okay. Enough of your...
11: Yes, I was Mabawa.
12: Yeah, your stories of inebriance. All right, we're going to try and identify a song. If you can figure out this song, which has been sped up quite fast, then you win the prize. Today's song sounds like this.
11: Why is it getting faster and faster?
12: No, it's all the same speed.
11: It wasn't so fast, and after it became faster.
12: Okay, and just so you know, okay, because sometimes I get complaints, Tim, you make the contest so hard. This whole week, right, Charlene Susan is the one that picked the songs, okay? So please, if you cannot play, you are unable to figure it out, you blame her. Okay, one more time.
13: I know.
11: There. It became faster there at the end.
13: It's got a little bit of boom boom in there, right?
12: It does.
13: Yeah. Okay. Boom, boom. And boom, boom.
12: I would say the person who gave us the song also got a bit of boom boom in her too.
13: Ooh. Okay. Boom boom by the boom
11: boom means to you guys, but I know what it means to me.
12: All right. If you can figure it out, drop us a WhatsApp 8855-0920.

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4: On the PIE towards Tuas, an accident off the Thompson Road. Please avoid the rightmost lane. Also on the PIE, but this time towards Changi after Stevens Road. A vehicle's broken down there as well. If you're on Brattle Road heading towards Queensway, look out for an accident in lane 1. And on the PIE towards Changi after Bukit Timah Road, avoid lane 1 as well. Another accident. On the PIE, okay, this is the one. Towards Changi after Bukit Timah Road, causing quite a bit of backup. Avoid lane 1. That accident is taking up quite a bit of space and affecting the traffic there. Wherever you are, stay safe.
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6: Hello?
7: Hi, is this Amanda?
6: Yes, hi.
7: Hi, Amanda. It's the Big Show crew. Do you mind if I call you Mandy?
8: What?
6: Oh, actually, my whole family calls me that.
7: Ah, all right, Mandy, oh so handy. We're going to try and get you a prize today. Take a listen to this song. Yeah. All right, can I just ask you, right, whenever you got kids?
6: Yes, when I have two who don't sound like that, thankfully.
7: No, I was going to ask, like, sometimes when you're screaming instructions to them, do you start speaking very, very quickly as well? Do you start speeding up?
6: Yeah, I think we're all guilty of that, right?
7: That's why you can identify the song. You can decipher what it is. Tell us, what is the song and who is it by?
6: Super Bass by Nicki Minaj.
9: Oh. Remember?
8: Now I recognize this song.
7: Yeah.
9: Well, congratulations, Amanda. You've won $150 worth of dining vouchers from George's. I hope you like yourself some good food, a neighborhood bar environment, and some great music.
6: Yeah, looking forward to it.

0: Nicki Minaj with Super Bass right here on Kiss 92. All the great songs in one place, and that one was for Mandy.
1: Mandy! Yes.
0: Will you kiss me and stop me from shaking?
1: It's so nice to be able to have like a song named after you, and you always feel like that is your song.
2: I've got so many songs named after
1: you. Yeah, you're lucky.
0: But that Mandy was a dog. No.
1: What?
0: Yeah,
1: that, who, the one we're speaking?
2: Barry Manilow was singing about?
0: Yeah.
1: I thought it was a girl.
2: I did not
0: dog
2: know.
0: Dog named Mandy.
2: All right.
0: Anyway, okay, let's bring my naughty wheel up.
2: Okay.
3: It's Glenn's naughty wheel. Spin me, baby. Spin me hard. Ooh.
0: Okay, Timo, you read what appears on the wheel.
3: Glenn's naughty wheel.
0: Oh.
1: Give
0: oh.
1: us the most overrated local dish.
2: Oh.
1: Overrated. Okay.
0: Wait.
2: So something that is like marketed as if you come to Singapore, you have to try this
1: something
2: dish.
1: Something that I suppose gets way more credit
2: than it's
1: than it, you feel like it deserves.
0: Okay, and it's food we're talking about. Local dishes here. Mm. We're not talking about like dessert.
1: Or beverage.
2: Drinks.
0: So no ice kacang or chendol.
2: No Singapore sling, nothing.
1: Okay, I know. I got one.
0: Like char kway teow.
1: Lor mee is severely overrated.
2: Oh, I love lor mee.
1: I don't understand why people will go far and wide looking for the best lor mee.
0: You're right, actually. I've never liked lor mee.
2: I don't mind lor mee.
1: It's just gloppy noodles.
0: You know
1: noodles.
0: What is lor mee or not?
2: Right. Very lor.
0: No, you know what is lor mee or not?
2: I know what
0: you might
2: lor
0: be thinking
2: is.
0: Of something
2: no,
0: else.
2: No, I do. It's Anglo-tio. That black gooey thing with like fish cake and pork and everything. It's black.
1: Oh,
2: and
1: it's basically...
2: Cake. There's fish cake in it as well.
1: I don't eat it enough to know whether it's got fish cake, but it's just gloppy water, a gloppy soup with noodles.
2: You can't really call it soup. It's more gravy.
0: I remember many years ago, someone said, this is lor mee. And then I had a taste of it. I'm like, ooh, yuck.
1: This is not lor mee.
2: It's like the Chinese version of mee rebus.
1: Lor
2: mee. Because it's gooey, right?
1: Yeah.
2: It's gooey as well.
1: But you know what? I mean, they go up, you know. I'm not sure. I think there are some lor mee stalls that have even made it into the Michelin Bib Gourmand.
2: So is lor mee your pick?
1: Yes.
2: Lor mee is your pick.
1: Super overrated.
2: Okay.
0: Shark's fin soup for me.
2: Oh, okay.
0: Because I can do without it.
1: Mm.
2: Okay. All right. That's overrated. Right. I'd say chili crab. I know lots of people are going to hate me.
1: Oh.

0: I was going to say, okay, no, as a child, I used to love eating the manto and the sauce.
1: Okay.
0: I just think it's glorified spicy tomato sauce.
1: All right, that's all but it what is. About the crab in
0: no,
1: the sauce?
0: No, it's too much work for too little yield.
1: So if somebody decided to crack it open for you?
0: You are not peeling my crab for me.
1: No. If your husband or if they prepared it, they removed the crab and then they cooked it. Still no?
0: Then it's not as fun, right? I mean, it's not chili crab if all the crab is just in there without the shell,
1: okay,
0: right?
1: Okay, so in your opinion, overrated, does not deserve the amount of attention that it gets.
0: The amount of attention that it gets,
2: I can't believe
0: pepper
2: it.
0: Crab is better.
2: I'd say pepper crab. I actually agree with Angel.
0: Yeah.
2: Oh! Something is going to happen. Oh. It's gonna bloody
1: somebody.
2: Rain.
0: Hey, look, up in the sky, a pig.
1: It's flying. All right.
2: Yeah, Charlie. Chili crab really, yeah.
0: Yeah, just it's very overrated.
2: Sweet.
0: Sweet tomato, spicy chili sauce.
3: I feel like I'm going to piss the entire country. Prata.
1: Oh!
3: Why are we eating it every occasion?
1: Because
3: like it's
1: supper, good.
3: It's breakfast, it's lunch,
0: because
3: it's
0: the one dish that you can eat at any time.
3: Nah, I don't think so.
0: Oh.
1: Do you think maybe it's because you just never had a good prata?
3: No, I've had good prata, but I will not eat it all the time.
2: No, but she's right. You know, some people have prata every morning.
0: Yeah. That's true. No, yeah. I couldn't eat it every day.
2: I couldn't eat it every day as well.
0: I went with Tim last Friday to have prata across the road.
1: I think that was
0: the first time in like 3 months that I've had
2: prata. Thank God I had to go home and get something.
0: It was good though.
2: Because it's like, I know it was good.
1: In fact,
2: sometimes
1: I
2: feel guilty
1: after this.
2: Eating prata.
0: It was really good prata.
1: Okay, so what is the most overrated local dish? 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
0: Okay, let's take a look at the TBE, the Tampines Expressway, heading towards the Tampines Expressway. That's what it says here. Vehicles broken down, avoid lane 3. Also on the TBE towards the PIE at the exit to Pongal Road, another vehicle has broken down there as well. Elsewhere on the AYE towards the MCE after Portsdown Road, an accident causing quite a bit of backup to Clementi Road in lane 1. On the BKE, in fact, on Bukit Timah Road, heading towards Woodlands after Stevens Road, a vehicle's broken down after lane 3. Wherever you are this morning, stay safe.
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1: Today is France's National Day, commemorating the storming of the Bastille in 1789 and the unity of the French people. And the celebrations will be made even sweeter if they make the finals of the World Cup tomorrow. It's Bastille Day. It's the 14th of July.
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1: Okie dokie, let's see what's happening on the roads. On the TPE, a vehicle's broken down, avoid lane 3. Also on the TPE towards the PIE at the exit to Pongal Road, another vehicle's broken down. On Bukitima Road towards Woodlands, a broken down vehicle after Stevens Road in lane 3. And on the AYE towards the MCE after Portsdown Road, causing quite a bit of congestion to Clementi Road, is an accident in the rightmost lane. Stay safe.
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5: These are your news headlines. I'm Shahzad Haq. The United Arab Emirates has accused Iran of attacking two of its oil tankers in the Strait of Hormuz, killing one crew member and injuring eight others. The UAE described the missile strike as a serious breach of international law and warned it reserves the right to respond. The attack comes as US President Donald Trump plans to reinstate a naval blockade on Iran and impose a 20% charge on cargo shipped through the vital waterway. Iran has rejected the move, insisting it will remain in control of the Strait of Hormuz as tensions in the region continue to escalate. Meanwhile, President Trump has formally notified Congress that U.S. military operations against Iran resumed on July 7th. The filing comes after U.S. forces launched a third consecutive night of strikes against Iran. The White House says the notification gives the administration a new 60-day period to continue military action without congressional approval under the War Powers Act. But some lawmakers dispute that interpretation, saying the conflict never truly ended and Congress should have a greater say over further military action. Back home, more Singaporeans will soon be able to apply for community care apartments. From the October Build to Order exercise, the minimum age will be lowered from 65 to 55. The government will also cut monthly fees for the mandatory basic service package by between 18 and 75%. The changes are aimed at giving seniors more housing options while making assisted living more affordable. About 260 units next to Caldecott MRT station in Toa Payoh will be offered in the upcoming BTO exercise. Drivers of electric buses and trucks now have access to Singapore's largest public fast-charging hub for commercial EVs after the facility opened yesterday in Jurong. Located within the JIC Inspection Centre at Jalan Papan, the hub has 46 charging points across two levels. Depending on a vehicle's capability, the chargers can add up to 300 kilometres of range in as little as 10 minutes. It costs 59.8 cents per kilowatt hour to use the chargers. The facility is also open to electric cars and taxis. A fourth driver who was part of a group that went on a midnight joyride on the CTE has been sentenced to 4 months jail. Lee Joo-un Gilvis and five others were involved in a major traffic accident involving two collisions in October 2024. Lee drove at speeds of between 141 kilometers per hour and 181 km/h along the CTE near the Rangoon Road exit, where the speed limit is 90. Three others have been sentenced to up to 4 months and 2 weeks jail. Charges against two other alleged drivers are still before the courts.
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0: K-I-S-S.
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7: Let's go.
5: Ooh.
8: We're back. All right, it's Glen Angel and Tim. It's almost time for us to check on out of here and make way for Carrie Chong, your company, till 1 p.m. today.
1: That's right, but in the meantime, we're talking about what the most overrated local dish is.
5: Yeah, and I feel like this topic should have come with a trigger warning, because I feel like we've triggered quite a lot of people, especially when I said lor mee. Someone said, how exactly is lor mee overrated, especially compared to the millions of Hokkien mee stalls everywhere?
8: Oh, Hokkien mee is different. It's so nice and tasty and full of liao.
1: You know what Sanjay says? Frog leg porridge.
8: Ooh,
1: overrated.
8: Frog leg porridge. I kind of like frog leg porridge.
5: I haven't had frog leg porridge in a while.
1: Okay.
8: But yeah, I guess I could do without it.
1: Andrew says white noodles. They're just white noodles. But you know what I found about the white? I think the white bihun.
8: White bihun.
1: Yeah. You know what I found about the white bihun? It looks so colorless and so plain. But when you eat it,
8: amazing.
1: My gosh, it's got
8: it's
1: so
8: amazing.
1: Much flavor.
5: Maybe
8: it's
5: that's
8: true.
5: Intentional. It's to trick your mind. So the contrast between the taste and the visual.
1: It's crazy.
8: No, but she's right. You know, my God, I'm agreeing with her.
1: That's twice to this morning, Glenn. You okay today?
5: All right. I need to buy some numbers today. Hey, it could be my lucky day. Jaden says, I'm almost scared to read this out, LaRoe. Okay, once again, I say, Jaden said, satay is overrated. That satay is a staple in Singapore. The prices are getting more and more expensive as well.
1: Tommy says biryani because there's so much rice and very little meat. I think that was the point, Tommy. He says overrated and overpriced. I also think it's because of the amount of ingredients that go into it.
8: But we respect everyone's
1: opinion.
8: Choice.
1: Yes.
8: As to which is the most overrated local dish.
1: Sel says, super agree. Lor mee and chili crab, overrated. It's like eating a bowl of glue. And why does a crab have to come with such sticky, sweet sauce when it's so nice and refreshing on its own? Dosai is so much better.
5: All right.
1: Oh, I love dosai.
5: Dosai.
1: I think there's dosai and there's dosai.
8: No, say dosai. I say dosa.
5: Okay. Peter says
8: dosa.
5: I think the most overrated dish is prawn mee or prawn noodles because not everyone is the same.
8: As in the soup.
5: Some taste good. I think he's referring to the soup ones.
1: Okay.
5: You know, with the prawny, porky stock.
8: Oh, it's damn shook.
5: Yes.
8: Especially the one at Adam Road, I think I still remember. They had slices of lean pork. You know, they can put in the soup as well. So delicious. And then the chili powder.
5: Yes, must have with the chili powder.
1: The
5: sometimes you walk by when they're boiling the prawn heads, your nose will start to run because it's so gao.
1: FC says overrated has to be bak chor mee.
8: Depends. But we respect
5: with the liver
8: choice.
5: Or without the liver, with vinegar or without the vinegar. Because make difference.
8: With
1: so
8: vinegar.
1: With vinegar. So many options, right?
5: Okay.
8: You know what, actually? I think popiah.
5: Popiah?
1: Oh my gosh, I love my popiah. No, don't.
8: Because you're a vegetarian, that's why.
1: Yeah.
5: And because I'm a Peranakan
8: boy. Just tell the auntie, leave out the prawn.
5: I would not pay to eat popiah outside. Usually go to my auntie's house during Chinese New Year.
8: Ooh, and then wrap it yourself, right?
5: Absolutely. Sorry, what were you saying?
1: Ipan says, kick Jaden out of the country. Satay?
5: Yes. See, we're starting wars between our listeners already. Christopher says, barbecue stingray with sambal chili.
8: Oh, I love barbecue stingray with sambal chili. But it's okay. I think maybe he can do without it.
1: Again, so we say fine. We respect everybody.
8: Correct.
5: Okay. One last one. Chikwe.
1: Chikwe.
5: What is chikwe?
1: The last time I said that, Glenn said I was in Singapore.
5: No.
1: Okay, Glenn, please say that. Please explain to Tim what chikwe is.
8: First, it's round like boobies.
5: I know that
8: like
5: one.
8: Very small boobies.
1: They've got indentations on the top, don't they?
8: Yeah.
5: It's got no meat in it, right?
8: It's got
1: turnip?
8: I think it's habi, you know.
5: Really?
1: Oh.
8: Oh, no, it's not. It's not.
5: It's got no meat in it. Why would I know this?
8: Chikwe. It's like, what is that?
5: Chaipo,
8: correct.
5: Okay.
8: It's like chaipo, but very oily, and I think they season it as well.
1: And they have it with chili. Yum. So good.
8: You know why? She's vegetarian.
5: Okay.
8: You give her tofu also, she'll like,
1: yum.
8: Broccoli.
1: All right, thanks so much for sending us all your messages. We're going to pick a winner and let you know who that is in a while.

0: Adele, Water Under the Bridge, right here on Kiss 92. But if she jumps into the water will be above the bridge.
1: Stop, no, my goodness.
2: Okay, well, over the years, that I think, you know, less water, the displacement not as much.
1: Stop, both guys.
2: Right?
1: All right. Overrated, okay. Overrated, right. Local dishes. What are we talking about? We've had so many entries. We've had people saying lor mee, chili crab, frog leg porridge, white noodles, biryani. Satay has come up a couple of times, prawn noodles, bok chow mee, and so on and so forth. But we have to give somebody the prize. And we've decided on Jaden because Jaden thinks satay is way too overrated and says it's getting too expensive per stick.
0: But you know what? I don't disagree with him because, you know, before I used to love satay a lot, yep. Right? But nowadays, right, I don't feel like I want to eat satay anymore. I don't know why. Is it because there are too many people selling satays and the taste somehow
2: changed over the
0: these
2: years.
0: Days? You know, very different. You go to different places, they're all very different.
2: I think on top of that, satay, people have tried to be clever over the years, right? So they've tried to experiment with satay, which makes it not as, I suppose, special anymore because they've got pork belly,
1: so with
2: Iberico
1: the meat,
2: satays,
1: right? With the
2: exactly.
1: Meat, yeah.
2: Different shapes, different cuts.
0: Wait, hold on. So that's Chinese satay.
2: Yes.
0: So you got Chinese satay and Malay satay.
1: Yeah. Aren't you going to East Coast?
0: I am.
1: That's the best place to try their satay because they have the open fire and everything.
0: I grew up
1: and all
0: in
1: that.
0: The East, so I've had lots of satay growing up.
1: That would be a good spot to have your satay.
0: Yeah, but I'm thinking like Chinese satay. It's interesting. I like Chinese satay.
2: I bring you
0: one
2: place in Geylang.
0: You know, Chinese satay.
2: Jumbo pork satay with
0: pineapple.
2: The
0: pineapple sauce.
2: Yes.
0: To
2: and
0: go
2: the
0: with
2: fat.
0: The
1: pineapple
0: with the pork
1: sauce. Okay.
0: Oh, too much fat. I don't like.
1: Bro. All right, Jaden, congratulations. Yeah. You're off to Guofu Hot Pot with $150 worth of dining vouchers.
0: Congratulations. It's time for us to check on out of here.
1: No, not yet.
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2: Okie dokie, it is a cloudy morning, although this afternoon we could see some rain. Okay, temperatures 26 to 34 degrees.
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1: On the ECP towards Changi after Tanjung Katong, look out for a broken down vehicle. And on the PIU towards Tuas after Jalan Yunus, avoid lane 2. An accident has been spotted. Wherever you are this morning, if you spot anything else as you go through your day, you can let us know. 8855-0920.
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0: Jenny and Dochi with X-Troll right here on Kiss 92. All the great songs in one place.
1: Why are you laughing?
0: Because you know I love aliens and you're laughing because you know the aliens will always go up to the uncle and say, can I have some X-Troll chili?
1: Yeah, you're so X-Troll, Glenn.
2: I believe no, actually. I truly believe deep down they'll never admit it. Yeah. You'll admit it though. Yeah. And I appreciate that about you. All Singaporean men all have a thing for aliens.
0: Oh, absolutely.
2: Yeah.
1: Okay.
0: Yeah. Absolutely.
1: That would be you as well.
0: That's why all the aliens are taken, bro.
2: Yeah. No, absolutely. You too? Yeah. And I have never shied away from
1: that. What is it about the aliens that's so attractive?
0: They're so much fun.
2: I think it's part of our culture. It's like the same way why we need to love satay. Why we need to love char kway teow. It's just inbred into us from a genetic level.
0: You know, the aliens are just, you know, they know how to be themselves.
2: I don't necessarily.
1: They don't take themselves too seriously.
2: I don't necessarily feel that it works the same way for abings and women.
1: No.
2: Do women all, I mean, you represent the women.
1: Secretly,
2: do y'all all have a thing for abings?
1: No, I think it's an open secret that we do not have a thing for abings. I think it's only the aliens that have a thing for the abings.
0: But I'm an abing. Yeah. Oh.
2: And he's been married three times, so clearly enough women love the abings.
0: Let me
1: admit. Yeah, all three of them.
0: I've always been kind of a bing.
1: Yeah.
2: Okay.
1: Yeah. Okay. All right.
0: Not even an angmo bing. Don't call me an angmo bing. I'm just
1: You're
0: bing.
1: Far from angmo.
0: Okay. Bing. Yeah. Like me and Simon Boy, we can hang out. No problem.
2: Yes.
1: 100%. 100%. Yeah.
0: Okay.
1: All right.
0: Hey, wait, hold on. I think we can carry on talking because Carrie is not
1: here. No, she's here. No. We need to go.
2: Yeah, and she's going to be very upset with us.
1: Okay? Say bye-bye.
0: I don't see her.
1: Glenn,
2: no, she
1: say bye-bye.
2: Is. She's there. She's there. Loves her chikwe. And then the fact we call it overrated, she's very upset.
1: You called it overrated.
2: No. It wasn't me. I was reading out a message.
1: Oh, okay.
2: Okay.
0: Is that why she's
2: ignoring us, yes.
0: Chico kwe.
2: Okay. Hot takes of chico kwe.
1: Bye-bye.
2: Coming up in just a little bit.
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2: These are your news headlines. I'm Shahzad Haque. Singapore's economy has continued to benefit from the AI boom, but grew at a slower pace in the second quarter. Advance estimates from the Ministry of Trade and Industry show the economy expanded 5.7% from a year earlier. That's down from 6.3% in the first quarter, as construction and wholesale trade lost momentum. Manufacturing remained the standout performer, expanding more than 12% on strong global demand for AI-related semiconductors and chip-making equipment. However, MTI warns the outlook has become more uncertain as renewed fighting between the US and Iran pushes up oil prices and threatens global supply chains. The Land Transport Authority says its bus arrival information system is back to normal after a 95-minute disruption this morning. The authority reported technical issues on the MyTransportSG app from around 6:15 a.m., with the system fully restored by 7:50 a.m. During the disruption, bus services continued to operate normally. The bus arrival timing system previously faced similar technical issues on June 12th. When it was down for over 4 hours and also experienced problems in January. LTA says that the latest disruption was due to a software defect triggered by a server failure. A woman who assisted a lover scammer years ago has been jailed after reoffending in a similar ruse. For her latest offence, Christina Cheong Yok Lin received over $38,000 in her bank account after meeting a man online in 2024. At least $2,000 were laundered criminal proceeds from a love scam. For her earlier offence, Cheong was sentenced to an 18-month mandatory treatment order after she was found to be suffering from a major depressive disorder. The 70-year-old, who has made no restitution, must now serve 10 weeks behind bars. Across the border, a landslide victory for Barisan Nasional in Johor's state election has intensified speculation about an early general election in Malaysia. Observers now turn to the upcoming Negeri Sembilan polls on August 1st as the next critical test. Analysts suggest a strong performance there could increase pressure on Prime Minister Anwar Ibrahim to call a national vote. However, they caution that Johor is a traditional UMNO stronghold and not a definitive signal. Economists say macro policy and major initiatives like the Johor-Singapore Special Economic Zone remain on track, with investors largely focused on fundamentals. And finally, in Italy, extreme heat is threatening the prized produce of the Emilia-Romagna region, cheese. With temperatures topping 40 degrees Celsius, cows are spending more time lying down, eating less, and producing less milk. There's also less that's available to feed cattle, since a lack of rain means the production of grass and hay is affected. Authentic Parmigiano Reggiano can only be produced in 5 regions, and cows must be fed exclusively with grass and hay grown in the region. Farmers have turned to installing fans and water mist systems, but this means costs are also skyrocketing.
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3: Well, well, well, it's a Tuesday. What do you do when you're feeling sleepy while driving? I mean, that is the worst combination ever. I slept kind of rough last night and then got up early, sent the kid to school. So I know exactly how that feels. For me, sometimes I feel like I need to pinch myself, either on the arm or on the thigh. That works for like a split second. But if you've been driving over long hours or overnight, okay, please take a break ASAP. Stop anywhere or... let me do this for you. Wake up! Okay, I feel much better already. Good morning. Coming up next, you're going to hear from Bastille with Pompeii. Here is Clean Bandit and Zara Larsson with Symphony right here on Kiss 92.

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0: That was a surprise release just recently on July 4th from Queen Bey herself. It's Beyonce with a brand new track this week on Kiss 92. Something called Morning Dew Donk. No, she's not singing about a donkey, but it's in the song. Anyway, I kind of like it. It's got this old school sound of hers, like R&B sound. It is the first single from the 20th anniversary edition of her second studio album, B-Day. So that was a little surprise for you. All right. Good morning. It's Carrie Chong with you all the way till 1 o'clock. And today on Hot Takes, let's go.
1: You know what?
2: The hot take of the day.
0: All right. So you know how we're not exactly known as the friendliest or warmest nation in Southeast Asia, right? Compared to the Thais, the Filipinos, the Vietnamese. Here's the thing. Singaporeans are friendlier than the stereotype suggests. They just don't usually start conversations with strangers. So I want you to think back, okay, on your interactions, even like at the Kopitiam or NTUC or Sheng Siong, have there been instances where you felt like, hey, that lady or that guy was actually quite nice? Yeah. So let's do some of that today, because there have been research that's done and consensus is that we are inherently warm, but just that we are a bit paisey, a bit like we don't want to lose face sort of thing. Like there are some social norms restricting us against initiating casual conversations in public spaces. What do you think? 8855-0920. That's our hot take of the day. WhatsApp or drop me a voice note. Time right now, it's 10:17.
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0: All right, doesn't look like it now, but there are going to be afternoon showers. It is still a fairly hot day, though, 26 to 34 degrees Celsius.
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0: DNCE and Toothbrush are right here on Kiss 92 with me, Carrie Chong. Good morning.
1: You know what?
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0: All right, so Singaporeans are friendlier than we look. They just don't usually start conversations with strangers because there are certain things, like we are inherently quite paranoid. Like, what do you want from me? Okay, if you start a conversation with me first, right? Or I value my privacy. I don't want to lose face. If, let's say, I appear too friendly and then this person doesn't reciprocate, then how? What do you think? 8855-0920. I love to hear from you. Think back on any instances where you had a genuine connection with a fellow Singaporean. For me, there are a couple of incidents, but one that particularly stood out was I ran out of money on my cash card, right? And I was stuck. So there was a gentleman who was driving behind me, and he very generously offered me his cash card. He had an extra, and there was not much money in there, but just enough for me to clear the gantry. And I was like, wow, that is big of you, because most people would just like honk, honk, honk, honk, and then appear very impatient. But he was super nice. I didn't get his name, but I did leave the car park feeling very warm and fuzzy and filled with hope for humanity and for Singaporeans yet again. So thank you very much, whoever you are, you kind stranger. 8855-0920. Singaporeans are friendlier than the stereotype suggests. They just don't usually start conversations with strangers. What do you think?
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5: These are your news headlines. I'm Shahzad Haq. Singapore's economy has continued to benefit from the AI boom, but grew at a slower pace in the second quarter. Advance estimates from the Ministry of Trade and Industry show the economy expanded 5.7% from a year earlier. That's down from 6.3% in the first quarter, as construction and wholesale trade lost momentum. Manufacturing remained the standout performer, expanding more than 12% on strong global demand for AI-related semiconductors and chip-making equipment. However, MTI warns the outlook has become more uncertain as renewed fighting between the US and Iran pushes up oil prices and threatens global supply chains. The Land Transport Authority says its bus arrival information system is back to normal after a 95-minute disruption this morning. The authority reported technical issues on the MyTransport SG app from around 6:15 a.m., with the system fully restored by 7:50 a.m. During the disruption, bus services continued to operate normally. The bus arrival timing system previously faced similar technical issues on June 12th, when it was down for over 4 hours, and also experienced problems in January. LTA says that the latest disruption was due to a software defect triggered by a server failure. A woman who assisted a lover scammer years ago has been jailed after reoffending in a similar ruse. For her latest offence, Christina Cheong Yok Lin received over $38,000 in her bank account after meeting a man online in 2024. At least $2,000 were laundered criminal proceeds from a love scam. For her earlier offence, Cheong was sentenced to an 18-month mandatory treatment order after she was found to be suffering from a major depressive disorder. The 70-year-old, who has made no restitution, must now serve 10 weeks behind bars. Across the border, a landslide victory for Barisan Nasional in Johor's state election has intensified speculation about an early general election in Malaysia. Observers now turn to the upcoming Negeri Sembilan polls on August 1st as the next critical test. Analysts suggest a strong performance there could increase pressure on Prime Minister Anwar Ibrahim to call a national vote. However, they caution that Johor is a traditional UMNO stronghold and not a definitive signal. Economists say macro policy and major initiatives like the Johor-Singapore Special Economic Zone remain on track, with investors largely focused on fundamentals. And finally, in Italy, extreme heat is threatening the prized produce of the Emilia-Romagna region, cheese. With temperatures topping 40 degrees Celsius, cows are spending more time lying down, eating less, and producing less milk. There's also less that's available to feed cattle, since a lack of rain means the production of grass and hay is affected. Authentic Parmigiano Reggiano can only be produced in 5 regions, and cows must be fed exclusively with grass and hay grown in the region. Farmers have turned to installing fans and water mist systems, but this means costs are also skyrocketing.
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0: Yes, 92. That's 21 Pilots with Stressed Out. Are you stressed out when you have to initiate a conversation with a stranger? Like my teenager, she's Gen Z, so they're of a different generation altogether, right? We go to the food court, I need an extra bowl or a fork, and I say, hey, go ask the auntie for it. She's like, I don't want, I don't know how. I'm like, darling, open your mouth. It's Carrie Chong with you all the way till 1 o'clock, our hot take of the day today.
1: You know what?
2: The hot take of the day.
0: We're not unfriendly. Singaporeans are friendlier than we look, or it's suggested. We just don't know how to start conversations with strangers. What do you think? We got one from CL who says, generally okay, warm, but only when there's a hidden agenda, you know. So in office, for instance, they can ask you to help with the printer one day and then next day ignore you, or ask if you want to lunch together and next day ignore you. Where is this place that you're working at? Remind me never to apply, okay, CL. Chris, who says, actually, when tourists board my cab, right, I often engage in small talk. 100% they say we are nice, friendly and helpful. That's because it's part of your job, right? Outside of driving a cab, would you start a conversation with a stranger? And Chris says, oh, other random drivers? Not counted. So I want you to think back on an instance or an incident that you've made a genuine connection, something meaningful, you know, because you decided to start a conversation with a stranger. I know it's very odd, but sometimes you never know where, hey, good morning, how's your day coming along, would get you. So 8855-0920, that's our hot take of the day.
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0: All right, that's just in on lane 3, new Upper Changi Road towards City after Bedok South Avenue 3. There's been an accident, so avoid that stretch. We got breakdowns on two different spots. First up on CTE towards AYE after Ang Mo Kio Avenue 1, and then BKE towards Woodlands after KJE. Aside from that, there's an obstacle on AYE towards Tuas after Benoi Road. Avoid lane 3.
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0: Oh, love this one. A Lullaboy with Van Gogh right here on Kiss 92 with me, Carrie Chong. Good morning.
1: You know what?
2: The hot take of the day.
0: Singaporeans are not unfriendly. They are, well, we are friendlier than it's suggested. We just don't usually start conversations with strangers. I got this really cute story from Sasha that I have to read out. Sasha says, you know, I'm crazy over perfumes. Have you met Tim O of The Big Show? Any case, she says, I was standing in a line trying to order coffee, right? And this guy who was standing in front of me smelled so good that I couldn't resist but to ask him what perfume he was wearing. And guess what? He took out a Valentino and offered for me to try it. I was very, very shy to spray it on myself in public. So I just took down the name of the perfume and thanked him. That is so sweet. You know, this would make such a great meet cute story, Sasha. Imagine telling your future grandkids, oh, your grandfather and me, we met over a shared love for Valentino. I know, imagination running wild, crazy. Elson, who says, I see nothing wrong, Leigh. Growing up, my parents always say, don't talk to random strangers, okay? And I'm very quiet. I stick to it. And that's why I've become this antisocial professional now. Standard textbook safety first, ma. Clifford, who also says, we are a reserved bunch. I think the erosion of trust caused by scammers and con artists have made us paranoid to talk to strangers. Here's the thing, right? Elson, I just want to say, last time our police wear shorts, okay? And we have moved on from those times. I think our behavior needs to kind of be tweaked a little bit, but that's it. Clifford also mentioned, we will stand ready to help someone in need. Which reminded me of a story that I just saw on my socials. There was a teenage boy who was 14 years old. He was pinned under a car. And a huge group of Singaporeans came together, tried to lift the car, and eventually managed to get him out from under the car. And I was so happy. This was one of those feel good stories. It just shows that, you know, when the time comes, right, we stand up together as Singaporeans when it matters.
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2: These are your news headlines. I'm Shahzad Haque. The United States has launched a third straight night of strikes against Iran after President Donald Trump vowed to hit the country, quote, very hard. The U.S. military says it targeted Iranian military sites linked to operations in the Strait of Hormuz. The UAE has also accused Iran of striking two of its oil tankers, killing one Indian crew member and injuring eight others. Meanwhile, oil prices have surged to a one-month high after President Trump announced plans to reinstate a naval blockade on Iran. Under the plan, the U.S. would impose a 20% charge on cargo shipped through the Strait of Hormuz, while protecting commercial vessels using the vital waterway. Iran has rejected the move, insisting the strait will remain closed until stability is restored. The escalating standoff pushed Brent crude above $84 a barrel, taking gains over the past week to more than 10%. In Thailand, investigators have uncovered multiple safety breaches at the Bangkok Beer Hall, where a fire killed at least 32 people. According to the Bangkok Post, a preliminary inspection found emergency exits were blocked or poorly marked, and the building lacked fire-resistant materials. Investigators also believe an electrical fault may have sparked the blaze, although the cause has yet to be confirmed. Police are now investigating whether negligence contributed to the disaster, which also injured 73 people. President Tharman Shanmugaratnam has reaffirmed Singapore's commitment to strengthening ties with Malaysia during his state visit to Kuala Lumpur. In meetings with Malaysia's King Sultan Ibrahim Iskandar and Prime Minister Anwar Ibrahim, he said both countries have consistently chosen to look ahead and build together. President Tharman pointed to the Johor-Singapore Special Economic Zone and the upcoming RTS link as examples of that shared commitment. He said the projects will deepen economic cooperation while bringing Singaporeans and Malaysians even closer together. President Tharman's state visit ends tomorrow. And finally, a fourth driver involved in a late-night joyride on the CTE has been jailed for 4 months. Lee Jun-en Gilvis was among six drivers involved in two collisions in October 2024. The court heard he drove at speeds of up to 181 kilometres an hour on the CTE, where the speed limit is 90. Three other drivers have already been jailed for up to 4 months and 2 weeks, while the cases against the remaining two are still before the courts.
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4: I don't know about spicy, but we're full of good vibes today. Earlier, we talked about how Singaporeans are friendlier than suggested. And I've got more stories. In fact, Jason, who texted in, he's a runner. And he says, last week, I asked a stranger about his running shoe, which I was hoping to buy, but couldn't find in the shops, right? He offered to let me test out his shoe. I couldn't thank him enough, but still declined his offer. Singaporeans are friendly. And Rafi, who says, like my late grandpa said, even if you have no teeth, just smile to brighten someone's day. I love that. Thank you, Rafi's grandpa. All right, Carrie Chong hanging out with you, as always, at 10 to 1 right here on Kiss 92. Still to come, we got one from Sasha Alex Sloan with Dancing With Your Ghost. Here is Naughty Boy featuring Sam Smith. And let's get ready to la, la, la. It is coming close to 11:06 right here on Kiss 92.

0: Longshot and something called Moonwalkin' right here on Kiss 92. All the great songs in one place. Good morning, it's Carrie Chong with you till 1. And coming up lunchtime pretty soon, don't forget we got those vouchers worth $100 to win to go to Pasta Mania for a super meal. 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Okay, you know there's a heat wave going around all over, right? Europe, even in China. What are people doing to stay cool? Well, the Chinese have found a very cheap and ingenious way to do just that. They go to the wet market and they buy this one vegetable to stay cool. What is it exactly? Find out when we come back in just a bit. Time right now, it's 11:17.
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2: Kiss 92 weather.
0: All right, we're looking at slight showers over the afternoon. For now, though, cloudy, 26 to 34 degrees. Up next, JP Cooper. This is Pink.
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1: No need to be lonely because I'm right here. Carrie Chong with you from brunch to lunch. That's Akon on Kiss 92. All the great songs in one place.
2: Bye. Oh, bye.
0: Bye, bye, bye.
1: Okay. Here's something that I want to share with you. All around the world, we're kind of going into a heat wave, right? In Europe, people are dying. Although the Chinese in Beijing have found this ingenious way to stay cool by getting this very particular veggie. Patrick got quite close. He says, cool as a cucumber. No, the veggie that everyone is getting in China is a winter melon. Yeah, or in Chinese, we call it a dongguá. Is it any surprise that it's called a winter melon? It's supposed to keep you cool. So you see videos of babies hugging this huge winter melon to bed like a bolster. The science behind this is a winter melon, right, is packed with water. It gives them a higher thermal mass, so it stays cooler than the surrounding air for hours, absorbing your body heat before gradually warming up. Kind of like a natural cooling pack. And that's not even the best part of it. After it's done its job, right, you can slice it up and cook it in soup and enjoy dongguá tang. So bye or bye. You tell me. It is a Tuesday, 14th of July.
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6: These are your news headlines. I'm Shahzad Haque. The United States has launched a third straight night of strikes against Iran after President Donald Trump vowed to hit the country, quote, very hard. The U.S. military says it targeted Iranian military sites linked to operations in the Strait of Hormuz. The UAE has also accused Iran of striking two of its oil tankers, killing one Indian crew member and injuring eight others. Meanwhile, oil prices have surged to a one-month high after President Trump announced plans to reinstate a naval blockade on Iran. Under the plan, the U.S. would impose a 20% charge on cargo shipped through the Strait of Hormuz, while protecting commercial vessels using the vital waterway. Iran has rejected the move, insisting the strait will remain closed until stability is restored. The escalating standoff pushed Brent crude above $84 a barrel, taking gains over the past week to more than 10%. In Thailand, investigators have uncovered multiple safety breaches at the Bangkok Beer Hall, where a fire killed at least 32 people. According to the Bangkok Post, a preliminary inspection found emergency exits were blocked or poorly marked, and the building lacked fire-resistant materials. Investigators also believe an electrical fault may have sparked the blaze, although the cause has yet to be confirmed. Police are now investigating whether negligence contributed to the disaster, which also injured 73 people. President Tharmanchan Mugaratnam has reaffirmed Singapore's commitment to strengthening ties with Malaysia during his state visit to Kuala Lumpur. In meetings with Malaysia's King Sultan Ibrahim Iskandar and Prime Minister Anwar Ibrahim, he said both countries have consistently chosen to look ahead and build together. President Tharman pointed to the Johor-Singapore Special Economic Zone and the upcoming RTS link as examples of that shared commitment. He said the projects will deepen economic cooperation while bringing Singaporeans and Malaysians even closer together. President Tharman's state visit ends tomorrow. And finally, a fourth driver involved in a late-night joyride on the CTE has been jailed for 4 months. Lee Jun-en Gilvis was among six drivers involved in two collisions in October 2024. The court heard he drove at speeds of up to 181 kilometres an hour on the CTE, where the speed limit is 90. Three other drivers have already been jailed for up to 4 months and 2 weeks, while the cases against the remaining two are still before the courts.
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0: Kiss 92, all the great songs in one place. Carrie Chong with you till 1 o'clock. Lunchtime pretty soon. What are you feeling like? Well, if you love pasta, particularly from Pasta Mania, I've got those vouchers worth $100 up for grabs in just a bit when we play Wrong Answers Only. So stick around for your chance to win. This particular track, I think it got really big, not just because of the ad that he did for Wallaby. Yeah, it's also become kind of like a Haaland goal, like football anthem. But did you know at one point in time, before it became associated with Haaland, it was a song that was banned at some parts of the world in the late 70s when it was just released. I've got the OG version for you of that song. Find out more when we come back in just a bit.
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0: 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It is slow moving as well. Be safe as you drive.
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Tate McRae right here on Kiss 92 with Sports Car. It is 11:53 with me, Kerry Chong. So if you have been watching the World Cup, actually, this name, yeah, everyone is in love with the man. We're talking about Erling Haaland. And you know there's a Haaland song because he plays for Man City. And then, you know, with him being at the forefront of the World Cup representing Norway, right? Everyone's chanting this song. Yeah, it's kind of become like this anthem for Haaland, although the original version of the song was released back in 1979. It is by German disco group called Genghis Khan, and it became one of Europe's biggest pop hits, like disco hits, back then, despite it being banned in parts of the Soviet Union, because it's a song celebrating Moscow or Moscow amid the Cold War tensions. So 1979, take a listen to this.

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4: I used to be a people person, but people ruined that.
5: Yes, I agree.
6: Now I'm just a person.
5: At number 3.
4: I'm not lazy. I just rest before I get tired.
5: Oh, I like that strategy. At number 2.
4: I don't snore. I dream I'm a chainsaw.
5: 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And the top Facebook post that Glenn has come across.
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5: 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Oh.
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2: These are your news headlines. I'm Shahzad Haq. Singapore's economy grew 5.7% in the second quarter, slowing from 6.3% in the previous 3 months. Manufacturing remained the standout performer, expanding 12.2% on strong demand for AI-related semiconductors and chip-making equipment. The chemicals and biomedical sectors, however, contracted as feedstock supplies were disrupted by the conflict in the Middle East. The renewed fighting between the US and Iran is also clouding the outlook, with oil prices climbing back above $80 a barrel. Even so, Oxford Economics expects Singapore's economy to grow 3.4% this year, near the upper end of the government's forecast range of 2 to 4%. The Ministry of Manpower has ordered a company to stop all manhole cover replacement works after two workers were injured in a flash fire. The incident occurred last Friday in Tuas, while employees from Hong Kong Global were hacking cement around a sewer manhole. Both workers suffered burn injuries and were hospitalized. One has been discharged, the other remains warded. MOM has directed the company to review safety procedures and risk assessments before such work can resume. The ministry noted that underground infrastructure like sewers can produce flammable gases, requiring proper precautions. Singapore shares fell this morning as investors reacted to renewed fighting between the United States and Iran. The Straits Times index was down about 1% in early trade before paring some of its losses, with Keppel among the biggest blue-chip decliners. Singapore Airlines and Sembcorp also fell by as much as 2%. The sell-off came as oil prices climbed after the United States reimposed a naval blockade on Iran, fueling fresh concerns over energy supplies and inflation. The European Union will move to limit young children's access to social media to guard against online dangers. Experts have recommended a tiered approach in the regional bloc's biggest effort to date. Under-13s would only be allowed to use social media for limited periods under supervision, and curbs would be lifted gradually as teenagers get older. European Commission President Ursula von der Leyen is expected to present a concrete proposal during her State of the Union address in September. Australia, Britain, China, India and the US have already imposed similar social media bans or are considering one. And finally, two lucky punters are waking up millions of dollars richer after sharing last night's Toto Cascade draw. They each won about $6.4 million from the jackpot of more than $12.8 million. One winning Quick Pick System 7 ticket was bought online, while the other was sold at a mini-mart in Bedok Reservoir Road. The jackpot had snowballed over four draws after no Group 1 winners since early July.
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4: Good juicy afternoon to you. Are we hungry or are we hungry? Yes, we are hungry. If you ask me, I'm more a nudes girl. Noodles. Like, I would choose noodles over rice in a heartbeat, right? Any time of the day, whether it's bak chor mee or fish soup with tu mee fen instead of rice. Yeah, you get what I'm going with this. Or a hearty bowl of pasta. If you love Pasta Mania as well, $100 worth of Pasta Mania up for grabs. Perfect for the family and you to go enjoy some really hearty pasta. That's coming up on Wrong Answers Only. So stick around for your chance to win. This is Troye Sivan in the meantime. Got Me Started, only right here on Kiss 92.

0: Nico gotta smoke that. 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Respect you like a lover. Oh, oh, oh,
1: 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This is brand new. 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

0: Brand new this week on Kiss 92, Sienna Spyro and Great Expectation. All right, it's Carrie Chong hanging out with you on a Tuesday afternoon. Will, who texted in for, and told me he didn't win Toto last night. 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
1: wrong answers only.
0: Okie dokie. 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
0: All right, cloudy conditions for a big part of the day. A slight chance of rain in the late afternoon. Temperature a high of 34 and a low of 26 degrees.
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0: Kiss 92, the sounds of B.O.B. featuring Hayley Williams with Airplanes. Good afternoon, it's Carrie Chong with you for lunch. And today, we want to give away those vouchers worth $100 to Pasta Mania.
1: Wrong answers only.
0: All right, got a cheeky question for you today because it is National Nude Day. Yes, sirree. Where do you keep your house keys when you're naked? quite a number of you said in my mouth. Thanks, Johnny and Will. And then, of course, where the sun don't shine, we know where that is. Joey says, I give them to the neighbor and hope they like surprises. Mr. Toa went with in the toilet. And Chris says, ooh, keep at the living room windows. Free show for everyone. You know, that's illegal, right? HQ says, under my belly fat, even though I don't have any. Show off. Matthew says, on the key rack, of course. I mean, if I'm naked, I'd be at home, right? I like where this is all going. Keep them coming in. Still looking for the best wrong answer to our question for today. Where do you keep your house keys when you're naked? 8855-0920. It's a Tuesday, 14th of July.
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7: These are your news headlines. I'm Shahzad Haq. Singapore's economy grew 5.7% in the second quarter, slowing from 6.3% in the previous 3 months. Manufacturing remained the standout performer, expanding 12.2% on strong demand for AI-related semiconductors and chip-making equipment. The chemicals and biomedical sectors, however, contracted as feedstock supplies were disrupted by the conflict in the Middle East. The renewed fighting between the US and Iran is also clouding the outlook, with oil prices climbing back above $80 a barrel. Even so, Oxford Economics expects Singapore's economy to grow 3.4% this year, near the upper end of the government's forecast range of 2-4%. The Ministry of Manpower has ordered a company to stop all manhole cover replacement works after two workers were injured in a flash fire. The incident occurred last Friday in Tuas, while employees from Hong Kong Global were hacking cement around a sewer manhole. Both workers suffered burn injuries and were hospitalized. One has been discharged, the other remains warded. MOM has directed the company to review safety procedures and risk assessments before such work can resume. The ministry noted that underground infrastructure like sewers can produce flammable gases, requiring proper precautions. Singapore shares fell this morning as investors reacted to renewed fighting between the United States and Iran. The Straits Times Index was down about 1% in early trade before paring some of its losses, with Keppel among the biggest blue-chip decliners. Singapore Airlines and Sembcorp also fell by as much as 2%. The sell-off came as oil prices climbed after the United States reimposed a naval blockade on Iran, fueling fresh concerns over energy supplies and inflation. The European Union will move to limit young children's access to social media to guard against online dangers. Experts have recommended a tiered approach in the regional bloc's biggest effort to date. Under-13s would only be allowed to use social media for limited periods under supervision, and curbs would be lifted gradually as teenagers get older. European Commission President Ursula von der Leyen is expected to present a concrete proposal during her State of the Union address in September. Australia, Britain, China, India, and the US have already imposed similar social media bans or are considering one. And finally, two lucky punters are waking up millions of dollars richer after sharing last night's Toto Cascade draw. They each won about $6.4 million from the jackpot of more than $12.8 million. One winning Quick Pick System 7 ticket was bought online, while the other was sold at a mini-mart in Bedott Reservoir Road. The jackpot had snowballed over four draws after no Group 1 winners since early July.
6: Those were your news headlines from the Straits Times. Read more at straitstimes.com.
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0: just like a song when we were young.
1: One from Adele right here on Kiss 92, When We Were Young. Got Khairul on the line right now. Hey Khairul, how's it going?
2: Hi Jerry, hi.
1: Hi. Good. What are you up to today?
2: I'm working at site at Changi North.
1: Oh, okay. Be careful, please. Do you have to wear a hard hat or something?
2: Yeah.
1: Ah, that's quite cool, actually. Men at work.
2: Thank you.
1: All right, so we're going to reward you with those vouchers worth $100 to Pastamania. You ready?
3: Wrong answers only.
2: Yeah, ready.
1: Yes. Where do you keep your house keys if you're naked?
2: Oh, if I'm naked, I will wear it on the necklace or wristband. If I have pocket.
1: Where to have pockets when you're naked? But putting it around your neck on
2: necklace.
1: A necklace. Yes, actually very, very smart. Congratulations.
2: Thank you so much.
1: All right. Have a great Tuesday, of course, and enjoy Pastamania,
2: you too,
1: yeah?
2: You too.
1: Thanks for tuning in to Kiss.
2: Thank you so much.
1: Bye-bye.
2: K-I-S-S.
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4: Okay, we're looking at a breakdown on the SLE towards CTE after Woodlands Avenue 12. Aside from that, a blackout of traffic lights at Sembawang Vista and Bus Interchange Junction, so look out for that. But all else is good. Look out for the roadworks. There are plenty across the usual hotspots. Be safe as you drive.
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0: Ida Kaur and Fede LeGrand with Let Me Think About It right here on Kiss 92. There's no more time for thinking because you've got a couple of days to send us your story. We want to celebrate you and the moments that made you shine. Okay, tell us about a time in your life when you felt your most beautiful and most confident, whether it was your wedding day or maybe it's the day you graduated from school. Tell us all about it and you might just win a London Weight Management package worth more than $1,000. Closing date is this Friday because Yumiko will be calling the winner on her show, The Sunset Sessions. So WhatsApp your entry along with your full name and the keyword confident to 88550920. All right. Thank you so much for joining me past couple of hours. Had a lot of fun with that cheeky question for wrong answers only. Matt says, I demand a VAR review. Because he didn't think the winner's answer was very wrong. Sorry, we're not FIFA. Don't have budget for VAR, okay? You can try again tomorrow. But big night for football fans from all over the world. Yes, France plays Spain later on this morning. And then Argentina plays England the following night. Yeah, all I gotta say is, vamos a España! May the best men win. All right, Carrie Chong, back with you tomorrow on a midweek Wednesday at the same time. 10 to 1, right here on the Hot Takes.
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5: Chaipo, correct.
6: Okay.
5: It's like chaipo, but very oily, and I think they season it as well.
4: And they have it with chili. Yum. Mm. So good.
5: You know why? She's vegetarian.
6: Chui. That's actually, no. 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
2: These are your news headlines. I'm Shahzad Haq. Singapore's economy grew at a slower pace in the second quarter, according to advance estimates from the Ministry of Trade and Industry. GDP expanded 5.7% from a year earlier, down from 6.3% in the first quarter. Growth in construction and wholesale trade moderated, while manufacturing expanded more than 12% on strong demand for AI-related semiconductors and chip-making equipment. MTI says the outlook has become more uncertain as renewed fighting between the United States and Iran pushes up oil prices and threatens global supply chains. The Land Transport Authority's bus arrival information system was disrupted for about 95 minutes this morning. The outage, which began just after 6 a.m., affected the display of bus arrival times on the My Transport SG app. Bus services, however, continue to operate normally throughout. LTA says the disruption was caused by technical issues. It follows similar outages which occurred last month and in January. The founder of local steel engineering firm TTJ Design and Engineering has pledged $3 million to the Straits Times School Pocket Money Fund over the next 3 years. The company is making the donation to mark its 45th anniversary. Founder Teo Hock Chui said he hopes the contribution will provide long-term support for students from low-income families and encourage others to give. The fund has supported more than 230,000 children and youths since it was launched in 2000. Moving to foreign news, the European Union says European donors have pledged nearly $1 billion to support early recovery efforts in war-torn Gaza. The money will be used to clear debris and restore basic services such as water and sanitation. The aid package was announced at a donor conference in Brussels, attended by Palestinian Prime Minister Mohammed Mustafa. But the EU says recovery efforts can move ahead only if conditions on the ground improve and Hamas is disarmed. And finally, Europe's biggest car maker, Volkswagen, says it could cut another 50,000 jobs as it battles rising costs and fierce competition from Chinese rivals. That would bring total planned job cuts to as many as 100,000 worldwide. Chief Executive Oliver Blum says the company needs to become leaner to stay competitive, with costs running about 20% higher than those of its rivals. The carmaker is also under pressure from US tariffs and weaker profit margins on electric vehicles.
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3: Going to take you all the way till 4. It's Charmaine Pua with you on this Tuesday. Hope you're having fun so far. We got the sounds of Rihanna coming up, some Shakira on the way. So is Alex Warren and, of course, our very own Joshua Simon as well with his track. Right now, this is Avril Lavigne first, though. What the Hell on Kiss 92. All the great songs in one place.

0: That's Alex Warren with Fever Dream right here on Kiss 92. All the great songs in one place. It is Charmaine Pua with you here on Kiss Cafe, your company till 4 on Kiss 92. And Alex Warren, by the way, was actually first a YouTuber and a TikTok creator before he decided to take over the music world. And he really worked very hard at it, by the way. I hope you enjoyed that tune. We do have amazing ones coming up for you as well. The sounds of Kesha, some Shakira, Rihanna, and Drake on the way. Talking about Drake, now this guy, he just recently lost $1 million, and it didn't take him very long, just 69 seconds. I'll tell you how he lost that amount in just a bit, so fast. Stay tuned for the details real soon. It's happening here on Kiss 92. All the great songs in one place. The time now is 1:14.
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0: It's going to be a wet afternoon. Thundery showers coming up mainly over the northern and eastern parts of Singapore in the late afternoon today. Temperature a high of 34 degrees Celsius, a low of 26.
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0: anniversary. Founder Teo Hock Chui said he hopes the contribution will provide long-term support for students from low-income families and encourage others to give. The fund has supported more than 230,000 children and youths since it was launched in 2000. Moving to foreign news, the European Union says European donors have pledged nearly $1 billion US dollars to support early recovery efforts in war-torn Gaza. The money will be used to clear debris and restore basic services such as water and sanitation. The aid package was announced at a donor conference in Brussels, attended by Palestinian Prime Minister Mohamed Mustafa. But the EU says recovery efforts can move ahead only if conditions on the ground improve and Hamas is disarmed. And finally, Europe's biggest car maker, Volkswagen, says it could cut another 50,000 jobs as it battles rising costs and fierce competition from Chinese rivals. That would bring total planned job cuts to as many as 100,000 worldwide. Chief Executive Oliver Blum says the company needs to become leaner to stay competitive, with costs running about 20% higher than those of its rivals. The carmaker is also under pressure from US tariffs and weaker profit margins on electric vehicles.
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0: That's John Mayer, New Light, here on Kiss 92, all the great songs in one place. It is Charmaine Pua with you here on Kiss Cafe, and I can't let a day go past without talking about food, can I? So we're going to have our Tasty Tuesday coming up later on the show from 3 to 4 p.m., and I'm going to shine the spotlight on delicious grilled foods. Plus, also, if you love matcha, you don't want to miss out on this. It's this afternoon tea, or rather, you can have it for lunch as well, because they've got two seatings, and they feature a lot of different kinds of matcha dishes. Okay, we're talking about lovely bites, savory and sweet as well. And they also do serve up hot or cold matcha to your preference. If you want to find out more about this, this is happening later on from 3 to 4 p.m. here on Kiss Cafe with all the details. So make sure you stay tuned for it. In the meantime, though, still got your traffic update on the way for you. Plus, that new track this week that I am absolutely in love with took me by surprise the first time I heard it. And I was like, what? What is this super Chinese folk song? And then when I heard the beats kick in, oh my gosh, I fell in love with it. Judge me all you want, but that amazing tune by Destin Conrad is on the way. It's called Nervous. Stay tuned to find out what I'm talking about if you haven't heard it yet here on Kiss 92. Woo,
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0: All right, quite a few things happening on the road, so listen closely. KBE Tunnel headed towards a TPE. A vehicle broke down earlier on after ECP. Avoid lane 3. PIE headed towards Tuas. A vehicle broke down after KPE ECP with congestion till Paya Lebar Road. Avoid lane 3 as well. ECP headed towards the city. Another one broke down after the PIE. Avoid lane 4. Plus, a few accidents. AYE headed towards Tuas. First one happened at Pioneer Road North exit. Woodlands Avenue 12 as well, as we're headed towards Woodlands Avenue 5. Watch out for the accident after Woodlands Lane. Avoid lanes 3 and 5. Well, last one, Upper Thompson Road headed towards the CTE. Accident happened after Sin Ming Avenue. Avoid lane 1. Please drive safe.
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0: It's Eyelid Magnetic right here on Kiss 92. All the great songs in one place. 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And whether you're a new homeowner who is looking to furnish your home for the very first time, or you are someone who is looking to refresh your home after staying in there for many years already, and you're looking to get a new couch, a new bed, maybe even a new air fryer, oven, and so on. 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
3: Top 5 Facebook posts.
4: Okay, yeah. Let's do this at number 5.
3: I thought I wanted a career. Turns out I just wanted a paycheck.
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5: I just wanted a beer.
4: All right, at number 4.
3: I used to be a people person, but people ruined that.
4: Yes, I agree.
5: Now I'm just a person.
4: At number 3.
3: I'm not lazy. I just rest before I get tired.
4: Oh, I like that strategy. At number 2.
3: I don't snore. I dream I'm a chainsaw.
4: I like that. And the top Facebook post that Glenn has come across.
3: My favorite childhood memory is not paying bills.
4: Oh, yes. Oh.
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2: These are your news headlines. I'm Kirby Chong. More than 260,000 people in northeastern China have been evacuated from their homes as the country's strongest storm this year triggers widespread flooding. Typhoon Bavi has battered Liaoning province, with heavy rain expected to continue through today, with extreme downpours forecasted for some areas. Schools have suspended classes and transport has been severely disrupted in cities including Shenyang and Jilin. Bavi made landfall in eastern China on Friday and has remained unusually powerful as it moves north toward the Korean Peninsula. France is allowing Ukraine to produce French-made cruise missiles and air defense systems on its soil. The deal is a first between the two countries and covers bombs, interceptors, and cruise missiles. Ukraine has also ordered next-generation air defense systems and 16 Rafale fighter jets for delivery by 2029. Speaking after a meeting with Ukrainian President Volodymyr Zelensky in Paris, President Emmanuel Macron said allies have agreed to hold military exercises as part of plans for a multinational force to deploy after a ceasefire between Ukraine and Russia. Nearly 8 in 10 Americans expect the U.S. war with Iran to continue for an extended period, up from over 6 in 10 in March. The latest Reuters Ipsos poll also shows less than 40% approve of U.S. military strikes against Iran, with around half saying the war has not been worth the cost. The findings come as the country prepares for November's midterm elections, with Republican analysts warning that higher gas prices and living costs could cost the party its House majority and possibly the Senate. In home news, Singapore's economy grew 5.7% in the second quarter, slowing from 6.3% in the previous quarter. Manufacturing remained the standout performer, expanding 12.2% on strong demand for AI-related semiconductors and chip-making equipment. However, the chemicals and biomedical sectors contracted with the Middle East conflict, disrupting feedstock supplies. The outlook remains uncertain with renewed fighting between the U.S. and Iran, sending oil prices back above U.S. $80 a barrel. Still, analysts expect Singapore's economy to grow 3.4% this year, within the government's forecast of 2-4%. A woman who previously assisted a love scammer has been jailed for re-offending in a similar ruse. Christina Chong Yok Lin received over $38,000 in her bank account after meeting a man online in 2024. At least $2,000 were laundered criminal proceeds from a love scam. For her earlier offense, Chong was sentenced in 2019 to an 18-month mandatory treatment order after she was found to be suffering from a major depressive disorder. The 70-year-old who has made no restitution must now serve 10 weeks behind bars.
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0: Everybody, yeah. 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
3: I'll take you all the way till 4 here on Kiss Cafe. We got the sounds of Somber coming up for you this hour. Marshmallow, Justin Timberlake, Jordan Sparks as well. Right now, let's start things off with some Harry Styles. This is Late Night Talking right here on Kiss 92. All the great songs in one place.

Waking up, she yawning. Good love in the morning. Get on top, my. I pleasure you for the moment. This don't come with no warranty. You want it, but can't afford it. My world is different than yours. Your opinion of me is glory, glorifying in all these foreigns. Back to future and DeLorean. You ain't used to feeling this important. Cars imported, girls imported, insubordinate, get deported. Baby, check my inventory. Got a whole

0: Somber is saying his body isn't ready, and it's right here on Kiss 92. All the great songs in one place. It is Charmaine Pua with you here on Kiss Cafe, and I hope you're ready to win some prizes, because coming up, I've got $150 worth of vouchers from Epic Kebabs for you to pick up. So if you want to do it, you got to stay tuned. Your chance on the way soon on Kiss 92. Something else that you might want to win as well is this free London Weight Management Package. 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
6: Kiss 92 weather.
0: It's going to be a wet afternoon. Thundery showers coming up mainly over the northern and eastern parts of Singapore in the late afternoon today. Temperature a high of 34 degrees Celsius, a low of 26.
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0: That's Justin Timberlake. Can't Stop the Feeling here on Kiss 92. All the great songs in one place. It is Charmaine Pois with you here on Kiss Cafe. 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
4: These are your news headlines. I'm Carrie Chong. More than 260,000 people in northeastern China have been evacuated from their homes as the country's strongest storm this year triggers widespread flooding. Typhoon Bavi has battered Liaoning province, with heavy rain expected to continue through today, with extreme downpours forecasted for some areas. Schools have suspended classes and transport has been severely disrupted in cities including Shenyang.

0: schools have suspended classes and transport has been severely disrupted in cities including Shenyang and Jilin. Bavi made landfall in eastern China on Friday and has remained unusually powerful as it moves north toward the Korean Peninsula. France is allowing Ukraine to produce French-made cruise missiles and air defense systems on its soil. The deal is a first between the two countries and covers bombs, interceptors, and cruise missiles. Ukraine has also ordered next-generation air defense systems and 16 Rafale fighter jets for delivery by 2029. Speaking after a meeting with Ukrainian President Volodymyr Zelensky in Paris, President Emmanuel Macron said allies have agreed to hold military exercises as part of plans for a multinational force to deploy after a ceasefire between Ukraine and Russia. Nearly 8 in 10 Americans expect the U.S. war with Iran to continue for an extended period, up from over 6 in 10 in March. The latest Reuters Ipsos poll also shows less than 40% approve of U.S. military strikes against Iran, with around half saying the war has not been worth the cost. The findings come as the country prepares for November's midterm elections, with Republican analysts warning that higher gas prices and living costs could cost the party its House majority and possibly the Senate. In home news, Singapore's economy grew 5.7% in the second quarter, slowing from 6.3% in the previous quarter. Manufacturing remained the standout performer, expanding 12.2% on strong demand for AI-related semiconductors and chip-making equipment. However, the chemicals and biomedical sectors contracted with the Middle East conflict, disrupting feedstock supplies. The outlook remains uncertain with renewed fighting between the U.S. and Iran, sending oil prices back above U.S. $80 a barrel. Still, analysts expect Singapore's economy to grow 3.4% this year, within the government's forecast of 2-4%. A woman who previously assisted a love scammer has been jailed for re-offending in a similar ruse. Christina Chong Yok Lin received over $38,000 in her bank account after meeting a man online in 2024. At least $2,000 were laundered criminal proceeds from a love scam. For her earlier offense, Chong was sentenced in 2019 to an 18-month mandatory treatment order after she was found to be suffering from a major depressive disorder. The 70-year-old who has made no restitution must now serve 10 weeks behind bars.
1: Those were your news headlines from the Straits Times. 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

0: That's Kelly Clarkson with Catch My Breath here on Kiss 92. All the great songs in one place. It is Charmaine Pua with you here on Kiss Cafe, giving away the $150 worth of vouchers from Epic Kebabs. On the line with me right now is Ramat, who is out and about on the roads. Ramat, tell me, what is going on with you today?
1: I'm just driving around looking for jobs.
0: I see. Okay, so you're a private hire driver, is that right?
1: Yeah, part-time. Yeah.
0: Ah, that means that you know a lot of good places to eat at in Singapore. Where do you go for lunch today?
1: I went to Mr. Grumpy's at Tampines.
0: Mr. Grumpy's?
1: One of the outlets. Yeah,
0: is this
1: chicken rice.
0: Fizz, right? The original outlet, I think, is the one at Lucky Plaza, if I'm not wrong.
1: Yes, correct.
0: Ah.
1: Correct, that's the one.
0: I hope nobody was grumpy to you today.
1: No. Everybody was smiling.
0: Perfect. Okay, I want to put you in an even better mood because I want to get you this prize, $150 worth of vouchers from Epic Kebabs. All you have to do is just tell me, true or false, Epic Kebabs is a Singaporean kebab brand that is halal certified.
1: Yes, it's true.
0: Yes, it is. Congratulations, Ramat. The prize is yours.
1: Thank you so much. Thank you, Kiss92.
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3: 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It signals comfort and confidence, even if you're a little nervous inside. 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Stay curious and smile. 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
0: Just one for now. If you're at Ang Mo Kio Avenue 6 and Ang Mo Kio Avenue 9, watch out for the blacked out traffic light at that junction. If you see anything else you need to warn me about on the road so I can share it with others too, drop me a WhatsApp when it's safe. The number to do so is 88550-920.
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0: That's Neo, Sexy Love, here on Kiss 92. All the great songs in one place. It is Charmaine Hua with you here on Kiss Cafe, your company till 4 on Kiss 92. And if you tried your hand at winning those vouchers from Epic Kebabs, but you didn't manage to pick it up, don't worry. Tomorrow, Thursday, Friday, 3 more chances for you to win the prize here on Kiss Cafe. So make sure you tune in for it, okay? I'm talking about Sexy Love because we just heard from Neo with that tune, right? Well, I'm of the belief that food is very much a love language. I mean, think about it. When you go visit a friend at their house, you make sure you buy something over, right? Whether it's a bottle of wine or you tapao some snacks that everybody can have at the same time as we gather around the dinner table. And talking about dinner tables, it's always sprawling with good food when you are hosting others at home, right? So food, definitely a love language, and we are going to talk about that later on the show, 3 to 4 p.m. here on Kiss 92 for our Tasty Tuesday. So make sure you stay tuned for it on Kiss Cafe.
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4: It's like chaipo, but very oily, and I think they season it as well.
3: And they have it with chili. Yum. Mm. So good.
4: You know why? She's vegetarian.
5: That's actually no. Okay.
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3: yum.
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1: 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All the great songs in one place.
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2: These are your news headlines. I'm Carrie Chong. Oil prices are at their highest level in 4 weeks as fighting between the U.S. and Iran raises fears of supply disruptions in the Middle East. Brent crude rose nearly 2% to US$84.80 per barrel after surging 9.6% yesterday. Prices jumped after the U.S. carried out a third consecutive night of strikes against Iran, reinstated its naval blockade of Iranian shipping, and proposed charging a 20% fee to guard the Strait of Hormuz. Iranian retaliation hit two tankers, while shipping traffic through the waterway has fallen to its lowest level in 2 months. Analysts say the escalation has added fresh uncertainty into the market. Thai investigators have found multiple safety breaches at the Bangkok Beer Hall, where a fire killed at least 32 people. According to the Bangkok Post, preliminary investigations revealed blocked or poorly marked emergency exits. Fire-resistant materials were also not used in the building's construction and decorations. Some reports say early findings suggest the blaze was caused by a short circuit in an air conditioner, which quickly cut power throughout the bar. Police are now investigating whether negligence contributed to the disaster, which also injured over 70 people. China has expelled a third sitting member of the country's powerful Politburo since 2025, as President Xi Jinping intensifies his anti-corruption campaign. Ma Xingrui was sacked from the ruling Communist Party after investigations accused him of abusing his position, accepting gifts, and helping relatives profit from his political influence. Ma previously served as Communist Party chief of Xinjiang and governor of Guangdong. He was also deputy head of the Central Rural Work Leading Group. He's expected to face criminal prosecution. In home news, the National Environment Agency will begin releasing Wolbachia-carrying male mosquitoes in Topayo from tomorrow as part of efforts to curb the spread of dengue. The mosquitoes will be released every Wednesday and Saturday under Singapore's Project Wolbachia. Authorities say residents may notice more mosquitoes in the area, but stressed the male insects do not bite or pose a health risk. The program is set to cover more than 800,000 households by the end of this year. The founder of local steel engineering firm TTJ Design and Engineering has pledged $3 million to the Straits Times School Pocket Money Fund over the next 3 years. The company is making the donation to mark its 45th anniversary. Founder Teo Hock Chui says he hopes the contribution will also encourage others to give. The fund has supported more than 230,000 children and youths from low-income families since 2020.
1: 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Read more at straitstimes.com.
0: Everybody. 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
3: I'm going to take you all the way till 4 here on Kiss Cafe. It's Charmaine Pua with you. And coming up for you this hour, it's time to get hungry with your Tasty Tuesday. So stay tuned for it. We also got the sounds of Shawn Mendes to look forward to. Tones and I, Alicia Keys, some Sam Smith on the way. Right now, this is Major Lazer featuring Justin Bieber and Mo. It's a song called Cold Water on Kiss 92. All the great songs in one place.
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0: That's Rosé with Messi here on Kiss 92. All the great songs in one place. It is Charmaine Pois with you here on Kiss Cafe. And of course, the next time you want to see Messi play for the World Cup for Argentina is going to be at the semifinals against England on Thursday at 3 a.m. But I'm quite excited about the match that's happening tonight, or rather tomorrow morning at 3 a.m. as well. France versus Spain. Not sure whether I'll be able to get up, but I'm definitely going to try and set my alarm for it. In the meantime, though, set your alarm for Tasty Tuesday because it is coming up soon. I'm going to give you some recommendations for a great place to go for a very affordable flank steak, just $28, and it comes with a side as well. Or if you love matcha and you want to feast out on a delicious afternoon tea with different bites, savory and sweet, that feature matcha as well, stay tuned. Okay, that's coming up for you in just a while here on Kiss 92's Tasty Tuesday on Kiss Cafe. The time now is 3:15.
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6: Kiss 92 weather.
0: It's going to be a wet afternoon. Thundery showers coming up mainly over the northern and eastern parts of Singapore in the late afternoon today. Temperature a high of 34 degrees Celsius, a low of 26.
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1: It is Charmaine Pua with you here on Kiss Cafe with your Tasty Tuesday. And if you love flavors of the grill, you need to check out Origin Grill at Shangri-La, Singapore, because they recently revamped their menu and they're going back to their key focus, to grill, and to do it very well. Now, before the actual meal began, even before the grills, I did fall in love with their complimentary bread and butter because it's served warm and toasty and with two kinds of butter that I believe they make in-house, flavored as well. Delicious! They also have a selection of cold starters that you can choose. For example, their heirloom tomato and smoked burrata. They've got tuna tataki as well as a hand-cut beef tartar. This one comes with capers, pickled shallots, Tabasco. So good! As well as hot starters like crab cakes, they've got the sriracha, fried prawns, or foie gras on toast, amongst others. Now, mains-wise, they are turning their focus back to the Jasper charcoal grill, like I mentioned, and they've got different cuts of beef that are either grass or grain-fed, even including premium A5 Wagyu cuts like their Satsuma or Miyazaki steaks. 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
4: These are your news headlines. I'm Carrie Chong. Oil prices are at their highest level in 4 weeks as fighting between the U.S. and Iran raises fears of supply disruptions in the Middle East. Brent crude rose nearly 2% to US$84.80 per barrel after surging 9.6% yesterday. Prices jumped after the U.S. carried out a third consecutive night of strikes against Iran, reinstated its naval blockade of Iranian shipping, and proposed charging a 20% fee to guard the Strait of Hormuz. Iranian retaliation hit 2 tankers, while shipping traffic through the waterway has fallen to its lowest level in 2 months. Analysts say the escalation has added fresh uncertainty into the market. Thai investigators have found multiple safety breaches at the Bangkok Beer Hall, where a fire killed at least 32 people. According to the Bangkok Post, preliminary investigations revealed blocked or poorly marked emergency exits. Fire-resistant materials were also not used in the building's construction and decorations. Some reports say early findings suggest the blaze was caused by a short circuit in an air conditioner, which quickly cut power throughout the bar. Police are now investigating whether negligence contributed to the disaster, which also injured over 70 people. China has expelled a third sitting member of the country's powerful Politburo since 2025, as President Xi Jinping intensifies his anti-corruption campaign. Ma Xingrui was sacked from the ruling Communist Party after investigations accused him of abusing his position, accepting gifts, and helping relatives profit from his political influence. Ma previously served as Communist Party Chief of Xinjiang and Governor of Guangdong. He was also deputy head of the Central Rural Work Leading Group. He's expected to face criminal prosecution. In home news, the National Environment Agency will begin releasing Wolbachia-carrying male mosquitoes in Topayo from tomorrow as part of efforts to curb the spread of dengue. The mosquitoes will be released every Wednesday and Saturday under Singapore's Project Wolbachia. Authorities say residents may notice more mosquitoes in the area, but stressed the male insects do not bite or pose a health risk. The program is set to cover more than 800,000 households by the end of this year. The founder of local steel engineering firm TTJ Design and Engineering has pledged $3 million to the Straits Times School Pocket Money Fund over the next 3 years. The company is making the donation to mark its 45th anniversary. Founder Teo Hock Chui says he hopes the contribution will also encourage others to give. The fund has supported more than 230,000 children and youths from low-income families since 2020.
3: Those were your news headlines from the Straits Times. Read more at straitstimes.com.
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1: You're listening to Kiss 92, all the great songs in one place. It is Charmaine Pua with you on Kiss Cafe. And if you love matcha, you've got to clear out one of your afternoons, okay? 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They've got this limited time high tea menu at the Landing Point at the Fullerton Bay Hotel Singapore until the 31st of August. They're serving up a tea menu called Matcha Expressions. It's going to be a mix of both sweet and savory treats, many of which are very thoughtfully crafted with premium matcha from Uji in Kyoto in Japan. Can you imagine just sipping on a hot or iced matcha, as well as your choice of a TWGT or matcha coffee brew? And you get to tuck into a selection of six delectable savory bites like Norwegian smoked trout with cream cheese and ikura. They've got truffle egg, duck rillette, and more. 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They also have different menu options in case you need nut-free, dairy-free, gluten-free menus. 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So they are very accommodating, okay? If you time it right, they might even have a pianist on site to play the soundtrack to your afternoon. So once again, it is the Matcha Expressions afternoon tea at the Landing Point. 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Follow them on Instagram. The handle is Fullerton Bay Hotel SG.
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1: A ton of vehicles have broken down, so please, if you see something flashing on your dashboard, please get it checked, okay? In the KPE tunnel headed towards the TPE, a vehicle has broken down after ECP. BKE headed towards BIE, another one broke down after the KJE. Avoid lane 2. If you're on the CTE moving towards the AYE, another one broke down after PIE Tuas. And last but not least, in the KPE tunnel, as you're headed towards the ECP, watch out for the vehicle that broke down after Nickel Highway. Avoid lane 2. Drive safe.
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0: That's a tune that's fresh this week here on Kiss 92. Georgia Smith featuring Wizkid Alive. On Kiss Cafe, it is Charmaine Pua with you, and it's about time for me to head on out of here. But don't forget, tomorrow is a Wednesday, and we always talk about midday munchies on Wednesday, right? So tomorrow we're going to turn our focus to ramen, okay? There are the dry types of ramen noodles for Japanese style, or also the soup kind, which is the kind that you usually go for, soup or dry for your Japanese ramen. I want you to weigh in on it. In fact, I'm going to post it up in my Instagram stories soon, so make sure you follow me at Charmaine Pua on Instagram, at CharmainePhua. Cast your vote and tell me your recommendation for the best places in Singapore to feast out on Japanese ramen, whether it be soup or dry, all right? And I will get to discussing all of this tomorrow on the show as well for our Midday Munchies, so make sure you tune in then 3 to 4 p.m. In the meantime, it's going to be Yumiko stepping in soon. She'll take you all the way till 8 on the Sunset Sessions, so don't go anywhere.
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5: I'm not lazy. I just rest before I get tired.
6: 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At number 2.
5: I don't snore. I dream I'm a chainsaw.
6: 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And the top Facebook post that Glenn has come across.
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6: 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Oh.
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2: These are your news headlines. I'm Carrie Chong. Changi Airport is boosting efforts to add direct flights to more destinations as it prepares for Terminal 5. Most of the planned expansion is in the Asia-Pacific, with cities such as Dalat in Vietnam, Urumqi in China, and Lucknow in India under consideration. The airport is also looking at destinations including Almaty in Kazakhstan and Tashkent in Uzbekistan, while increasing flights to Fiji, Bhutan, and New Caledonia. Terminal 5 is due to open in the mid-2030s, increasing Changi's annual passenger capacity by more than half to 140 million. Only 2 in 5 PMETs, or professionals, managers, executives and technicians, are confident they can tell AI-generated misinformation from factual information. A new study by the National Library Board and KPMG also found only 2 in 5 would check the original source of AI-generated summaries before forming an opinion. The findings come as the two organizations launch a year-long reading initiative to strengthen AI, information, and digital literacy. They say the program aims to help Singaporeans develop stronger critical reading skills as AI becomes more widely used. The Ministry of Manpower has ordered a company to stop all manhole cover replacement works after two workers were injured in a flash fire. The incident occurred last Friday in Tuas while Hong Kong Global employees were hacking cement around a sewer manhole. Both workers were hospitalized for burn injuries. One has been discharged. MOM has directed the firm to review safety procedures and risk assessments before such work can resume. Malaysian Prime Minister Anwar Ibrahim says he has no plans to call a snap general election despite his coalition's defeat in the Johor state polls. He said his government has a mandate to govern and should focus on growing the economy instead of constant politics. His Pakatan Harapan coalition won just 8 of 56 seats, down from 12 previously, while Barisan Nasional took the remaining 48. Sources had earlier suggested Mr. Anwar might call a general election by October, although his term does not expire until early 2028. South African police are investigating the death of national footballer Jaden Adams, whose body was found at a home in Cape Town days after he returned from the World Cup. The 25-year-old midfielder's cause of death has not been disclosed. Adams played 3 matches for South Africa at the tournament. Tributes have poured in from across the football community, with England and Norway observing a moment of silence before their World Cup quarterfinal after his death was announced.
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4: It is indeed a Tuesday, only day 2 of the week. And if you're feeling a little bit of Tuesday blues, now stick around with me. And I promise, hand in hand, we're going to be chasing all of those Tuesday blues away. Now, I'm yours to keep all the way till 8 p.m. Stick around because up for grabs, I do have a total of 3 prizes. Now, first up, how about $150 worth of vouchers for you to enjoy at Meat to Wine Bar and Restaurant? I've also got the exclusive mini and Monsters movie premium gift bag from Gain City, and not forgetting 4 invites with a complimentary house pour per invite to C'est La Vie this Sunday to catch Sin City. Details on the way, but right now let's kick off your afternoon. It is Ed Sheeran with Shivers right here on Kiss 92. All the great songs in one place.

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0: earth turns slowly. It's hard to say that I'd rather stay awake when I'm asleep, because my dreams are bursting at the seams.
1: And that's Owl City with Fireflies right here in KISS 92. All the great songs in one place. It's Miko. And yes, today being a Tuesday, like I mentioned, we were just in the midst of Tap Out Tuesday, right? So what and where are you tapping out of? Chiming through via WhatsApp, do want to say hello to Kent. And Kent says, hey Yumi, I can't believe this, but I actually woke up early to close the entire Circle Line loop. Wow, well done. Yeah, so Ken says, you know, I do love taking trains here in Singapore, and every time I have a day off, this is exactly what I'll do. So finally, three brand new stations, and I completed the entire journey. Well done. All right, chiming through via WhatsApp as well. This one is from, didn't leave your name, just says D. And D says, I'm tapping out of having too much coffee. Yeah, you and I both, bro. I think, honestly, I've been awake since 8 in the morning. Now, don't get me wrong. I know that you probably woke up earlier than I did. But in terms of working hours, I think today it's a little bit longer for me, okay? So, yeah, keep those comments coming through via WhatsApp, 8855-0920, whatever your tap-out stories are and wherever you're tapping out of, okay? Just let me know and I'll share them all on air in just a bit. Right now, back to the music. I do have Michael Jackson and Alex Parker on the playlist next, together with news headlines as well. Stay. It's Tuesday, the 14th of July.
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0: That's Alex Paca featuring Phantom and more with Sun in Your Eyes right here in KISS 92. All the great songs in one place. It's Miko and I think it is time to do this.
1: The Sunset Shoutouts.
0: Alright, so a special, good afternoon. I'm going out to Derek and to Sham, to Paul and to QH as well. Thank you so much for chiming through via WhatsApp. And it's very lovely, right? Because you will say like, good afternoon, Yumi, and have a great show ahead. And, you know, whatever it is, you are a bit lazy, but it's okay. You're just going to have a great show. And I thought it was quite cute. Even Sham, right? He says, good shift and infinity and beyond. So that was really very adorable. But you know, it is true. I do have this little segment called Sunset Shoutouts, right? So if you would love to, you know, give out a special message to anybody who's tuned in, you know, whether it's a birthday message to your bestie, to your parents, your kids, just send it to me via WhatsApp 8855-0920. Right now, back to the music, the sounds of Adele and Runga Jones on the playlist next.
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1: 92 traffic.
0: Heavy traffic situation on the CTE. This one is headed towards SLE, just between Ang Mo Kio Avenue 3 and Brattle Road. Also, an accident has unfortunately occurred on the BKE. This one is headed towards Woodlands at Woodlands Avenue 3 exit. And you've got a report of broken down vehicle spotted on the PIE headed towards Changi right after Bukit Timah Road. In the meantime, please buckle up, drive safe.
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0: Nudge, Rita Ora with Let You Love Me, right here in Kiss 92, all the great songs in one place. It's Miko, and in the next hour, you definitely want to stay close to me, especially if you're a big fan of Minions. Yes, so at the grabs, I do have an exclusive Minions and Monsters movie premium gift pack for you to win, okay? So hopefully, fingers crossed, you're going to be my lucky winner. Stay tuned for the full details and also news headlines on the way to keep you updated on what's been happening around the world and in Singapore.
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2: These are your news headlines. I'm Carrie Chong. Singapore is contributing US $2 million, or about 2.5 million Sing dollars, to help fight the Ebola outbreak in the Democratic Republic of the Congo and Uganda. The funding will be channeled through the Africa Centers for Disease Control and Prevention and the World Health Organization, which has declared the outbreak a public health emergency of international concern. It will support laboratory testing, contact tracing, patient care, and infection prevention and control. In Congo alone, more than 1,900 cases and 700 deaths have been confirmed since May. The National Environment Agency will begin releasing Wolbachia-carrying male mosquitoes in Topayo from tomorrow as part of efforts to curb the spread of dengue. The mosquitoes will be released every Wednesday and Saturday under Singapore's Project Wolbachia. Authorities say residents may notice more mosquitoes in the area, but stressed the male insects do not bite or pose a health risk. The program is set to cover more than 800,000 households by the end of this year. Children entering Kindergarten 1 and Primary 1 at MOE schools next year will begin the school year on January 4th. Kindergarten 2 pupils and those in Primary 2 and above will return a day later, on the 5th, while most secondary students will also start on the 4th. MOE says the school year will end on November 19th, although schools used for O-level written examinations will finish earlier, on October 29th. Iran says it targeted a U.S. airbase in Jordan with ballistic missiles in the latest escalation of its conflict with Washington. It also called on Jordanians to dismantle American bases in the kingdom. Jordan's military says it intercepted and shot down four missiles that entered its airspace from Iran. The attack came after the U.S. carried out a third straight night of strikes on Iran and reinstated its naval blockade. In Malaysia, the wife of former Prime Minister Najib Razak is suing a comedian for defamation over a stand-up routine. Rosma Mansor accuses Harith Iskandar of mocking and insulting her by displaying her image alongside frightening creatures from Malaysian folklore during a show in January. The 74-year-old is seeking damages and an unconditional apology. Harith has denied the allegations, saying the clips cited in the lawsuit were taken out of context and did not reflect his full 90-minute performance.
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2: At the World Cup, Didier Deschamps is predicting a spectacular semi-final showdown when his exciting France side take on Spain at 3 a.m. tomorrow morning, Singapore time. This is the third time in 3 years that the two countries are meeting in the last four of a major competition, with Spain winning the last two occasions. They beat France in the semi-finals of Euro 2024 on their way to being crowned European champions, and then again in a 5-4 thriller in the Nations League last year. Meanwhile, France have received a boost ahead of the game, with key midfielder Aurélien Tchouaméni available after missing the last two matches because of a hamstring issue. Tchouaméni's presence will give France a natural holding midfielder capable of protecting the defence against Spain's exhausting possession game. France coach Deschamps says skipper Kylian Mbappe will also play, even though the tournament's joint top scorer is nursing a minor ankle injury. Over at the Spanish camp, Spain coach Luis de la Fuente says teenager Lamine Yamal's grandest World Cup moment may come against France. Lamine has gradually been finding form after entering the World Cup, nursing a hamstring injury suffered in late April. He has scored once so far. De la Fuente says he has told the 19-year-old to just enjoy himself. He has also framed the contest as a clash of antagonistic styles and said his side must be wary of France's very dangerous transitions. However, he added that his staff have done their homework on the French forward trio of Mbappe, Ousmane Dembele and Michael Olise. De La Fuente has also dismissed France coach Deschamps' claim that Spain are the favourites, calling the current French side better than the team Spain beat in 2025. And that's your sports update. I'm Carrie Chong.
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4: Oh, yes. Happy Tuesday. And if you're still at work, well, trust me, a little bit more, and then you can head on home, right? Now, I'm going to be yours all the way till 8 p.m. And in this hour, up for grabs, I do have an exclusive Minions and Monsters movie premium gift pack, courtesy of Gain City, up for grabs. But of course, we got to play this new game called Minion Truth or Monster Lie. 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And also, time to find out how you could be winning for yourself a London Weight Management Package, which is worth over $1,000. Details on the way, but right now, let's kick off this hour. It is Bad Bunny with Nueva York, right here in Kiss 92. All the great songs in one place. Nueva York.

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0: Heavy traffic situation on the BKE. This one is headed towards Woodlands at the SLE exit. You've also got broken down vehicles spotted on the PIE. This is headed towards Changi right after Tunga Boulevard. And unfortunately, an accident has just occurred on Farrer Road, headed towards Lonnie right after Empress Road. Do avoid lanes 2 and 3. In the meantime, please buckle up and drive safe.
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0: And that's The Weeknd with Blinding Lights right here on KISS 92. All the great songs in one place. It's Miko, and who knows, you could actually be the lucky winner walking away with a free London Weight Management package, which is worth over $1,000. And all we want to hear is about a time in your life when you felt your absolute most confident, okay? All because we want to celebrate you and the moments that made you shine. So whether it was, you know, a milestone celebration, a personal breakthrough, we want to hear that story. So WhatsApp your entry together with your full name and the keyword confident, okay, so that we can find your entry to the number 8855-0920, and I will be calling the winner this Friday. Now, down at London Weight Management, they do have their award-winning Slimming Easy Slim treatment that helps women like you and I slim down the fast and effective way using enhanced boosters and advanced technology to help break down stubborn fat cells for effective CM loss. 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Right now, back to the music. I do have the sounds of Ariana Grande and more on the playlist next. It's 5:19. Good evening.
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0: Two broken down vehicles have been spotted on the PIE and both are headed towards Changi. The first one is after Pasir Laba and the second one is right after Bukit Timah Road. Also, an accident has unfortunately occurred on Farrer Road. This one is headed towards Lonnie right after Empress Road, causing a congestion all the way till Commonwealth Avenue. Do avoid Lane 3. In the meantime, please buckle up, drive safe.
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0: And that's Kanye West with Flashing Lights right here in KISS 92. All the great songs in one place. It's Miko, and what's happening right now at Gain City is for you to enjoy their monster size savings with their monster size sale. 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So of course, happy shopping at Gain City. But right now, it is time to play Minion Truth or Monster Lie. So this works just like a classic game of true or false, okay? So in just a bit, I'm going to be sharing a statement about Gain City's monster size sale, and you just have to guess if it is a minion truth or a monster lie. All right, so listen very carefully. Here is the thing. Yeah, so a minion actually told me there's no minimum spend and no cap on discounts during Gain City's monster size sale from now till 26th of July. Is it a minion truth or a monster lie? Yeah, so think about it. And if you think you know the answer, you got to text me right now to the number 8855-0920 and just tell me true or false, okay? True or false? Send it to me. Stay close to your phone because, well, I could be calling you right back. Good luck. It's Tuesday, the 14th of July.
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0: Broken down vehicle has been spotted on the BKE. This is headed towards Woodlands at Woodlands Avenue 3 exit. And another broken down vehicle spotted on the KJE. This is headed towards PIE right after Brickland Road. And heavy traffic in the KPE tunnel. This one is headed towards TPE just between the PIE and the ECP. And one more report of heavy traffic. This one is on the KJE headed towards BKE at the BKE Woodlands exit. In the meantime, please buckle up, drive safe, and be patient on the roads.
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7: These are your news headlines. I'm Carrie Chong. The High Court has awarded Cabinet Ministers K. Shanmugam and Tan Sie Ling $230,000 each in damages after ruling in their favour in a defamation case against Bloomberg and a journalist. The case arose from a December 2024 Bloomberg article about good-class bungalow transactions, which cited property deals involving the two ministers. The court found the article implied the ministers took advantage of the lack of disclosure requirements to conduct their transactions in a non-transparent manner in order to avoid scrutiny that might extend to the possibility of money laundering. It ruled the article was defamatory. Singapore is contributing US$2 million, or about 2.5 million Sing dollars, to help fight the Ebola outbreak in the Democratic Republic of the Congo and Uganda. The funding will be channeled through the Africa Centers for Disease Control and Prevention and the World Health Organization, which has declared the outbreak a public health emergency of international concern. It will support laboratory testing, contact tracing, patient care, and infection prevention and control. In Congo alone, more than 1,900 cases and 700 deaths have been confirmed since May. The National Environment Agency will begin releasing Wolbachia-carrying male mosquitoes in Topayo from tomorrow as part of efforts to curb the spread of dengue. The mosquitoes will be released every Wednesday and Saturday under Singapore's Project Wolbachia. Authorities say residents may notice more mosquitoes in the area, but stressed the male insects do not bite or pose a health risk. The program is set to cover more than 800,000 households by the end of this year. Iran says it targeted a U.S. airbase in Jordan with ballistic missiles in the latest escalation of its conflict with Washington. It also called on Jordanians to dismantle American bases in the kingdom. Jordan's military says it intercepted and shot down four missiles that entered its airspace from Iran. The attack came after the U.S. carried out a third straight night of strikes on Iran and reinstated its naval blockade. In Malaysia, the wife of former Prime Minister Najib Razak is suing a comedian for defamation over a stand-up routine. Rosma Mansor accuses Harith Iskandar of mocking and insulting her by displaying her image alongside frightening creatures from Malaysian folklore during a show in January. The 74-year-old is seeking damages and an unconditional apology. Harith has denied the allegations, saying the clips cited in the lawsuit were taken out of context and did not reflect his full 90-minute performance.
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0: All right, so I just got a text message, and this is absolutely adorable. We have a Mr. Elvin who drives a white Toyota Sienta, right? So I've been told that you're blasting Kiss 92 in the car with a very precious VIP on board as well. So you know what, Elvin? Thank you so much for tuning in and for loving Kiss 92.
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0: Yep.
1: Hi, this is Yumiko from Kiss 92. I'm looking for Ruben.
0: Hey, Yumiko. Hi, this is Ruben.
1: Hi, Ruben. Okay, so I gotta ask you the big question for today, okay? So apparently, okay. A minion told me that there's no minimum spend and no cap on discounts during Gain City's monster size sale from now till 26th of July. Can you tell me, is this a minion truth or a monster lie?
0: It's a minion truth.
1: And you know what, Ruben? Congratulations! Yes!
0: Yes! Thank you.
1: You are most welcome, and you're walking away with the exclusive Minions and Monsters movie premium gift pack from Gain City.
0: Thank you. Thank you so much, Kiss 92, Yumiko.
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1: Temperatures reaching a possible high of 34 degrees. Right now, it feels like 31 degrees outside, and you can expect thundery showers, mainly over northern and eastern Singapore this late afternoon.
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1: An accident has unfortunately occurred on the PIE. This one is headed towards Tuas right after the KPE ECP. In the meantime, please buckle up, drive safe.
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0: say 2026 could be a record year for wildfires in France, with 32,000 hectares already burned, more than in all of 2025. DeepSeek founder Liang Wenfeng has become the world's richest AI model developer. The Bloomberg Billionaires Index says his fortune more than doubled to US$36 billion after a funding round that valued his Chinese AI startup at US$50 billion. This places the 41-year-old well above Anthropic co-founder Dario Amodei and OpenAI's Greg Brockman. The index says Liang owns about 78% of DeepSeek, giving him a much larger stake compared with other AI founders, whose firm's equity tends to be spread more across larger investor bases.
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0: At the World Cup, Didier Deschamps is predicting a spectacular semi-final showdown when his exciting France side take on Spain at 3 a.m. tomorrow morning, Singapore time. This is the third time in 3 years that the two countries are meeting in the last four of a major competition, with Spain winning the last two occasions. They beat France in the semi-finals of Euro 2024 on their way to being crowned European champions, and then again in a 5-4 thriller in the Nations League last year. Meanwhile, France have received a boost ahead of the game, with key midfielder Aurélien Tchouaméni available after missing the last two matches because of a hamstring issue. Tchouaméni's presence will give France a natural holding midfielder capable of protecting the defence against Spain's exhausting possession game. France coach Deschamps says skipper Kylian Mbappe will also play, even though the tournament's joint top scorer is nursing a minor ankle injury. Over at the Spanish camp, Spain coach Luis de la Fuente says teenager Lamine Yamal's grandest World Cup moment may come against France. Lamine has gradually been finding form after entering the World Cup nursing a hamstring injury suffered in late April. He has scored once so far. De la Fuente says he has told the 19-year-old to just enjoy himself. He has also framed the contest as a clash of antagonistic styles and said his side must be wary of France's very dangerous transitions. However, he added that his staff have done their homework on the French forward trio of Mbappe, Ousmane Dembele and Michael Olise. De La Fuente has also dismissed France coach Deschamps' claim that Spain are the favourites, calling the current French side better than the team Spain beat in 2025. And that's your sports update. I'm Carrie Chong.
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4: Oh yes, looking at the time right now, hopefully you're able to leave work already, go on home, see your loved ones, and to grab yourself their yummy-licious dinner. 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Up for grabs, how about $150 worth of vouchers for you to enjoy at Meat to Wine Bar and Restaurant. 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And also, sometime in this hour, let's talk about one of your favorite boy bands, one of the favorite popular tracks turned into dark country version. I'll share more in just a bit, but right now, let's kick off your evening. It is Tame Impala featuring Jenny with Dracula. This is the Jenny remix right here on Kiss 92. All the great songs in one place.

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0: All right, you know it. Loads of heavy traffic situation. First up, heavy traffic on the SLE. This one is headed towards CTE, just between Mandai Avenue and Woodlands Avenue 2. You've also got slow-moving situation on the PIE. This is headed towards Changi, just between the KPE and Thompson Road. And fresh one in is heavy traffic as well on the BKE, headed towards Woodlands, and this one is just before Dairy Farm Road. In the meantime, please buckle up, drive safe, and be patient on the roads.
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And that's David Archuleta with Crush right here in Kiss 92. All the great songs in one place. It's Yumiko, and let's turn back time, okay? 29 years ago, this particular song took the entire world by storm.

That's right. I Want You Back by NSYNC. And can you imagine 29 years later? Well, this drama actually made it into a dark country edition. Take a listen.

0: Oh yeah, so now you've heard it. I would love to hear from you. Which one do you prefer, the original or the dark country one? Let me know via WhatsApp 8855-0920. Right now, back to the music, the sounds of Coldplay and more on the playlist next. It's 6:20. Good evening.
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0: Two broken down vehicles found on the PIE. The first one is headed towards Tuas at the BKE exit, and the second one is headed towards Changi right after Pasir Laba. You've also got an accident that just occurred on Sims Avenue. This is headed towards Changi right after Sims Way. Do avoid lanes 3 and 4. In the meantime, please buckle up and drive safe.
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0: And that's Coldplay with Adventure of a Lifetime right here in Kiss 92. All the great songs in one place. It's Miko. And if you love a place where you can choose from over 60 types of wine and enjoy a live band every weekday night, you definitely need to go check out Meat to Wine Bar and Restaurant. They are located at Suntec City and you can find them on Instagram as well. It is at Meat to Wine Bar, M-E-E-T numeric 2 W-I-N-E-B-A-R. Right now, up for grabs, I do have $150 worth of dining vouchers to enjoy with them. But of course, we got to test your knowledge first in the game, Are You Switched On? So if you're game to play, you got to drop me the WhatsApp text right now to the number 8855-0920 and just say Meat to Wine. Now, you got to take note that the 2 has got to be a numeric 2, okay? Meat to Wine. Send it to me. Stay close to your phone because, well, I could be calling you right back. Good luck. It's Tuesday, the 14th of July.
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5: 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Destin Conrad, Nervous.
7: She knows that she made them nervous. She knows. 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
5: Georgia Smith and Wizkid, Alive.

0: forced around 900 people from their homes and disrupted road and high-speed train services. Authorities say 2026 could be a record year for wildfires in France, with 32,000 hectares already burned, more than in all of 2025. DeepSeek founder Liang Wenfeng has become the world's richest AI model developer. The Bloomberg Billionaires Index says his fortune more than doubled to US$36 billion after a funding round that valued his Chinese AI startup at US$50 billion. This places the 41-year-old well above Anthropic co-founder Dario Amodei and OpenAI's Greg Brockman. The index says Liang owns about 78% of DeepSeek, giving him a much larger stake compared with other AI founders, whose firm's equity tends to be spread more across larger investor bases.
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1: 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Now, one easy way to get that daily support is with Herbal Farm's i360 Eye Supplement. It's a simple addition to your routine to get the nutrients you need, especially if screens are a big part of your day.

0: Hello.
1: Hi, this is Yumika from Kiss 92. I'm looking for Charlene.
0: Hi.
1: Oh, I can hear a little one in the background. Hello.
0: Hi.
1: Hi. Ay-ay-ay, so adorable. Okay, Charlene, I know you're trying to multitask, but the question is, are you ready to play the game?
0: Yeah.
1: Ooh, fantastic. Let's go.
2: Are you
3: switched on?
1: All right, so we need to spin the wheel first. Ooh, Charlene, hopefully you've been reading a lot about traveling news because that is your category for today.
0: Okay.
1: Oh, wow, the little one very confident. I like this. Okay, so you know the rules. 3 questions. Every question, you've got options A or B, okay?
0: Okay.
1: All right, if you're ready, let's go. Which country has the most active volcanoes? A, Indonesia, B, Italy.
0: A.
1: Wow, the little one so fast, huh? All right, question number 2. Which country has the most amount of castles in the world? A, Ireland, B, France.
0: B.
1: B is correct. Wow, very interesting. So smart. Okay, and your final question. Which city has the world's tallest waterfall? A, Brazil, B, Venezuela.
0: Venezuela.
1: Yes, you got it. Congratulations. Well done. This is like a full-on family affair, you know, because I can feel like, Charlene, you've got your kid, and then you've got your hubby as well. Hubby is driving, right?
0: That's right. There are 2 kids at the back, actually.
1: Oh, 2 kids at the back. Wow, this is a full on.
0: Answering both of the questions.
1: Wow, I love it. You know what? Because of that, I'm just going to give you another round of applause. Yeah, because you've got 2 very smart kids, okay? So congratulations. You've just won $150 worth of vouchers to enjoy at Meat to Wine Bar and Restaurant. Oh, that was so adorable. And you know what? Here's a special shout out to both the kids in the car. I found out their names, okay? It is Emma and Elise. And yeah, mommy says that you are very big fans of mine. So you know what? Thank you so much. It is absolutely adorable. And hopefully I get to speak to you next time, okay? We'll play another game. Right now, back to the music. The sounds of Louis Capaldi and Kings of Leon here on Kiss 92.
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6: Kiss 92 weather.
1: All right, looks like temperatures falling to a possible low of 25 degrees tonight. Right now, it feels like 29 degrees outside. No more signs of showers, and it is just cloudy for the rest of today. Now, for tomorrow, you can expect thundery showers, mainly over the western, northern, and eastern parts of Singapore in the afternoon.
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1: An accident has unfortunately occurred on the KJE. This one is headed towards BKE just before Sungai Tengah Road. Do avoid lane 1. And let's see, trying to get the refresh in. All right, I've got another accident as well that occurred about 15 minutes ago on Sims Avenue. This one is headed towards Changi after Sims Way. Do avoid lane 4, okay? I believe they haven't managed to resolve this yet because It is still on my screen. If you're in the area, please drive safe and be as patient as you can on the roads.
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Lads, Kings of Leon with You Somebody right here on KISS 92. All the great songs in one place. It's Yumiko, and you wouldn't believe this, but for the last half an hour, I've been getting a very interesting request of a specific song, something to do with the World Cup, okay? Yeah, you wouldn't believe it, okay? At first, I thought it was a couple of members from the Sunset Society group chat, right? They did request for it. But actually, it started about half an hour ago where people were like, yeah, Yumi, you know, we haven't heard you say anything about the World Cup yet. I'm like, guys, relax, okay? This is all happening at 3 a.m. Am I going to be awake for it? Of course, without a doubt. And, you know, the latest news that I just saw was Haaland, right? So he actually returned back to homeland Norway, and it was so interesting because the royal family of Norway, they have invited the national team into the castle, and I thought that was absolutely amazing. Yeah, and also, you know, the Norwegian Air Force, they also accompany the flight en route back to Norway, okay? So that was very magical as well. And funny enough, you know, when the plane landed and Haaland was, you know, coming down the stairs of the aircraft, he was actually holding the weirdest souvenir in this whole world. So this is like a raccoon that was holding a bottle of alcohol. I kid you not. If you've not seen it, just go check it out. It is so hilarious. And yeah, of course, no prizes for guessing. But the number one song that has been requested in the last 30 minutes was this.

0: All right, and there you have it. Of course, I won't be able to play the entire song, but at least I kind of gave you 20 seconds of the Holland song, and hopefully, you know, you managed to groove a little bit to it as well. Coming up, I've got the sounds of MIA and, of course, news headlines as well. Stay.
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4: Typo, correct.
5: Okay.
4: It's like typo, but very oily. And I think they season it as well.
0: And they have it with chili. Yum. Mm. So good.
4: You know why? She's vegetarian.
5: That's actually no. Okay.
4: You give her tofu or so, she'll like,
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4: Broccoli.
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2: These are your news headlines. I'm Carrie Chong. The High Court has awarded Cabinet Ministers K. Shanmugam and Tan Si Ling $230,000 each in damages after ruling in their favour in a defamation case against Bloomberg and journalist Lo Te Wei. The case arose from a December 2024 Bloomberg article about good-class bungalow transactions, which cited property deals involving the two ministers. The court found the article implied the ministers took advantage of the lack of disclosure requirements to conduct their transactions in a non-transparent manner in order to avoid scrutiny that might extend to the possibility of money laundering. It ruled the article was defamatory. Economists have raised their 2026 growth forecasts for Singapore after the economy grew a stronger-than-expected 5.7% in the second quarter. Maybank now expects the economy to grow 4.8%, up from 4.6%, while Bank of America has raised its forecast from 3.4% to 4.5%. Both are above the government's official forecast of 2% to 4%. Analysts say strong demand for AI-related semiconductors and exports should continue to support growth, despite risks from the conflict in the Middle East. Singapore is contributing US $2 million, or about 2.5 million Sing dollars, to help fight the Ebola outbreak in the Democratic Republic of the Congo and Uganda. The funding will be channeled through the Africa Centers for Disease Control and Prevention and the World Health Organization, which has declared the outbreak a public health emergency of international concern. It will support laboratory testing, contact tracing, patient care, and infection prevention and control. In Congo alone, more than 1,900 cases and 700 deaths have been confirmed since May. Only 2 in 5 PMETs, or professionals, managers, executives, and technicians, are confident they can tell AI-generated misinformation from factual information. A new survey by the National Library Board and KPMG also found only 2 in 5 would check the original source of AI-generated summaries before forming an opinion. The findings come as the two organizations launch a year-long reading initiative to strengthen AI, information, and digital literacy. They say the program aims to help Singaporeans develop stronger critical reading skills as AI becomes more widely used. Thai authorities investigating the fatal Bangkok pub fire say it may have been caused by an electrical short circuit in an air conditioner, which quickly cut power throughout the venue. They also found multiple safety breaches, including blocked or poorly marked emergency exits and the use of non-fire-resistant materials in the building's construction and decor. Authorities have vowed tighter safety regulations. At least 30 people died in the disaster, while more than 70 were injured, including 24 who remain in critical condition.
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2: At the World Cup, Didier Deschamps is predicting a spectacular semi-final showdown when his exciting France side take on Spain at 3 a.m. tomorrow morning, Singapore time. This is the third time in 3 years that the two countries are meeting in the last four of a major competition, with Spain winning the last two occasions. They beat France in the semi-finals of Euro 2024 on their way to being crowned European champions, and then again in a 5-4 thriller in the Nations League last year. Meanwhile, France have received a boost ahead of the game, with key midfielder Aurélien Tchouaméni available after missing the last two matches because of a hamstring issue. Tchouaméni's presence will give France a natural holding midfielder capable of protecting the defence against Spain's exhausting possession game. France coach Deschamps says skipper Kylian Mbappe will also play, even though the tournament's joint top scorer is nursing a minor ankle injury. Over at the Spanish camp, Spain coach Luis de la Fuente says teenager Lamine Yamal's grandest World Cup moment may come against France. Lamine has gradually been finding form after entering the World Cup nursing a hamstring injury suffered in late April. He has scored once so far. De La Fuente says he has told the 19-year-old to just enjoy himself. He has also framed the contest as a clash of antagonistic styles and said his side must be wary of France's very dangerous transitions. However, he added that his staff have done their homework on the French forward trio of Mbappe, Ousmane Dembele and Michael Olise. De La Fuente has also dismissed France coach Deschamps' claim that Spain are the favourites, calling the current French side better than the team Spain beat in 2025. And that's your sports update. I'm Kerry Chong.
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5: That's right, you and I inching so close to the tail end of a Tuesday already, which also means less than 72 hours to go before, well, you and I can feel the weekend. So hang in there with me. Now I'm going to be yours for one last hour, and in this hour, time to find out how you can come along and party with us this Saturday at C'est La Vie. And also, I've got a snippet of one of Teddy Swim's latest songs that is dropping this Friday. Details on the way, but right now, let's kick off your evening. It is Kalani with Folded, right here on KISS 92, all the great songs in one place.

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0: Kiss 92 Traffic. Heavy traffic situation on the PIE. This one is headed towards Changi at the BKE exit. You've also got heavy traffic on the AYE. This one is headed towards Tuas, just between Tuas West Drive and Tuas West Road. In the meantime, please buckle up, drive safe, and be patient on the roads.
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0: Internet Surfaces with Sunday Best right here in KISS 92. All the great songs in one place. You're on the Sunset Sessions with me, Yumiko. And let's say you do have an upcoming celebration or any form of gatherings that you're planning for. 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Just to craft out your own line of scrumptious buffets, convenient mini buffets, and tasty bentos as well. Right now, back to the music. I do have the sounds of Jennifer Lopez and David Guetta together with Lupe Fiasco featuring Matthew Santos on the playlist next. It's 7:19. Good evening.
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0: Broken down vehicle spotted on the PIE. This one is headed towards Tuas right after Eng Neo Avenue. You've also got one more broken down vehicle in the KPE tunnel. This one is headed towards TPE right after the PIE. Now, an accident has unfortunately occurred on Ophir Road. This is headed towards Nicoll Highway right after Jalan Besar. Do avoid lane 1. And fresh one in is another broken down vehicle spotted on the SLE. This is headed towards BKE at the BKE PIE exit. In the meantime, please buckle up, drive safe.
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0: And that's Lupe Fiasco featuring Matthew Santos with Superstar right here in KISS 92. All the great songs in one place. It's Umiko, and what is happening this Saturday, 18th of July, is an Amsterdam-based DJ and producer known as Sin City will be making her C'est La Vie debut. Yes, so she will be bringing her signature blend of deep, groovy, and Afro house to the club lounge. And of course, we would love for you to come join us. So head down on 18th of July, 10 p.m. until late for a night of groove-driven house music high above the city skyline. Now for more details, you can check out sg.celavie.com. Right now, up for grabs, I do have 4 invites with a complimentary house pour per invite to come join us this Saturday. Do note that it is only for 18 plus and above. Okay, so if you want these tickets, you gotta drop me a WhatsApp text right now to the number 8855-0920 and tell me why would you love to come party with us. And if you get a reply from me, well then congratulations. Okay, so send that message right now and who knows, you could be my lucky winner. Good luck. Right now, back to the music, the sounds of Justin Bieber and Destin Conrad, a brand new one on the playlist next. It's Tuesday, the 14th of July.
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0: Broken down vehicle has been spotted on the CTE. This is headed towards SLE right after Merchant Road. Do avoid lane 3. You've also got another broken down vehicle spotted in the KPE tunnel. This one is headed towards TPE right after the PIE. In the meantime, please buckle up, drive safe.
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12: These are your news headlines. I'm Carrie Chong. The High Court has awarded Cabinet Ministers K. Shanmugam and Tan Si Ling $230,000 each in damages after ruling in their favour in a defamation case against Bloomberg and journalist Lo Te Wei. The case arose from a December 2024 Bloomberg article about good-class bungalow transactions, which cited property deals involving the two ministers. The court found the article implied the ministers took advantage of the lack of disclosure requirements to conduct their transactions in a non-transparent manner in order to avoid scrutiny that might extend to the possibility of money laundering. It ruled the article was defamatory. Economists have raised their 2026 growth forecasts for Singapore after the economy grew a stronger than expected 5.7% in the second quarter. Maybank now expects the economy to grow 4.8%, up from 4.6%, while Bank of America has raised its forecast from 3.4 to 4.5%. Both are above the government's official forecast of 2 to 4%. Analysts say strong demand for AI-related semiconductors and exports

0: or about 2.5 million Sing dollars, to help fight the Ebola outbreak in the Democratic Republic of the Congo and Uganda. The funding will be channeled through the Africa Centers for Disease Control and Prevention and the World Health Organization, which has declared the outbreak a public health emergency of international concern. It will support laboratory testing, contact tracing, patient care, and infection prevention and control. In Congo alone, more than 1,900 cases and 700 deaths have been confirmed since May. Only 2 in 5 PMETs, or professionals, managers, executives, and technicians, are confident they can tell AI-generated misinformation from factual information. A new survey by the National Library Board and KPMG also found only 2 in 5 would check the original source of AI-generated summaries before forming an opinion. The findings come as the two organizations launch a year-long reading initiative to strengthen AI, information, and digital literacy. They say the program aims to help Singaporeans develop stronger critical reading skills as AI becomes more widely used. Thai authorities investigating the fatal Bangkok pub fire say it may have been caused by an electrical short circuit in an air conditioner, which quickly cut power throughout the venue. They also found multiple safety breaches, including blocked or poorly marked emergency exits and the use of non-fire-resistant materials in the building's construction and decor. Authorities have vowed tighter safety regulations. At least 30 people died in the disaster, while more than 70 were injured, including 24 who remain in critical condition.
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that's a brand new one this week from Destin Conrad. That one's called Nervous, right here in Kiss 92. All the great songs in one place. It's Miko, and I believe you are very familiar with Teddy Swims. That's right. And this was actually quite new, right, in terms of his latest drops. But he has been teasing a brand new track that is dropping this Friday. Take a listen. Yes.

0: And that track, it is called Breakup in Reverse. So he has been dropping snippets and snippets of the song. I guess, you and I, we just gotta wait for Friday. And hopefully this is gonna be a new track that will be added to our music library here in KISS 92. Fingers crossed. Right now, back to the music. I've got the sounds of Nicky Yor and Daisy together with Panic at the Disco on the playlist next.
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0: All right, looks like temperatures falling to a possible low of 25 degrees tonight. Right now, it feels like 29 degrees outside. No more signs of showers, and it is just cloudy for the rest of today. Now, for tomorrow, you can expect thundery showers, mainly over the western, northern, and eastern parts of Singapore in the afternoon.
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0: You know I love saying this, no news is good news, right? Nothing major happening on the roads except for a couple of road works, so please be careful, buckle up, drive safe.
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0: And that's Panic at the Disco with I Write Sins Not Tragedies, right here in KISS 92, all the great songs in one place. It's Miko, and thank you so much for keeping me company here on a wonderful Tuesday, and hopefully by now we've chased away those Tuesday blues for you and for myself as well. Trust me, less than 3 days to go, okay? So hang in there. Now it's time for me to head on out of here. Gonna be handing things over to your Tuesday night owls. You will have the company of Joshua Simon and Dramatic Owl Nat Koh all the way till midnight, and I hear they do have prizes up for grabs just for you, so stick around with them because, hey, you could be their lucky winner. And also, fingers crossed for whichever team you are supporting at 3 a.m. for the France versus Spain. Oh yes, the last couple of matches you can catch for the FIFA World Cup 2026. Yes, we are in the semi-finals already. So yeah, best of luck to the country you are supporting. I'm not going to tell you mine. I am going to be keeping it a secret until tomorrow, okay? So tomorrow my mood is very dependent on the match at 3 a.m. So enjoy the match, have a good rest, and I'll catch you back here tomorrow. Same time, same place. It's 7:52. Good evening.
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6: 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Let's do this at number 5.
5: 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Turns out I just wanted a paycheck.
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5: 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I just rest before I get tired.
6: 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At number 2.
5: I don't snore. I dream I'm a chainsaw.
6: 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And the top Facebook post that Glenn has come across.
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6: Oh, yes. Oh.
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2: These are your news headlines. I'm Carrie Chong. The High Court has awarded Cabinet Ministers Kee Shan Mugam and Tan Si Ling $230,000 each in damages after ruling in their favour in a defamation case against Bloomberg and journalist Lo Te Wei. The case arose from a December 2024 Bloomberg article about good-class bungalow transactions, which cited property deals involving the two ministers. The court found the article implied the ministers took advantage of the lack of disclosure requirements to conduct their transactions in a non-transparent manner in order to avoid scrutiny that might extend to the possibility of money laundering. It ruled the article was defamatory. Armed robbery against ships in Asia has fallen to its lowest first half level in 7 years. The number of incidents dropped 64% from 2025 to 35 cases in 2026. Despite this, the Straits of Malacca and Singapore remained the region's main area of concern, accounting for 21 incidents. These included 20 in the eastbound Singapore Strait. According to the Recap Information Sharing Centre, most attacks targeted moving vessels for engine spares and scrap metal. Recap attributed the overall improvement to stronger preventive measures and closer cooperation with law enforcement. A 58-year-old man has been jailed for 5 weeks after drinking about a litre of beer, then crashing his car into Suntec City's Fountain of Wealth in July 2024. Then Xing Chong's alcohol level was not taken after the incident, and he was rushed to hospital after suffering injuries. Then, who cost over $64,000 in damages, was also disqualified from driving for 2.5 years. The judge rejected an assessment for mandatory treatment order despite Then's diagnosed major depressive disorder, citing the need to deter dangerous drink driving. Malaysia's Pakatan Harapan has withdrawn from the Barisan Nasional-led Malacca state government following a disagreement over a bill designed to create appointments for unelected assembly members. All five PH state assembly members have pooled their support, with four resigning from state administration positions. The current state government remains unaffected as BN holds a supermajority. PH will become the state opposition from tomorrow and will not cooperate with BN in the next Malacca election. The move further strains ties between the parties after the Johor elections over the weekend, in which BN scored a landslide victory. Lebanon and Israel have resumed U.S. brokered talks in Rome today, aimed at securing an Israeli withdrawal from southern Lebanon and advancing a ceasefire. The negotiations follow a Washington framework that includes disarming militant groups, deploying Lebanese troops, and a progressive Israeli withdrawal. However, expectations remain low as fighting continues amid renewed U.S.-Iranian hostilities in the Gulf. Hezbollah has also rejected the agreement and disarmament, while Israel insists its forces will stay until Hezbollah is no longer armed.
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2: At the World Cup, Didier Deschamps is predicting a spectacular semi-final showdown when his exciting France side take on Spain at 3 a.m. tomorrow morning, Singapore time. This is the third time in 3 years that the two countries are meeting in the last four of a major competition, with Spain winning the last two occasions. They beat France in the semi-finals of Euro 2024 on their way to being crowned European champions, and then again in a 5-4 thriller in the Nations League last year. Meanwhile, France have received a boost ahead of the game, with key midfielder Aurélien Tchouaméni available after missing the last two matches because of a hamstring issue. Tchouaméni's presence will give France a natural holding midfielder capable of protecting the defence against Spain's exhausting possession game. France coach Deschamps says skipper Kylian Mbappe will also play, even though the tournament's joint top scorer is nursing a minor ankle injury. Over at the Spanish camp, Spain coach Luis de la Fuente says teenager Lamine Yamal's grandest World Cup moment may come against France. Lamine has gradually been finding form after entering the World Cup, nursing a hamstring injury suffered in late April. He has scored once so far. De la Fuente says he has told the 19-year-old to just enjoy himself. He has also framed the contest as a clash of antagonistic styles and said his side must be wary of France's very dangerous transitions. However, he added that his staff have done their homework on the French forward trio of Mbappe, Ousmane Dembele and Michael Olise. De La Fuente has also dismissed France coach Deschamps' claim that Spain are the favourites, calling the current French side better than the team Spain beat in 2025. And that's your sports update. I'm Kerry Chong.
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9: That's right.
8: Okay, so there's a new play that you're about to review. Mm-hmm. Is this a local production? Is this something international? Oh my God, is this Legally Blonde?
9: No, I'm saving that for March. There's just so many things to talk about. Like, just a couple of days ago, because every single Saturday, I do like a theater recommendation. And I was just spoiled for choice because there's just so many things going on.
8: A dear friend of mine, Nathan Hartono, is going to be in the theater production version of Legally Blonde, which is also its own property. It's its own charm as well. And I think Nathania's
9: on it as well.
8: What a stellar
9: Sandra's
8: cast.
9: On it as well, right?
8: Sandra's in it?
9: She's in it. And I'm very excited to see Sandra as well, because in Legally Blonde, there's this one character who basically sings and does the skipping rope at the same time. So when I found out that Sandra was doing this character, I'm like, I cannot imagine anyone else picking up this role.
8: We need a Sam Willows reunion on stage. That would be incredible. But with our dramatic owl also comes our equally dramatic prize.
9: All right, two prizes tonight. The first one, $150 worth of dining vouchers from One Attico, Singapore's sky high destination of curated culinary experiences, as well as, of course, a panoramic view. Up next, we also have four invites with a complimentary house pour per invite to C'est la vie on 18th July. And this is this Saturday for you to catch Sin City.
8: All right, let's give that one out right now, because the party's bubbling up, right? Mm-hmm. And we're all going to be there. We want you to think of a song title that has the word party in it. Okay, it has to be in the song title, not in the lyrics, okay? In the song title itself. Think and WhatsApp 8855-0920.
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0: Let's go out. 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
1: You're hanging out with Josh Simon and Nat Koh. And sometimes when you get a Grab, a Gojek, or whatever ride-hailing services, right, you look at the side and you see bottles of water. Sometimes you see tissue. And sometimes you would see charging cables. What's the first thing that you would assume?
2: I just kind of leave it alone.
1: Uh-huh.
2: You know, I try to leave it for whoever who needs it more.
1: Yeah,
2: and I don't want to like have the driver go to a petrol kiosk and then have to stock up, you know, because of me.
1: Uh-huh. That's right. And I think it's very kind for them to put that down, tell their passenger that, hey, that's readily available for you. However, recently, a passenger actually took some wet tissue from her driver. Now, once she was done with that wet tissue situation, just as she was about to alight, her driver asked her to pay him $2. $2 for wet tissue, and he refused to let her go unless she paid that $2.
2: Oh, yeah, I would be angry.
1: Yeah,
2: I'd be
1: crazy.
2: Really upset as well. You know, and if you're going to be charging, if this is going to be a mobile pantry, I want to at least be informed, you know, like have the menu list over there.
1: Uh-huh, that's right.
2: But usually it's there free of charge, and that's why I kind of leave it aside. But to then charge extra for it, I think it's absolutely wild. You know what I cannot stand is when people use the wet tissue or the tissue papers there out of goodwill, right? And then you stuff it on the sides of the handle. Like, this is not a trash bin for you, okay? So just be more considerate, okay? But back to this driver story. What happened next?
1: Okay, so right now, they're actually investigating because this is, after all, an allegation by the passenger herself. But it also begs the question, when you head into your Grab, you head into your ride, you take a look around, do you immediately assume it's free?
2: Singaporeans are like,
1: there we go.
2: Spot for choice. You know, like, as much as possible, I try not to bother anyone. I try to be as self-sufficient as possible. That's why my bag is so big. There's like multiple tissue, wet tissue, hand sanitizer, cream, everything is in there for me, so you don't have to trouble others.
3: Lights, camera, action.

0: to go beyond the headlines. In other news,
1: things are not 100% the top headlines for today, but definitely worth talking about. When it comes to traveling and you're carrying fragile items, the first thought is that you definitely want to hand carry them. You don't trust who's handling them. Now, recently, when I headed over to Bali, I had a friend who brought his guitar over because he has this thing where every single time he goes on holiday, he wants to do a music cover. So with that, right, it's very, very precious. Can you imagine, Josh, what's the most precious thing to you that you are terrified of taking on a flight with you?
2: I've actually once taken my PlayStation. Back then it was PlayStation 3, so it was bigger, bulkier, way more brittle, and yeah, it almost got destroyed because, you know, sometimes maybe in Singapore we are managing our luggages okay, but in other airports overseas you never know how they're going to be just chucking that guitar case around. So I almost got my PlayStation destroyed, and then after that I was like, okay, never again. I'm going to be very, very careful. Things like laptops and stuff, you're supposed to anyway keep it in your bag. I also do this thing where I bring like a Bluetooth speaker.
1: Oh yes, I do that too.
2: Yeah, and I try to bring the ones that, see, like when I bring it with me, right, I just have to be ready to lose it or be ready to have it be destroyed by accident. You know what I mean? I cannot bring something too precious that may go missing along the way.
1: Yeah, that's the thought, right? And also when it comes to bringing sports gear, you spend so much money on that and you're just terrified. You know what's going to happen to this. Now, recently on a flight, I'm not going to name the flight, okay?
2: Okay.
1: What happened was that a woman claimed that her surfboard that she took on the flight with her got snapped into two. Yeah,
2: a whole surfboard.
1: It's very big. So actually, I would assume that she checked it in. And wow, an entire surfboard just like that, you know. And you would think that a surfboard is quite sturdy, right? Well, even that. Crazy, right?
2: I mean, I would think if you're declaring it at the start, which you probably would have to, something that size, that they will then be able to take care of it. Because I've got friends who, similar to yours, who will bring a guitar with them. Some of them bring like little portable drum kits or electronic products if they're going to be like a DJ console is what I'm trying to get at, right? Because maybe they're DJing, doing a gig overseas as well. Like everything they declare, to just let them know, even if there's a fragile sticker there, they need to let them know how fragile this fragile
1: very,
2: item
1: very
2: is.
1: Very, very fragile. So I think that the best thing we can do for ourselves is choose extra padding for your items that you are checking in, or just hard shell cases, or I don't know, I stick the fragile sticker everywhere.

0: the 2000s to today. 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
1: Madonna, Danceteria. Beyonce, Morning Dew Donk. Destin Conrad, Nervous.
2: She knows that she made them nervous. She knows. Made them nervous. She
1: Georgia Smith and WizKid, Alive.
3: Alive. 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
7: All right, we've got a cloudy evening, lows of 25 degrees Celsius. But for tomorrow, super dramatic because it's going to be rainy all over the western, northern and eastern parts of the island in the afternoon. If you're heading out, take your umbrella with you.
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2: Time to go beyond the headlines. In other news.
3: All right, for all the young souls out there who have always been envious of those above 21, getting all our credits. Yes. We love the government credits, don't we?
4: We flex our CDC vouchers in your face.
3: Yes! Okay, so here's some good news for the little ones as well as their parents, I guess. So today, actually just from today, families with Singaporean children aged 12 and below will receive $500 in Child Life SG credits for each eligible child.
4: $500?
3: Yes, $500!
4: What do they need at that age?
3: Okay, let's talk a little bit about it. So first of all, the credits will be automatically dispersed through the Life SG app, so there is no need to apply at all. And the idea behind the scheme is to help families with everyday household expenses. So they can be used at merchants that accept PayNow UEN, Nets QR payments, so it's quite flexible for daily spending. So I don't know, from a parent's point of view, it's not yours to spend, in some sense, but it's your child's. So how's that gonna work?
4: I can already hear all the parents with kids at that age, or teenagers, you know, and they're saying, you think very cheap, ah? You know, their shampoo, their hair treatment, the body soap, everything we all pay. Okay, toothpaste, toothbrush, everything we all pay. Okay, so now at least finally there is some support specifically for their needs.
3: Yeah, that's right. So, stationery. Much as

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0: on the big show.
2: Tweequake.
3: It's like what is that?
4: Chaipo,
3: correct.
4: Okay.
3: It's like chaipo, but very oily, and I think they season it as well.
2: And they have it with chili. Yum. Mm. So good.
3: You know why? She's vegetarian.
4: That's actually no. Okay.
3: You give her tofu or so, she'll like,
2: yum.
3: Broccoli.
0: Don't miss the big show with Glenn, Angel and Tim. Back tomorrow morning from 6 on Kiss 92. All the great songs in one place.
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6: You're hanging out with Joshua Simon and Nat Koa. Here's what you can win right now.
1: Four invites with a complimentary house pour per invite to C'est La Vie on the 18th of July, this coming Saturday, for you to catch Amsterdam-based DJ and producer Sin City.
6: All right, we want you to think of a song title that has the word party in its title. A shout out to Scott. You're definitely a millennial. I think we grew up around the same age, because you're singing S Club 7, S Club Party. I've not heard this song in ages. Shout out to Bob. Bob is a massive Pink fan.
1: I love this one.
6: From her Misunderstood record, Get the Party Started.
1: You know, this makes me think of Aces Day. Uh-huh. Did you dance to this for Aces Day? I was dancing to this for Aces Day for a good 5 years of my life. Okay, but anyway, this one from Ye Xiang, Party Rock Anthem by LMFAO.
6: Rest in peace to Lauren Bennett, who recently passed away as well. Music lives on, legacy lives on. There you go, the everyday reshuffling anthem of that mid-2010s, LMFAO there. Shout out to Kia Zun. Benga Boys, we like to party.
1: Mm-hmm. It's so fun. This one from Jenny, Party in the USA.
6: The unofficial 4th of July American anthem.
1: Yes.
6: Imagine if this was like our August 9th NDP anthem. How brilliant is that? Also, beautiful name, Genevieve. Genevieve is an angel. Fan of Charlie XCX, of course. Party For You, still a massive hit, crossing a billion streams. Right now, here she is with Boom Clap from the Fault in Our Stars soundtrack on Kiss 92.

0: One Republic with Secrets on Kiss 92. You're with Joshua Simon and Nat Coe, who we've coined Dramatic Al, and she truly lives up to it. I mean, she has a drama that she wants to review, an on-stage production that she'll be checking out tomorrow. Also, some anime reviews coming your way. But she's also dramatic in personality, of course. She's quite the drama queen. She texted me a very gross, grotesque-looking image. That I think is safe for work. I mean, it looks like a super close up of a watermelon. It's like reddish and there are like black spots in there. And my first instinct was to just be like grossed out by it. And she's like, I got something for you. You're going to love it. And I'm like, what is that?
1: Okay, yeah, actually I'm looking at it right now. It's a bit scary. Why did I send that to you?
0: It's like a red blob with like little dots on it.
1: So I've had it just maybe 1 hour ago, courtesy of our engineering team. And after that, I was like, hey, let's take a ominous photo and send it to Josh. See what he says.
0: Is it a watermelon? It kind of looks like watermelon.
1: Very, very close. It's actually pineapple.
0: Red pineapple?
1: Okay, so this is something that's viral on TikTok right now. It is the Kool-Aid pineapple. So it's a huge jar where you get almost an entire pineapple. Now, this pineapple is actually marinated in Kool-Aid. So I think it comes in many different flavors, but the reason why the one I sent you was red, it's because it's the cherry Kool-Aid flavor. Are you taking a look at it right now?
0: Yeah, so I mean, if you're unfamiliar with Kool-Aid, it's essentially this very popular in America. It's a flavored drink mix. Like, from what I know, it's usually like syrupy, right? And then you mix it as a party beverage, like a punch, essentially. And Kool-Aid pineapple. So you're cutting these pineapples, you're dipping it in there, and then it loses its yellow color toning. It adopts the red Kool-Aid.
1: Yeah, so actually when I took a bite just now, actually the insides are still kind of yellow.
0: No, I'm not gonna eat that.
1: No. Come on, a bite. No. I saved one for you.
0: No, see, it looks like it's super high in sugar.
1: It is. That's why I say you can have one bite.

0: on Kiss 92 this week, we have Wizkid teaming up with Georgia Smith on the Absolutely Luscious Alive. Here with Joshua Simon and our dramatic Al Nat Coe. Now, in the Al's lineup, right, she specializes in all things theater. Okay, she comes from that craft. She's also a speech and drama teacher.
1: Yeah, huh?
0: Although, a part of me is also hoping that with all the incredible artists, actors, stage production crews, and directors, writers that we've had on the show, that Nat will find her way back to the stage.
1: Oh,
0: and then she will make her debut. I mean, your sister, Nathania.
1: Oh, yes, Natty. You know we went to school together.
0: I wouldn't be surprised if you're actual siblings, okay? So she's doing Legally Blonde. I'm very excited for that show because another friend, now I found out more friends are in it. Nathan's part of it. Nathan Artono, Sandra Riley Tang is in it as well. But there is another show that's on your radar.
1: I'm very excited to catch this tomorrow, actually. So this is Slava's Snow Show. Have you heard of this before?
0: Snow City, yeah.
1: Yeah, that's the first thing I thought of, but it's not, okay? But I got a disclaimer, right? Whenever I go and catch a circus, and if anybody asks me what part of a circus would I want to be in, you know, I guess many would say, oh, I want to be the acrobat. I want to fly in the air. I'm going to tell people, actually, I want to be the clown. I love the clown acts. They are my top favorite, so which is why I'm very excited to catch Slava's Snow Show. So this is created by Slava Polunin, who is cited by the London Times as the greatest clown in the world. So Slava's Snow Show is the winner of the Laurence Olivier Award for Best Entertainment and a Tony Award nominee for Special Theatrical Event. So it really transcends age, which leaves everyone spellbound as well as mesmerized for years and years and years and years.
0: I mean, I love how whimsical it is. I'm on the website right now. So this is at Marina Bay Sands, right? Okay, and you, when you think Marina Bay Sands, you're thinking, you know, fancy, there's a certain decorum, conduct that you ought to have. And then the idea of like clowns running around, like snow in the air. Like, I love that feeling. Like, if I had kids, I would take my kids to go see this, right? Because I remember being very, very young. I know some people, like, have a certain fear of clowns. I don't. Mm-hmm. I think there's so much craftsmanship in being able to entertain and have those expressions. Like, I grew up watching a lot of Charlie Chaplin.
1: Yeah.
0: You know, so, like, I've always been drawn to stuff like that. And I think there's a way to kind of, like, shift it so that we can appreciate this art and enjoy ourselves. I mean, like, you look at Jim Carrey, whom I love, right? Jim Carrey has that kind of clown aesthetic when it comes to his facial expression as well.
1: Yes, and clowning is not easy, especially because many clowns actually do their act wordless. Zero words at all.
0: Yeah.
1: At the very most, like a sound or two. Like what you said, I think this is very exciting for children as well. When we talk about the set of Slava's Snow Show, the one that really excites me is that the fact there's going to be a giant spider web and it's going to reach out to the audience as well. I don't know what's going to happen, but I can't wait to see it tomorrow.

0: 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Do your friends say,
1: "Wow, that's a terrible take"?
0: But deep down, you know it's genius. Then buckle up, because it's time for
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9: All right, we've got a cloudy evening, lows of 25 degrees Celsius. But for tomorrow, super dramatic, because it's going to be rainy all over the western, northern, and eastern parts of the island in the afternoon. If you're heading out, take your umbrella with you.
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3: Some entertainment news right now, but this one's actually on ground, on the streets. I felt like a reporter doing a story unofficially. You're with Joshua, Simon, and Nat Koh. Today, I took someone record shopping, right? It's one of my favorite experiences to spend, even on dates. You know, I'll take someone there, get to know their music taste as well. I've got quite an extensive record collection. I think I pretty much own now every single album or single that I've ever loved in my life.
2: Wait, I do want to ask you though, because I did see the completed record shelf the other day at your place. How many records do you have? Have you counted?
3: I think I spent about like 20-30k through the years, through the years. I know, which is why I'm trying to slow down, okay? That's why now I take joy in watching other people spend money.
2: All right.
3: Okay, but it's also my chance to better understand what the habits are for buyers today. So naturally, as a Madonna fan, I'm like, hey, are people buying the Confessions 2 album, My Madonna? It's number one all over the world, right? 11 countries right now. And the guy actually told me he underestimated the amount of people that wanted Madonna's Confessions 2.
2: Oh, really?
3: So he ran out. He ran out of enough vinyl, and he actually had to go and message the record labels, be like, hi, we need more more records in the store.
2: Oh.
3: Because people are not only buying Madonna's Confessions 2, they're buying Confessions 1, they're buying Ray of Light. They're, a lot of Gen Z apparently are discovering her catalog after listening to this one album.
2: Isn't that wonderful?
3: It's the same thing that's happening also to the king of pop, right? So yesterday we shared that for the first time in 25 years, the queen and king are on the Billboard top 10 in 2026, okay? We have Madonna at number one. Also in the top 10, we have Michael Jackson. So Thriller, as well as his greatest hits compilation, is on the charts as well. So almost every record shop that I'm going through, right, they're stocking as much Michael Jackson vinyl as possible.
2: Do you feel like you've been transported back in time seeing this amazing restock?
3: Yeah, because you know, the trajectory usually is, you know, as time goes on, a lot of the legends, the older legacy artists, they, you know, their records would gather dust. But it's so heartening to see that, you know, a new generation is discovering these incredible artists and the producers that come with it as well. And it feels very nice, you know, like as someone who remembers what it was like to watch Hung Up on MTV, or to hear from my dad the significance of Michael Jackson's Thriller, you know, have him introduce that music to me. It's so nice to now see that resurgence.
2: So Josh, what other name would you like to see hit the billboards once again?
3: Janet Jackson.
2: Queen.
3: I mean, she's coming to Singapore.
2: Yes.
3: You know, and I think if you got love for Michael, you have to have love for Janet. Not just because they're siblings, but because she's an incredible artist in her own right. If you know, you know. And also Kylie Minogue, here she is right now on KISS 92.
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2: Top five Facebook posts.
3: Okay, let's do this at number five.
2: I thought I wanted a career. Turns out I just wanted a paycheck.
3: Oh, well, yeah, okay.
4: I just wanted a beer.
3: All right, at number four.
2: I used to be a people person, but people ruined that.
3: Yes, I agree.
4: Now I'm just a person.
3: At number three.
2: I'm not lazy. I just rest before I get tired.
3: Oh, I like that strategy. At number two.
2: I don't snore. I dream I'm a chainsaw.
3: I like that. And the top Facebook post that Glenn has come across.
2: My favorite childhood memory is not paying bills.
3: Oh, yes. Oh.
0: 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All the great songs in one place.
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9: Higher. 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
10: 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Yeah.

0: Roku Attack.
1: There is a very new action comedy series that is done by the same manga artist behind Kuroko's Basketball. This is called Kill Blue, and I gotta give a shout out to one of our Kids 92 otakus as well, Farik, who actually introduced this to me. And I'm actually getting into it very, very soon, but I needed to find out what Kill Blue is all about.
2: I mean, if it's anything like Kill Bill, which I love, No, but this is an anime that once again is based off of manga. I'm looking at the imagery right now, very colorful, very vibrant, but is it as violent as Kill Bill?
1: Okay, so the story follows Ogami-san, who is a legendary 39-year-old hitman who has never failed a mission. But one day, he's stung by a mysterious wasp that somehow transforms him into a 13-year-old boy. Oh. So instead of just taking it easy, his boss actually gives him a new assignment, which is to go undercover in a middle school. So he's now this elite assassin trying to survive homework, classmates, teenage life, while also figuring out how to become an adult again.
2: An assassin comedy? I mean, only in Japan will you get these kind of paradoxes, okay? But yeah, it's a comedy at the heart of it, and it's a shonen manga. So, I mean, shonen is typically aimed at younger audiences, so I imagine this is something
1: that... shonen's typically aimed at, like, boys as well.
2: Yeah.
1: It's like a more boyish kind of anime, but personally, I love shonen.
2: Alright, yeah. I'm looking at the reviews right now, and people are praising this anime series. Great mix of comedy, action, school life as well, something to accompany you, especially if you're going through that in real life as well. If you've ever dreamt of being, you know, like a tough assassin, you know, like, I mean, obviously it's fantasy, right? Kill Blue, if you're a fan of the manga. Where can we watch the anime itself?
1: Head over to Crunchyroll.

0: hands. Niall Horan with Slow Hands on Kiss 92. You're kicking back with Joshua Simon and Nat Coe tonight.
1: I've got a dating question.
0: Oh.
1: I've got a dating question because a friend was talking
0: why,
1: to me.
0: Why are you? What? I mean, you just recently announced an engagement.
1: Yeah, I know. So my friend was talking to me about this a couple of days back and it did make me think. So basically, she was telling me that she went on a date. She was very excited for this date. She was chatting with this guy for about 2 weeks already. Excellent chemistry. So she was ready to get things going. Mm. So when they met, it was like, in her words, fireworks. Everything was going the right way. She was like, okay, this one possibly got potential. This one is the one. But when it came to getting dinner, it was great. It was delicious. When it got to payment, he took out a voucher and paid lah. So she then asked me, is it wrong for her to expect someone to cover dinner without using a voucher?
0: What's wrong with using a voucher?
1: No, but she was very icked out by it.
0: What was there to be icked out about? Yo, have you seen the state of the world that we're living in? The economy, okay? Uh-huh. If you can even have a job, you're blessed, okay?
1: Right.
0: People are trying, okay? I appreciate that at least they're still going on a date, this guy who's paying with a voucher. At least he's still putting himself out there. You know, there are some people who are like, okay, I'll focus on my career first, then later I'll find a partner. By what age you want to climb on the corporate ladder? I say, like, the moment you can put yourself out there, meet someone who's also comfortable with the fact that, you know, you got to be a bit scrappy, you know? Like,
1: yeah.
0: I think do what you can. If there's a discount, even better. If you win something on Kiss 92 and you take someone on a date for it, why not?
1: Right. Okay. I'm just thinking from a different point of view as well. Because if you think about it, right, is it then a misalignment of expectations?
0: For sure.
1: Right.
0: Yeah. And look, if your friend wants to be swept away, someone picks them up on a private jet, if that's what you want, by all means, go right ahead. I'm sure there is someone for you in that 1%, you know? But if you're just looking for someone down to earth to just have dinner with, and if you prioritize the fireworks, go for it, lah.
1: Yeah.
0: I think especially in this economy, more vouchers, the better. You show me a voucher, I'm very happy. I say, wow, you know how to get your voucher. Very smart. Right now, Idol with Queen Card on Kiss 92.

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1: 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That's a wrap.
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3: All right, we've got a cloudy evening, lows of 25 degrees Celsius. But for tomorrow, super dramatic because it's going to be rainy all over the western, northern and eastern parts of the island in the afternoon. If you're heading out, take your umbrella with you.
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0: fresh on Kiss 92 this week, but it honors the 20th anniversary of Beyoncé's sophomore record, B-Day. It's Morning Dew Donk. You're with Joshua Simon and our dramatic Al Nat Cole. One drama queen to another. I want to get your thoughts on this, okay?
1: Okay.
0: So Madonna's Confessions 2 album is out now, doing huge numbers. It's introducing a whole new generation to Madonna's catalog. And with it also, the story of Danceteria. So this is a song that we've started playing this week. It's the next single from the new Madonna record, right? And the story of Danceteria is that this is a bar, a club that was popping in the 70s, and she would go there with her cassette tape. She would hound all the DJs, please play my song, to a point that they would avoid her. Okay? And she found one DJ who believed in her, this guy Mark, who played her song Everybody, and then everybody started dancing. Now this story, I hear it as, wow, this is motivational, you know, like her relentless nature. This is what we know Madonna as. But apparently I've been seeing some comments saying this is very cringe, please don't do that, you're harassing the DJ, you should just wait your turn.
1: I don't know. I mean, it's getting yourself an opportunity. I mean, like, didn't Taylor Swift do that as well? Look where she is now, too.
0: Yeah, Gaga as well. Like, if you really want something, you're hungry for it. I mean, obviously, don't do anything that harms anyone, sort of, or invade someone's personal space.
1: Yeah.
0: You know, but, like, I think, like, you know what it's like, especially coming from the theater scene. Mm-hmm. You can tell when someone is hungry for opportunity.
1: Yes, okay, so I've just gathered my thoughts. I think it is great to be hungry. I think it's great to be knocking at doors, asking for opportunities, as long as you're not encroaching on people's personal boundaries. So if you're telling me, like, they're calling different DJs, different record labels every single minute of the day, okay, that one a bit too much, lah.
0: Yeah, yeah. Like, you know, like, we also get sent demos, you know, like, we've got many aspiring radio presenters, you know, and we welcome them, right?
1: Yeah.
0: If you send over a recording saying, hey, I've always dreamt of being a DJ, that's great. You know, my best advice for you is to really spend time to craft this demo. Make sure this is the best talk set, the best conversation or monologue that you can deliver. Imagine you're already a DJ and send that over. So spend time behind the scenes first, doing your homework, and then you shoot your shot.
1: Yeah.
0: Not just everyday message, every DJ say, please respond, please respond. Then I hear... Yeah. Then the quality is like from the iPhone one in the toilet. It's like, and then you're just anyhow talking about your Tai Fan. You know what I mean? Like,
1: yeah.
0: Give me something that's like a precision shot at it.
1: We need to see the preparedness, I guess.
0: Yes.
1: And then the opportunity comes.
0: Right now, Red Hot Chili Peppers with Danny California on Kiss 92.

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0: on the big show.
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3: Okay.
2: It's like chaipo, but very oily, and I think they season it as well.
4: And they have it with chili. Yum. Mm. So good.
2: You know why? She's vegetarian.
3: That's actually no. Okay.
2: You give her tofu or so, she'll like
4: yum.
2: Broccoli.
0: Don't miss the big show with Glenn, Angel, and Tim. 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
6: One more hour of The Owls here with Joshua Simon and Nat Coe. You know, we were sharing the story behind Madonna's Danceteria. So that song's coming out. But imagine if, like, in a local context, right, someone names a song Zoop. Essentially, it's a Danceteria. It's a name of a nightclub, you know, like supper club, you know. Also on the playlist,
4: NCT Dream, Beat It Up.
6: How about we pepper in some
4: Jason Mraz, I Won't Give Up. I love this one. Even if the skies
6: get rough. But you'll be surprised if you take a look around, especially in the older neighborhoods. Like, I'm staying at Everton. I found a payphone there recently.
4: Uh-huh.
6: It's not like the London payphones where you get your own, like, little closet to be in. You know, but last time, the put your coin in or your card in.
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6: Yeah, it's a sight to behold, and I guess also a great place for a photo spot. Maroon 5 right now on Kiss 92.

0: with Joshua Simon and Nat Koh. And this coming Friday, if you've been tuning in to the Sunset Sessions with Yumiko Kayahara, you could win a free London Weight Management package. It's worth $1,000. So 1050. So 1050. Yumiko will be picking the winner this coming Friday. So 3 more days.
1: Yep. And if you want to be our winner, all you need to do is tell us about a time in your life when you felt your best, okay, your absolute most confident version, whether it was a milestone, a celebration, a personal breakthrough. We want to hear those stories. So WhatsApp your story along with your full name and the keyword confident to 88550920.
0: So this London Weight Management package includes their award-winning Slimming Easy Slim treatment. 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

0: to Club Danceteria. It's Madonna, number one in 11 countries, from Australia to the UK to the US. I hope it's number one in Singapore. Actually, it is. I saw on iTunes, not only is this album number one, the instrumentals album is number one. There are also packages that come with the film. Yes, there's an accompanying film. There's also a version with her Times Square performance and also some remixes. Madonna wants to stay at number one, and I love that relentless spirit. In a couple of hours, it's going to be the big show. Here's what you can win.
1: Oh, wow. It's a lot of things. The first one, we've got a scent ritual experience for two from Between Scents. This is worth $164. Hey, that's such a good date idea, isn't it?
0: And then you can also go to Guofu Hot Pot with them, and also to George's as well. They've been operating for 27 years. So they're going to feed you good. Two restaurants, and then also a scent experience.
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0: Madonna, Danceteria. Beyonce, Morning Dew Donk. Destin Conrad, Nervous.
4: She knows that she made them. She knows.
0: Georgia Smith and Wizkid, Alive.
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0: Why don't we with Hooked on Kiss 92? You've been with Joshua Simon and our dramatic Al Natko. We hope you enjoyed the show. Because Nat is going to the snow show tomorrow.
1: Yes, lava snow show. Very excited.
0: Who are you going with? Clowns.
1: I'm going with Ron. You know Ron.
0: So I was curious because I was like, I'm looking at the website. It looks like fun for the whole family.
1: Okay.
0: But I imagine it could also be something you could go on a date. You could bring your partner there.
1: Yes. And I think it's a new experience as well, because we don't have a lot of circuses or like clowning shows in Singapore. It's a very fresh experience. So if you have stepped into the world of theatre, you caught some musicals, some plays, catch a clowning show, it's going to be so, so different. It's going to blow your mind, because I actually took my partner to a circus at the start of this year. His very first circus, and he was mind blown.
0: All right. So we also are looking forward to a Legally Blonde review. Do you know when they start?
1: I believe August as well. We need to catch up with them.
0: Yeah, because I know this is like a completely separate production, right? Because this is a local production. Mm-hmm. And it's based off the theatre production, the adaptation of Legally Blonde. But there's also a Amazon Prime Video series called Elle.
1: Yes.
0: So it's a younger Elle. It's a prequel story. Mm-hmm. But there's also, for some reason, Reese Witherspoon just took to Instagram to wear all the outfits from the original Legally Blonde film. So there's some strange...
1: What's going on? What's going on?
0: Synergy going on between all that's happening and all that's Legally Blonde.
1: Wait, is something cooking? Is something happening?
0: All right, we'll find out tomorrow. Okay, on the Owls, Sean Rick, our food owl, returns. But right now, we'll leave you with...
1: Ray, I Know You're Hurting on Kiss 92, but I hope you're okay.

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4: 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Let's do this at number 5.
3: I thought I wanted a career. Turns out I just wanted a paycheck.
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5: Now I'm just a person.
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3: I'm not lazy. 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
4: 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At number 2.
3: I don't snore. I dream I'm a chainsaw.
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4: Oh, yes. Oh.
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1: Yeah. Nah, I just had a little bit too much of Hennessy. Just gonna tell y'all how I feel. Look.
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1: Madonna, Danceteria. Beyonce, Morning Dew Donk. Destin Conrad, Nervous.
2: She knows that she made them nervous, she knows. Made them nervous, she
1: 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Georgia Smith and Wizkid, Alive.
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2: These are your news headlines. I'm Shilpa Shades. The High Court has awarded Cabinet Ministers K. Shanmugam and Tan Sri Leng $230,000 each in damages after ruling they had been maliciously defamed by Bloomberg and its journalist Lo Do-wei. The case arose from a December 2024 article about good-class bungalow transactions involving both ministers. The court found the article implied they both exploited regulatory gaps and acted in a non-transparent manner to avoid scrutiny that might extend to the possibility of money laundering. The judge added that Lo knew his article contained false information and Bloomberg acted with malice by removing the paywall to allow public access to the article. Both ministers say they will donate the damages awarded to charity. Economists have raised their 2026 growth forecast for Singapore after the economy grew a stronger than expected 5.7% in the second quarter. Maybank now expects the economy to grow 4.8%, up from 4.6%, while the Bank of America has raised its forecast from 3.4% to 4.5%. Both are above the government's official forecast of 2 to 4%. Analysts say strong demand for AI-related semiconductors and exports should continue to support growth, despite risks from the conflict in the Middle East. Singapore is contributing $2 million to help fight the Ebola outbreak in the Democratic Republic of the Congo and Uganda. The funding will be channeled through the Africa Centers for Disease Control and Prevention and the World Health Organization, which has declared the outbreak a public health emergency of international concern. It will support laboratory testing, contact tracing, patient care, and infection prevention and control. In Congo alone, more than 1,900 cases and 700 deaths have been confirmed since May. Thai authorities say Sunday's fatal fire in a Bangkok pub may have been caused by an electrical short circuit in an air conditioner, which quickly cut power throughout the venue. They also found multiple safety breaches, including blocked or poorly marked emergency exits and the use of non-fire-resistant materials in the building's construction and decor. Authorities have vowed tighter safety regulations. At least 30 people died in the disaster, while more than 70 were injured, including 24 who remain in critical condition. Armed robbery against ships in Asia has fallen to its lowest first-half level in 7 years. According to the Recap Information Sharing Center, which tracks piracy and armed robbery incidents against ships in the region, the number of incidents dropped 64% from 2025 to 35 cases in 2026. Despite this, the Straits of Malacca and Singapore remained the region's main area of concern, accounting for 21 incidents. These included 20 in the eastbound Singapore Strait. Most attacks targeted moving vessels for engine spares and scrap metal. Recap attributed the overall improvement to stronger preventive measures and closer cooperation with law enforcement.
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2: Spain are through to their first FIFA World Cup final since winning the title in 2010 after beating France 2-0. Mikel Oyarzabal opened the scoring from the penalty spot in the 22nd minute, netting his fifth goal of the tournament after Lamine Yamal was fouled. Pedro Porro doubled the lead in the 58th minute with only his second international goal. France, who had scored 15 goals in their previous five matches, trailed for the first time at this World Cup. Spain will face England or Argentina in Sunday's final. Meanwhile, England are expected to have all but two players available for their semi-final against Argentina. Midfielder Jordan Henderson remains sidelined after surgery on the broken arm he suffered while celebrating England's last 16 win over Mexico. Defender Jarrell Kwanza is also unavailable as he serves a suspension following his red card in the same match. In transfer news, Manchester United have signed Belgium midfielder Yuri Tielemans from Aston Villa on a five-year deal after triggering his £35 million release clause. The 29-year-old joins after helping Belgium reach the World Cup quarterfinals. Tielemans has made 668 senior appearances for the club and country, including 90 caps for Belgium. Elsewhere, Arsenal have agreed to sell Belgium forward Leandro Trossard to Besiktas for an initial £15.3 million with add-ons. And that's your sports update. I'm Shilpa Shades.
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4: Cloudy in the skies, but raining in my heart.
8: Ooh.
4: Temperatures right now at 28 degrees.
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17: Good morning. Good morning.
8: Ah, Timo, now you know how Angel and myself felt when our teams got knocked out.
10: Huh? Yeah, so sad.
4: It was different.
10: Why?
4: It was different. Because if you look at the entirety of the World Cup tournament so far, France has been playing very consistently.
8: They were playing consistently, very good football, right?
4: So for them to get knocked out at this stage and in a match when they weren't playing all that well is a little kasyan.
10: But you know what? They made it this far. You should be very proud of your team.
4: It's like a bad dream. I just can't wake up from this dream.
8: But now I think football fans have no clue what's going to happen already now.
4: Yeah.
8: Because I think 90% of football fans really fancied the football that France played.
10: Yes, exactly.
8: And they really
10: yeah.
8: looked like world champions, quite frankly.
10: They did.
4: And back to their consistency once again, right? I mean, every other team, you know, yes, it was very unpredictable. You saw a lot of big teams fall. Mm. Sometimes they played well, sometimes they didn't play well. France was the last team that you felt like you had some sort of measure of consistency. Like, you could depend on them. They were reliable. Okay, this is a team that makes sense to go all the way to the finals.
10: But you know what? They had a good opponent. I mean, it's very difficult to get the ball away from Spain.
4: Yeah.
10: So, I mean, Spain did well. 2-0 to them. Congratulations. They move on to meet either Argentina or England on Sunday.
8: Big mistake by Lucas Digne.
4: Yeah.
8: Who gave away the first penalty.
10: Yeah.
8: I mean, he was a little bit of an outcast, actually.
10: Mm-hmm.
8: Started his career at Lille in France. And then he actually played for PSG for a while, but not good enough for PSG. So he left PSG and played for Barcelona. Not good enough for Barcelona. So then he went to England. He played for Everton.
10: And then?
8: The traitor left us
10: for
8: Aston Villa.
10: Oh.
8: He's in Aston Villa now.
10: Okay.
8: I mean, an Aston Villa player for France. Come on.
10: And all this in a very short span of time?
8: Well, no.
10: No, okay.
4: All right.
8: A span of like 10, 13 years.
10: Okay.
4: So as we start the show today, luckily last night I prepared this song, okay? Because I almost didn't. No one thought I was ever going to be able to play this song, but I prepared it anyway. So finally, one last time, a song for France. This is Au revoir le bleu.

0: Well, viva España then.
1: I love that feel. It's got some La Bouche vibes there.
0: Oh, you know how Glenn loves La Bouche. Well, congratulations once again to Spain. We'll next see France on this on Saturday, right? When they play for third or fourth.
2: Place.
0: Third or fourth. Okay. Now, let's move on to other news. This one coming out of Straits Times. Now, we all heard about the tragic Bangkok bar fire on Sunday.
2: Yep.
0: It is a sober reminder that the first thing you should look for when you're overseas at a restaurant or a bar is not the food or drinks menu. It is the emergency exit.
2: Yes.
0: That story out of the Straits Times coming up next.
1: All right. Meantime, it's Blackpink with Jump on KISS 92.

0: 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All the great songs in one place. Good morning, Singapore. It's Glen Angel and the bro, woo, Timo.
1: Good morning. And here's a story out of the Straits Times. A sobering reminder, actually. We all read about the deadly Bangkok fire on Sunday that killed at least 30 people. It is a reminder because we all love to travel. We love going to Bangkok, and not just Bangkok in particular, you know, anywhere, Phuket, Bali, Europe, the US. When you are overseas, safety should come before anything else. So experts say when you walk into a bar or restaurant, and I promise you, not many of us do this, spend at least 10 seconds to check your surroundings. So here's what to do. Look for at least two exits, not just the main one that you came through.
2: Right.
1: All right. If you notice the emergency exit is being blocked by furniture or storage, consider leaving altogether or find a table close to the main door.
2: Yeah.
1: Avoid sitting in deep corners or enclosed areas where it's harder to escape or harder to hear emergency sounds like your fire alarm or people screaming or what it may be. And if a fire does break out, leave immediately. Do not stop to pay your bills or collect your belongings because you may laugh, but accordingly, some patrons at the Bangkok bar were worried about leaving without paying.
2: Oh dear.
1: Okay. If there is smoke, and we've heard this, we've seen it on TV, stay low and crawl because smoke rises, heat rises, there's more oxygen the lower you get.
2: Yeah.
1: And if the main exit is blocked, use the second exit that you spotted as you first walked in.
2: Okay.
1: And never run to the toilets and hide. We heard about what happened when the patrons at that bar ran to the toilets. There was no escape.
0: But apparently the survivors were the ones who hid in the toilets.
1: Oh, were they?
0: Yeah.
1: Were they? Well, I mean, we're not giving out any advice, but this is just what we've read in the Straits Times and obviously online. So if you do face something like that, remember, wherever you travel to, whether it's a hotel, a shopping center, a bar, a restaurant, do check for exits.
3: Yeah, a timely reminder, especially because, you know, here in Singapore, everything is so safe. You know, authorities do such a good job, a stringent job, making sure safety and all that. That unfortunately, we do take these things for granted, right?
1: Yeah.
3: So when, like you said at the top of the story, you know, we don't think about these things even when we're overseas.
1: 10 seconds, that's all you need. If you want to read the full story and what you should do when you're overseas, read it in the Straits Times.
0: All right, coming up, Trending Quickies at 6:21.
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1: All right, taking a look at the situation on the roads. 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
1: trending now.
2: Yeah, just a quickie.
3: Let's go.
0: Trending quickies.
4: All right, in case you haven't heard, the New Zealand actor Sam Neill, Dr. Alan Grant, and all those Jurassic Park movies passed away a couple of days ago at the age of 78. The U.S. launched a third consecutive attack on Iran 2 days ago. Wait, third consecutive attack. Three strikes. Doesn't that mean they're out?
1: Yes. Yes.
4: All right. Golf-wise, this is the week for the British Open with Scottie Scheffler and Rory McIlroy going in as the favorites. Disney's live-action Moana earned a projected $43 million US at the US box office, below expectations and on par with Snow White in 2025. Wow. Russian athletes have been provisionally cleared to compete in the 2028 Los Angeles Summer Olympics. 2,000 Americans were asked what the perfect length for a movie. Their answer, just 88 minutes. Mm. Preferences fell by Generation Boomers, said 93 minutes. Gen X's, 89 minutes. Millennials at 86 minutes. And Gen Z's, 82 minutes. Wow, no surprises there.
1: Shorter and shorter.
4: And finally, some famous folks are coming forward and saying they were snubbed and not invited to Taylor Swift's wedding. Hey, on behalf of the rest of us, deal with it.
1: Yeah, exactly.
4: That's it for Trending Quickies.
0: Glenn, Angel and Tim, the big show. Kiss 92.
1: He made his film debut in Fast Times at Ridgemont High and went on to earn a reputation for intensive character study work for films such as Platoon, Good Morning Vietnam, and The Color of Money. Forrest Stephen Whittaker turns 65 today. It is the 15th of July.
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1: On the SLE towards the BKE, look out for a broken down vehicle after Upper Thompson Road. Also on the CTE towards the AYE, a broken down vehicle after Cane Hill Circle. Avoid Lane 3. Stay safe.
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7: These are your news headlines. I'm Shilpa Shades. The High Court has awarded Cabinet Ministers K. Shanmugam and Tan Sri Leng $230,000 each in damages after ruling they had been maliciously defamed by Bloomberg and its journalist, Lo Do Wei. The case arose from a December 2024 article about good-class bungalow transactions involving both ministers. The court found the article implied they both exploited regulatory gaps and acted in a non-transparent manner to avoid scrutiny that might extend to the possibility of money laundering. The judge added that Lo knew his article contained false information and Bloomberg acted with malice by removing the paywall to allow public access to the article. Both ministers say they will donate the damages awarded to charity. Economists have raised their 2026 growth forecast for Singapore after the economy grew a stronger than expected 5.7% in the second quarter. Maybank now expects the economy to grow 4.8%, up from 4.6%, while the Bank of America has raised its forecast from 3.4% to 4.5%. Both are above the government's official forecast of 2 to 4%. Analysts say strong demand for AI-related semiconductors and exports should continue to support growth, despite risks from the conflict in the Middle East. Singapore is contributing $2 million US dollars to help fight the Ebola outbreak in the Democratic Republic of the Congo and Uganda. The funding will be channeled through the Africa Centers for Disease Control and Prevention and the World Health Organization, which has declared the outbreak a public health emergency of international concern. It will support laboratory testing, contact tracing, patient care, and infection prevention and control. In Congo alone, more than 1,900 cases and 700 deaths have been confirmed since May. Thai authorities say Sunday's fatal fire in a Bangkok pub may have been caused by an electrical short circuit in an air conditioner, which quickly cut power throughout the venue. They also found multiple safety breaches, including blocked or poorly marked emergency exits and the use of non-fire-resistant materials in the building's construction and decor. Authorities have vowed tighter safety regulations. At least 30 people died in the disaster, while more than 70 were injured, including 24 who remain in critical condition. Armed robbery against ships in Asia has fallen to its lowest first-half level in 7 years. According to the Recap Information Sharing Center, which tracks piracy and armed robbery incidents against ships in the region, the number of incidents dropped 64% from 2025 to 35 cases in 2026. Despite this, the Straits of Malacca and Singapore remained the region's main area of concern, accounting for 21 incidents. These included 20 in the eastbound Singapore Strait. Most attacks targeted moving vessels for engine spares and scrap metal. Recap attributed the overall improvement to stronger preventive measures and closer cooperation with law enforcement.
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0: Good morning, and look at that. It's already midweek. And today's reminder is to always choose yourself. The moment you start doing that, your life begins to change. Not because the world suddenly becomes easier, but because your standards, your habits, and your mindset becomes stronger. You stop settling for what drains you and start investing in what helps you grow. This is your season to grow. Embrace it with confidence. KISS loves you. XOXO.
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6: The spotlight's on July 15th, and we kick off with the world of movies. Today, 1988, moviegoers packed theaters for the premiere of the very first Die Hard movie. The film officially cemented Bruce Willis as a global superstar, and to this day, people are still asking, is it a Christmas movie? Then we fly home to 1990 for a massive upgrade to our skies. Singapore Changi Airport officially opens Terminal 2, doubling the airport's capacity and debuting the legendary SkyTrain system. And finally, something to tweet about. Today in 2006, Jack Dorsey and his team officially launched Twitter to the public. Of course, these days, we just call it X. And that'll do it for today, but not today.
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1: KISS 92 weather.
2: Partly cloudy skies, says the Met Service. Slight chance of rain, only at about 7 p.m. And even that is only 25%. Okay, so I think it's going to be a relatively dry day. Temperatures right now at 28 degrees.
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4: On the SLE towards the BKE after Upper Thompson Road, a broken down vehicle has been spotted. Same situation on the CTE towards the AYE after Cane Hill Circle. Avoid lane 3 vehicle having trouble there. Wherever you are this morning, stay safe.
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0: Usher. Caught up right here on Kiss 92. All the great songs in one place. It's time to spy the lie. All right, license plate. Math assessment paper. Math teacher. 4D ticket.
1: Wow.
0: Spy the lie.
1: License plate. Wait, sorry, I just want to run through it again. License plate.
0: Math
1: assessment books,
0: paper.
1: Math teacher.
0: And 4D ticket.
1: Ooh.
0: What day is it today?
2: Well,
0: some people are going to buy 4D today, I think, if I'm not mistaken. My mom's one of them. Okay, so Shalini, Susan, what do you think?
2: License plate.
0: Okay. Angel?
3: Math teacher.
0: Tim?
1: I will say math teacher.
0: Okay. Yeah. The answer is, you guys are getting quite good, huh? Math teacher.
1: Oh.
0: Okay, wait. But you guys might have different reasons for choosing math teacher. What do you think, Angel?
3: He's the only one without numbers on him.
0: You?
1: The only one without numbers printed on him or her.
0: Correct!
3: Hey!
1: High five!
0: Wow.
3: High five!
0: We're coming together pretty well. I mean, Charlie has gotten it right on many
3: yesterday
0: occasions.
3: Yesterday was included,
0: but then my two on-air partners now are
3: kind of like...
0: You guys know what I'm thinking.
1: Oh dear, just when we think we know the answers, he changes the questions,
3: right?
0: Good job. Coming up, Tim's Breakfast Bingo. Keep it right here on Kiss 92.
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2: These are your news headlines. I'm Shilpa Shades. The High Court has awarded Cabinet Ministers K. Shanmugam and Tan Sri Leng $230,000 each in damages after ruling they had been maliciously defamed by Bloomberg and its journalist Lo Do-wei. The case arose from a December 2024 article about good-class bungalow transactions involving both ministers. The court found the article implied they both exploited regulatory gaps and acted in a non-transparent manner to avoid scrutiny that might extend to the possibility of money laundering. The judge added that Lo knew his article contained false information and Bloomberg acted with malice by removing the paywall to allow public access to the article. Both ministers say they will donate the damages awarded to charity. Meanwhile, Mr. Shanmugam and Dr. Tan said yesterday that their defamation suit against Bloomberg and its reporter had been initiated to protect the standing of their ministerial offices. Mr. Shanmugam described Bloomberg as irresponsible and said a new norm would be set if media outlets can get away with publishing lies and falsehoods about public offices. Dr. Tan said the case has been about protecting his integrity and reputation and the standing of the office he held. He added that media reporting should be fair and accurate, particularly when it concerns allegations that can seriously damage an individual's reputation. Singapore stocks ended higher yesterday, with the Straits Times Index gaining 0.5% to finish at 5,495 points. DBS led the SDI gainers, rising 1.8% to $72.03. Other local banks also ended higher, with OCBC adding 1.5% to $27.88 and UOB up 0.9% to $44.38. The worst SDI performer was Singapore Exchange, falling 2.9% to $23.71. Key regional indices were positive. The Hang Seng Index gained 0.5%, the Nikkei 225 rose 0.7%, and the Kospi was up 0.7%. ASEAN's special envoy on Myanmar has met with ethnic minority rebel groups and a government-backed committee in discussions to end the country's civil war. Maria Teresa Lazaro, who's also the foreign minister of the Philippines, said both sides expressed openness to further dialogue. The talks took place in Thailand earlier this week, following the first face-to-face meeting between ASEAN foreign ministers and their Myanmar counterpart since a 2021 military coup. However, the shadow National Unity Government, whose elected government was toppled in the coup, was not invited. It has expressed skepticism over the discussions. The United States military says it has launched another round of strikes against Iran as tensions in the Gulf continue to escalate. U.S. Central Command says the attacks began on Tuesday afternoon Eastern Time. The strikes come as Washington prepares to reinstate a blockade of Iranian shipping after Tehran said it had closed the Strait of Hormuz. The latest developments mark a further escalation in the confrontation between the two countries.
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2: Spain are through to their first FIFA World Cup final since winning the title in 2010 after beating France 2-0. Mikel Oyarzabal opened the scoring from the penalty spot in the 22nd minute, netting his fifth goal of the tournament after Lamine Yamal was fouled. Pedro Porro doubled the lead in the 58th minute with only his second international goal. France, who had scored 15 goals in their previous five matches, trailed for the first time at this World Cup. Spain will face England or Argentina in Sunday's final. Meanwhile, England are expected to have all but two players available for their semi-final against Argentina. Midfielder Jordan Henderson remains sidelined after surgery on the broken arm he suffered while celebrating England's last 16 win over Mexico. Defender Jarrell Kwanza is also unavailable as he serves a suspension following his red card in the same match. In transfer news, Manchester United have signed Belgian midfielder Yuri Tielemans from Aston Villa on a five-year deal after triggering his £35 million release clause. The 29-year-old joins after helping Belgium reach the World Cup quarterfinals. Tielemans has made 668 senior appearances for the club and country, including 90 caps for Belgium. Elsewhere, Arsenal have agreed to sell Belgian forward Leandro Trossard to Besiktas for an initial £15.3 million with add-ons. And that's your sports update. I'm Shilpa Shades.
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0: Waking up Singapore. 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Can I get up?
4: Good morning, Singapore, and welcome to the biggest and best breakfast show in the world. We are The Big Show, Glenn, Angel, and Tim. And I was just thinking to myself, right, because yesterday I was on my phone. I was, I wanted to buy something, push-up bars or something like that, right?
5: Sorry, wait, what?
2: Push-up bars.
5: Bars. Okay, yeah, sorry, so, I heard push-up.
4: So we don't
5: else.
4: Have to touch the carpet.
5: Right, right.
4: So I'm thinking, like, we should be doing 100 push-ups here in the studio every single day.
5: Okay.
4: I think it'll be 100. Good for us.
2: It's good for the chest. It's
5: not
2: good
5: even
2: for the arms.
5: Starting slow. We'll start at 20.
4: No.
5: Like, start at 100.
4: You can do 5 sets of 20.
5: Oh, yeah, not like one set of 100.
4: No, and then when you're used to it, right, eventually we'll be able to do like 100 at all a right.
2: We can use them for planks as well, can we?
4: Yeah, you can.
5: And then we will, our chest will grow so tremendously, we will replace those push-up bars with push-up bras.
4: Okay.
5: All right.
4: Yeah, that's something I saw actually when I keyed in push up. What do you call push up bars?
5: Yes.
4: You know, at the side of the push up bars, there were push up bras.
2: Of course. Yeah.
4: So anyway, my point here being, I'm so sick and tired of buying things online already. I want to go to the shop and shop.
2: Okay.
4: You know what I mean?
2: Yeah, for sure.
4: Just while I was doing it, I'm like, it was fun at first, right? People putting stuff on your doorstep, your stuff have arrived. And then after that, I'm feeling like it's so disgusting now.
2: You are experiencing e-commerce fatigue. That's what it is. It's nice to go into a shop and speak to someone and pick something up and feel it, you know?
4: Yeah.
5: And I mean, obviously, you take the risk every time you order online. You don't really know what's going
4: to
5: show up.
4: No, and the package and all that, it seems disgusting as well to me. I don't know how clean it is.
2: It's gone through like 10 countries.
4: Yeah, right?
2: I mean,
4: you kind of feel that way, right?
2: Clean it down.
4: So my point here is I want to go to the shops now, shopping centres and not to shop. And I think more people should do that as well.
2: Decathlon's a great spot for that. They sell everything.
4: But not just that. I mean, everything.
2: Everything,
4: We should be going out there to support the retail shops.
2: Agree. I love a good retail experience.
5: All right.
4: Okay.
5: Okay, well, speaking of local businesses.
2: Yeah.
5: This is considered a local business, is it not?
2: It is a local business. It is Between Scents. You know, this is a company that helps you design your own bespoke perfume. And they actually, once you've created it, will keep your unique formula on file so that if you go back and you want to get more, they have it there. It's yours. You can go back for a refill. It's called Between Scents. Their website is betweenscents.co. And right now, we have a scent ritual experience for two worth $164 just for you.
5: That's right. And of course, you know, speaking of going to the shops, the physical businesses, when you buy fragrances, definitely something you want to be there in person to test and to smell before you purchase.
4: Of course. Right? Absolutely.
5: All right. So if you want to win today's prize, get through my breakfast bingo. We got 5 words, each starting with B-I-N-G-O. Get them all right. And then you are going to be smelling oh so nice.
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1: Today's word of the day is tacit, a formal adjective used to describe something that is expressed or understood without being directly stated. 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It's July 15th.
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1: If you are on the TPE, notice a little bit of slow traffic, especially in the direction of the PIE after Punggol Road. That's because a vehicle has broken down. Same situation on the CTE towards the AYE, a broken down vehicle after Cane Hill Circle in Lane 3. Wherever you are, if you do spot anything, whether it's on the train, on the roads, if you're cycling or walking, let us know. 8855-0920.
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0: For Tim's
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0: Breakfast.
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0: Bingo.
3: On the line right now, we got Brother Azam. Brother Azam, were you supporting French or France in this year's World Cup?
4: No, Argentina, actually.
5: Argentina.
3: Okay.
5: Right, France, by the way, is Pranchis.
3: Pranchis.
6: Pranchis, yeah. French okay. bread.
5: Pranchis. Anyway, selamat pagi.
4: Selamat pagi.
5: Sudah makan?
4: Sudah.
6: Okay, that's good.
5: Okay,
6: that's good.
5: Okay.
3: All right, on his way to work and soon to be smelling very, very nice, we got five words, each starting with B-I-N-G-O. Are you ready for breakfast bingo?
4: Yes.
3: Okay, remember, if you need help, Brother Glenn, Sister Angel will give you the answers, but you have to ask them for help, okay? So, if you're ready, your time starts now. B. Wait, I lost my script. Okay, B. Mike Tyson and Floyd Mayweather are what?
4: Say again.
3: Mike Tyson is a what?
4: Boxer.
3: I. A communication system used inside a building. Hello, hello, are you there? Hello?
4: Hello, internet.
3: Internet, intercom. Okay, I'll give you. N. The month before December.
4: November.
3: G. What do the Ghostbusters catch?
4: Ghosts.
3: Oh, a rock band featuring the Gallagher brothers.
6: You're my Wonderwall.
5: Okay. Oasis.
6: Yeah. Okay, well, you know what? Azam, here on The Big Show, everybody wins. So you've won that scent ritual experience for two from Batine Scents worth $164.
4: Thank you. My wife will love it.
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6: If you're on the PIE heading towards the airport, after Eng Neo Avenue, look out for a vehicle that's broken down. Also on the TPE after Pongal Road in the direction of the PIE, another vehicle having trouble there. Wherever you are this Wednesday morning, if you spot anything unusual, you want to say hello, you want to say good morning, you can reach us at 8855-0920.
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1: 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Blueberries, they're rich in antioxidants, and they can help break down belly fat, while asparagus may help to reduce water retention and that awful bloated feeling.
0: Yeah, those are great foods to add to your diet. 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
1: 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Yeah. 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
0: Here's your question. Which fruit can help break down stubborn fat? Is it A, durian, or B, kiwi? SMS your name and answer, A or B, to 72252. That's 72252. Hurry, this is for the ladies only.
1: And that message was brought to you by London Weight Management.
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0: Angels Wellness Wednesday.
1: All right, guys, I want to talk about routines. You know how everybody is so obsessed, especially online social media, with finding the perfect morning routine.
2: Yeah, right? And I am a creature of routine.
1: Okay, well, it turns out it's not about whether you wake up early to get, you know, to catch that worm, or if you take an ice bath, or if you drink water. Experts say simply having a routine, any routine that works for you, can do wonders for your mental health. Now, it reduces stress because your brain doesn't have to work extra hard to make those many little decisions in the morning.
2: Yep.
1: It's almost like autopilot, right? Mm. It can also improve your sleep and even free up more mental energy for creativity and problem solving. Now, the best part is it doesn't have to be rigid. If your ideal morning is a workout, then great. If it's a coffee and a good book, then that's fine too. The trick is to start small and make it something you actually stick to every morning, doesn't matter what it is. So if your life feels a little chaotic, a little hectic, maybe don't overhaul everything. Just build one tiny habit into your day, because your brain loves a little predictability once in a while, okay? Mm. Even if you don't love alarms, make something special for yourself in the morning and stick to it. If you want to read more about good habits and how routines can improve your wellness, especially your mind wellness, then head to our Facebook page. The article is up there.
2: All right.
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2: Mostly cloudy this morning, says Met Service. Temperature's currently at 28 degrees, climbing to 32 later on.
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1: Okay, this happened a little while ago on the PIE towards Changi. Right before Pasir Laba, a vehicle was reported broken down. Other than that, it's peak hour traffic. You're used to that because of the time of day. So wherever you are, don't be a tailgater, don't be a road hogger, and please use those indicators.
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1: It's impossible.
2: A recent behavioral economic study looked at what makes people spend more money than they planned in grocery stores.
3: Mm. Okay.
2: Or supermarkets. Mm-hmm. What is it?
3: For what they bought?
2: Yeah.
3: In the supermarket?
2: A recent behavioral economic study looked at what makes people spend more money than they planned in grocery stores or supermarkets.
3: Okay.
2: What is it? Don't make me repeat the question again. That's a long one.
3: I won't. Yes. Okay. Yes. Okay. Got it.
2: Yeah. What do you think it is, Angel?
3: Being hungry.
2: Being hungry. Tim?
4: Hygiene.
2: Hygiene. Mm. A recent behavioral economic study looked at what makes people spend more money than they planned in grocery stores. What is it, Shalini? Susan?
5: Being bored.
2: No, the answer is background music.
4: Background music
2: plays, the more people spend.
3: You know, Finest has some great background music.
2: Yeah,
3: sometimes
2: it's us.
3: They play Kiss 92.
2: It's always us. It's always
3: us.
0: Everybody say, wake up feeling good. 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
2: These are your news headlines. I'm Shilpa Shades. Philippine President Ferdinand Marcos Jr. is in Singapore for talks with Prime Minister Lawrence Wong to boost bilateral ties ahead of Singapore's ASEAN chairmanship in 2027. Both leaders will discuss strengthening cooperation in trade, investment, the environment and healthcare, as well as regional and global issues. President Marcos will also hold discussions with Singapore business leaders and investors aimed at drawing more investments to the Philippines. His visit follows PM Wong's June 2025 trip to Manila,